0: his climb, hoping to sneak into the top 10 here in just a few more laps.
1: Erik Jones, 11th on the leaderboard. 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
1: Bubba Wallace's lead is now four car lengths over a great side-by-side battle for second in three.
8: Chase Briscoe and William Byron door-to-door for the second position. Briscoe on the bottom. Byron fighting hard upstairs.
9: Still wheel-to-wheel up off turn number four as the race leader Bubba Wallace adds a car length to his advantage. It's still a Toyota of Briscoe downstairs. The Chevrolet of Byron topside.
8: And you've got the Toyota of Denny Hamlin beginning to close in. A three-way shuffle here for the second position. For now, Chase Briscoe leads that pack. And as all this has been happening from second on back the last few laps, the leader, Bubba Wallace, has continued to slip. His lead is shrinking, and that car the last few times returns three and four has bobbled significantly.
1: So Bubba continues to lead. It's now Briscoe, Hamlin, Byron, and Chase Elliott, the top five, 43 to go in the second stage from Chicagoland Speedway. This is the Motor Racing Network, the voice of NASCAR.
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19: Here you go, buddy. Time to go. That's the way to fight. We're back flying everywhere. Oh, pay attention, family.
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1: Tremendous battle for the lead here in Chicagoland. It was just three wide with Bubba Wallace, Chase Briscoe, and Denny Hamlin involved. Wallace bailed out. Briscoe went to the point, Alex, but his hands are full with his teammates.
9: Yeah, no question about that. It's Denny Hamlin on the back bumper now, stalking the race lead, trying to get it back. 39 to go in the stage. They race to turn one.
8: Last time by, Bubba Wallace was the race leader, but his car slipped up off the bottom of the racetrack. That was all Hamlin needed. He went to the inside. Briscoe went to the outside. Briscoe with the lead. Briscoe is the leader, but Denny Hamlin is right there, directly behind him on the approach to turn number three. Hamlin looks outside, going into the corner. Nothing there. William Byron, meanwhile, passes Bubba Wallace for third place.
1: Looks like the pit window is open. Austin Cindric is on the pit lane in front of Chris.
21: Here on lap number 126, the window is open for Goodyear Tire Sunoco Fuel for his Ford Mustang. Building free, they also made an air pressure adjustment as more cars come down the pit lane. Here comes Chase Elliott inside the top 10. Said he was trying to drive more on the right rear. They're going to make an adjustment there as he stops and the crew works on the right side. There'll be four Goodyear tires at Sunoco Fuel Depots.
22: Chris Buescher bringing his car down to the attention of the crew. The handle's gone away on this one as the car's gotten very loose over the course of this run. Going to be four tires, Sunoco Racing Fuel, the call for Chris Buescher. William Byron brings his Chevrolet into the attention of the crew. Tyler Reddick has just finished up. We got a problem. We got a problem on Buescher's pit stop, a loose wheel. Crew was able to flag him down. The left front wheel is loose on the car. And there you go, Chris Buescher down and away. But

0: costly pit stop for Chris Buescher down here. Here's William Byron in getting pit service as well. Chris Wilner, more cars in front of you.
1: Here come two Monster Energy Toyotas, Ty Gibbs and Riley Herbst, both getting service here on lap 128. Both cars free. Gibbs is away. Herbst waiting on fuel. Also in is John Hunter Nemechek, AJ Allmendinger, and Brad Keselowski all getting service.
2: New leader on the racetrack, it's Denny Hamlin. He'll take the lead as Chase Briscoe comes in for his stop. Others include Carson Hocevar, Riley Herbst, Daniel Suarez, AJ Allmendinger, Brad Keselowski. Here comes Eric Jones at Legacy Motor Club Advent Health Toyota Camry coming in. Shane Van Gisbergen, Bubba Wallace is in. Let's cover these stops.
0: Eric Jones brings his car into the attention of the crew. Going to be four tires, Sunoco Racing Fuel. Going to loosen that race car up. Bubba's car gets very loose on the long run. Charles tonight making an adjustment on that automobile as he has pounded his way as well. And we sit here on pit road just waiting to see when Denny Hamlin and Chris Gayle are going to pull the trigger on their pit stop.
3: Right now, he's going into turn number three is race leader Denny Hamlin, right down to the bottom of the racetrack. Hamlin will stay on the loud pedal and on the racetrack. Denny Hamlin up off turn number four. His advantage is 12 seconds now over second place driver Ryan Blaney. That equates to the length of the entire front side of the Chicagoland Speedway. Blaney's just now off turn four. Hamlin is already off turn number two as we await to see when other cars are going to peel off the racetrack and come to pit road. So a cycle of green flag stops, and Mike, looks like Hamlin's going to run it a little longer.
2: Yeah, he is. Corey Heim was just on the pit lane. He got routine service. Now, here comes Denny Hamlin. He will pit at lap 132.
4: Trouble in turn number three. The Tyler Reddick car is very slow. There is smoke coming out of that machine. He's trying to limp his way to pit road.
2: We continue under the green flag as Denny Hamlin commits to the pit lane. Tyler Reddick was just on pit road a few moments ago. Let's cover the Hamlin stop, then we'll touch base with Chris on Tyler. Postman?
0: And here we go. Denny Hamlin brings that progressive Toyota into the crew. 3, 2, 1. Go around to the right side of the automobile. Right side tires off. Right side tires on. Looks like a good one. Now to the left side. Sunoco fuel can is plugged in. Left side tires done. That was a dandy. Denny Hamlin is down and away. Looking down, there is damage on the front. As a matter of fact, looks like the radiator might be tore out of Tyler Reddick's car. As, yeah, there is fluid all over the nose of the car, and the car sits here. The front end has a big gaping hole in it, and there's fluid pouring out of the nose of the Tyler Reddick car.
3: It is all the way down the entire right side of his Toyota, absolutely covering the right side of the car, Todd.
5: I wonder if something went through the radiator and oil cooler, because that package happens and it comes out and exhausts out the hood down the right sides. All oil. Looks like something went through that.
2: Hardy's caution number six is flying. There is fluid on the racetrack from Tyler Reddick's car. And again, another challenging weekend. He has coughed up 130 points in the last six races. He's coughing up even more points today as the crew is pushing that Toyota Camry back to the NASCAR Cup Series garage.
6: How does Chase Briscoe win? With the hands of his pit crew changing four tires in under 9 seconds. The voice of his spotter carving a path through the pack. His race engineer, systems engineer, all working tirelessly to shave off a tenth of a second. With his team at Toyota, his crew chief, his fans, his family. It's all of this all at once at 200 miles per hour. From the moment Chase joined Toyota to the moment he ends up in victory lane. So how does Chase Briscoe win? In summary, not alone. Toyota Racing. Your race, your story. 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
0: Back at Chicagoland Speedway under Hardy's caution number 6, brought out for fluid on the racetrack. Tyler Reddick's car has been pushed to the garage. This caution flag flying in the middle of a cycle of green flag pit stops. Ryan Blaney had yet to come to pit lane. He is the new leader. Christopher Bell is second. Todd Gilliland third. Ricky Stenhouse Jr. fourth. Cole Custer fifth. Ryan Preece sixth. Zane Smith seventh. And J.J. Yaley is eighth. They are the cars that have yet to come to pit road. From Chicagoland Speedway, this is the Motor Racing Network, the voice of NASCAR.
2: In January of 2017, I was diagnosed with acute lymphoblastic leukemia.
3: And within 24 hours of that diagnosis, we found ourselves here in Memphis at St. Jude. They knew what they were doing. 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
2: We didn't know what the future was, or if there even was a future. 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
3: Not that long ago, the survival rate was 4%. 4%. But through the work and research that St. Jude does, that's now 94%. And you know how that got done? 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By people getting behind this mission that no child dies in the dawn of life.
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1: Tyler Reddick back in the NASCAR Cup Series garage, continuing to lose laps. At the moment, being scored in the 36th position. When you look at Reddick's recent struggles, go back to Michigan on June 7th, involved in a crash on lap 83, finished 35th. Pocono, well, he had a good run there, finished second. But San Diego, he was 25th while battling for the lead. Had a problem that cut down a tire with two laps to go. And then last week at Sonoma, lost a points lead with a 36th place finish after power steering issues after stage number one. Tyler Reddick has lost the points lead, and he has only had one top 20 finish in the last four races this year.
0: They've got to just find a way to stop the bleeding, because right now they are just hemorrhaging points. The crew is busy at work pouring over that race car. Todd, what are you seeing right there?
6: Looks like they've got a oil cooler and radiator out. I wasn't sure that this was allowed, but we'll see where it goes. That looks like what they're working on is a radiator and oil cooler.
1: Tough break. You're right. It's just the bad luck for Tyler Reddick and this entire race team over the last few weeks has just been tremendous. I know there's been a lot of race car drivers deal with some bad luck out there, but for Reddick to jump off to the type of start he did this season, and knowing he's got speed in his race car every week, to have one bugaboo after another, it's just a tough one.
0: Let's check in with Steve Post downstairs.
7: We talked about Ryan Preece and being four laps down. Ryan Preece, Derek Finley, they are grinders, and they ground their way back to the lead lap with wave arounds and with lucky dogs and every combination possible. Now, with this pit sequencing, he's sixth on the racetrack. There are a bunch of guys trapped a lap down. He's not one of them. What I'm looking at with the scoring pile on is Ryan Preece might be at least in the top 16, maybe even higher when we go back to green. What a recovery for Ryan Preece and this team after the rough start they had. And this team and the car is actually pretty good. They're working on the race car, and they're making it better over the course of this run as well.
1: He's being scored in the number six position right now is Ryan Preece. And we talked about it when the problems happen on the opening lap. If you're going to have an issue, you don't want it. But if you are, Mike, at least it's going to happen early. Gives you the rest of the race to rally back. And that's what they're doing.
0: And they've done a good job of rebounding from those early race challenges. Matter of fact, lap one is when he got twisted up there on the back straightaway. But between him and what Derek Finley is doing on top of that war wagon, you know, there was a lot of questions coming into this racing weekend of who is going to step forward and who is going to have a good day. That right there is what you call gutting it out, and a tip of the cap to Ryan Preece.
1: And one of the things that's aided in this comeback is the fact that our longest green flag lap has only been 35 laps out of the 137 that we've run. We've had six

0: Hardy's caution flags fly. So that's enabling him and that team to make these calls, take a wave around here and there, get a free pass every now and then, and stay basically on sequence and prevent whoever's leading at the time to drive around and put laps on the back marker. So these quick cautions that have been flying for problems on the racetrack over and over have really helped in this process. You think it's bad luck to get caught up in a crash on lap one, but you do get some good luck on the return on the back end of that.
1: Right now on the pit lane, they are applying a ton of speedy drag, and that trails all the way back to the NASCAR Cup Series garage, and you've got the speedy dry truck that's applying it. You've got crew members with push brooms working it in, and now you got the vacuum trucks trying to basically suck it up. So it is an intense cleanup process precipitated by Tyler Reddick's oil pan challenges that have put us under this most recent caution.
0: With 26 laps to go in stage number two, the top five are Ryan Blaney, Christopher Bell, Todd Gilliland, Ricky Stenhouse Jr., and Cole Custer.
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6: Back here at Chicagoland Speedway, sun getting lower on the horizon. A beautiful day for NASCAR Cup Series racing. Pit lane will open up here on lap number 140. And indeed, here comes current race leader in second place, Ryan Blaney, Christopher Bell. They'll come to pit lane. They're going to be followed by Todd Gilliland. Ricky Stenhouse Jr. is coming in. Cole Custer, essentially the ones who did not make pit stops on that green flag cycle that was taking place. Stenhouse getting right side Goodyear Eagles and Sunoco Fuel. Let's cover Ryan Blaney and Christopher Bell with Steve Post.
7: Yeah, Christopher Bell brings his car into the crew. The right side work being done on it right now. Quickly around to the left side. Four tires, Sunoco Racing Fuel. Gilliland is in. Todd Gilliland. Here's Ryan Blaney's crew. Around to the left side of that automobile. Going to be four tires. Blaney is just struggling with raw speed. He is down and away. Ryan Preece, Zane Smith also. And Cole Custer getting pit service.
6: So those drivers will make their way back out onto the racetrack. Let's take another trip back to the NASCAR Cup Series garage with Chris Wilner on the latest with what's going on with Tyler Reddick.
8: Yeah, and they're feverishly working with the hood up on his Toyota. There are shop towels littered all over their garage stall, just covered in oil. They had to put Speedy Dry underneath the race car as well as they continue to work on this Toyota. What has been done already is they completely changed the radiator that has gone aboard his Toyota, now working on the oil cooler and checking in with NASCAR officials because this is not under DVP. This is a mechanical issue. They are allowing them to fix the oil cooler.

0: So that is going aboard right now. Also, the radiator, making sure that's being put back in place. There's continuing to be oil just dripping from the inside belly of the race car and in the engine compartment as well. As Tyler Reddick also asked a potential steering wheel change, some of that oil getting inside the cockpit and on his MPI steering wheel. So a lot going on here. The crew anxiously trying to get this as quickly as possible buttoned back up. But again, a lot of oil still on this race car. Billy Scott continuously wiping down every square inch of this Toyota as they continue to work on the inside of the engine here with the radiator as well as the oil cooler. So that is the latest from here in the garage area. Obviously, with every caution lap going more and more laps down, but trying to get Tyler back on the racetrack as quickly as they can.
1: Now you're in the know with NAPA know-how. Miss an electrical problem, and it can mean big trouble for your business. That's why NAPA delivers the parts, tools, and expertise to catch the problems before they become breakdowns. That's NAPA know-how. As we work lap number 142 this time by, field continues to work behind the pace car. We got a bit of a lengthy cleanup, Todd, as we had a lot of fluid put down on the track around there. The sun getting lower on the horizon.
2: Yeah, when you look at these, you know, your passenger car driving down the road, it has 5-6 quarts of oil. These cars have 5-6 gallons of oil in them, and you have a leak like that, it's going to put a lot of oil in a racetrack. The crew has done a great job with Speedy Dry, getting pit road cleaned up, getting that kind of oil stain through turn four cleaned up, but there's a lot of oil they had to get to, and as Chris Wilner just talked about, there's gallons of oil to get cleaned out of that car before they can get it back on the racetrack for Tyler Reddick.
1: So let's take a swing around the turns to bring in Kurt Becker and Tim Catalfamo as we close in on the final laps of stage number two, 23 to go in the stage. Kurt Becker, what types of things have jumped out at you in turns one and two today?
3: Well, there was speculation how many lanes of the racetrack would come into play and how soon in this race would it happen, and specifically how big a factor would the outermost lane next to the safer barrier to driver's right, how effective would that lane be? Here in turns one and two, throughout the course of the race thus far, drivers have been able to experiment, use different lanes, yet to really see anybody, though, go all the way up to the top and hug that outside safer barrier and make it effective on a consistent basis. That could change as this race moves on toward its final stages.
1: Tim Catalfamo over in turns three and four, what kind of things are jumping out at you at your section of the racetrack?
3: Well, to Kurt's point, there really has not been one dominant groove, at least on this end of the speedway. Some drivers have been able to make time on the bottom side of the racetrack, where the white line is. Other drivers have used that second or third groove. Then you have drivers even further in the pack, drivers like Shane Van Gisbergen in particular, that several laps have run right up against the white safer barrier. The point being, no one groove seems to be the dominant or preferred groove, at least to this point in the race. Now, as the race continues to go along, the shadows get larger and the sun continues to set, that might change. But at this point, all grooves are open and there does not seem to be a dominant lane so far.
4: We are half a lap away from going back under the green flag. When they get here, it'll be 22 to go in stage two. William Byron, Chase Briscoe, Bubba Wallace, Denny Hamlin, Chase Elliott, the top five. Ty Gibbs, Austin Cindric, Alex Bowman, Ryan Blaney, and Christopher Bell, the top 10. Alex, I'll double back. We started earlier a conversation about Alex Bowman, and considering the challenges that they have had this year, eighth place at this stage of the race, that is a mini W so far for that Hendrick Motorsports team.
1: And whatever it is, Alex Bowman has success when he comes to the greater Chicagoland area, whether it's here in Joliet, Illinois. He's won here. His first career win came here in the Cup Series, or he won on the street circuit up at Chicago downtown. So Alex Bowman, loving this part of the country. Green flag goes back in the air as they hit the restart zone. It's a Chevrolet of Byron to the inside of the Toyota of Chase Briscoe. They fan out three and four wide behind them.
3: Alex Bowman will drop down four wide for a moment. Now four wide again because Ryan Blaney stacks them up to the high side, rocketing off turn two. What a mess coming off of turn number two. Everyone keeps it straight, though, and pointing in the right direction. At the front of the pack, it is Byron and Briscoe still neck and neck for the race lead. Give the lead to Byron.
4: A couple of housekeeping items on this restart. Kyle Larson waved around, went to two to one laps down. 17 cars got waved to the lead lap. William Byron in hot pursuit of Chase Briscoe in the lead.
3: Here they come back into the corner. Those two line up, go nose to tail. You've got Byron, Briscoe, and then Chase Elliott to third. The top three side by side for fourth. Ty Gibbs and his black Toyota alongside of Denny Hamlin. Hamlin with the advantage on the outside lane. Here comes Gibbs, though, fighting back on the bottom.
1: He's right there on the bottom side of the racetrack. Is

0: Ty Gibbs pulls even with Denny Hamlin. Nearly touch off turn number four. Side by side at the line for position number four back to turn one.
1: Here's Ty Gibbs to the inside. Denny Hamlin to his outside. Alex Bowman closes in. Christopher Bell, Ryan Blaney, a whole pack of traffic bearing down off turn two.
2: All those drivers trying to see which lane will open up as Denny Hamlin and Ty Gibbs continue the battle for position. Behind them, they are three wide going into turn number three. Blaney, Bell, and Bowman still three wide.
3: Oh, and they're dancing around coming off the corner. Blaney's going to slide through on the inside. That'll leave Bell and Bowman to race wheel to wheel. And here comes Todd Gilliland of Front Row Motorsports entering the battle.
1: He will move to the outside, trying to take eighth away from Christopher Bell. Bell says not so fast. Here's Bell fighting back to the inside.
2: About the run by Todd Gilliland. He has now cleared Christopher Bell, and he is now on the back bumper of Alex Bowman. Bowman goes to the bottom, blocks Gilliland. Gilliland will follow him off the corner.
0: Great race here at Chicagoland Speedway. At the front of the field continues to be William Byron as we keep our eyes on the back half of the top 10. It's Gilliland, Christopher Bell, Bubba Wallace, and two more cars now fighting for spots.
1: Side by side for 11th position, John Hunter Nemechek to the inside, Austin Cedric to his outside, John Hunter Nemechek moving up.
2: Bubba Wallace is also there as well. Kurt coming off of turn number two. All of those cars closing in on Todd Gilliland.
3: They come off the corner. William Byron, Chase Briscoe, one and two. Chase Elliott in hot pursuit. And here comes Denny Hamlin. After leading 28 laps early on, Hamlin now has rallied back to fourth.
1: He has got his sights set on Elliott for the third position. Elliott slips up off the bottom lane, and that's all Hamlin needed. Here he comes on the charge.
2: Here comes Denny Hamlin off of turn number two, down the curved back straightaway, side by side with Chase Elliott. As a matter of fact, into turn three, Elliott will roll out of the throttle and concede the third spot to Denny Hamlin.
0: Hamlin will take the spot and he'll open up three car lengths in the process, but he's got a gap to run down second place. That's Chase Briscoe. It's still Byron pulling the field to turn one.
1: And it's William Byron by a five car length margin. Chase Briscoe goes second. Then a gap of about eight more car lengths back to Denny Hamlin, who once again goes back to work.
2: And behind Denny Hamlin, about four car lengths back, is Chase Elliott. He rides in the fourth position with Ty Gibbs making up the top five. The speeds have definitely picked up on this end of the racetrack.
3: On the tail end of the top 10, Alex Bowman has fallen to the eighth position, but he's got him lined up behind him as Bowman brings that Chevrolet off the corner. He's got Bubba Wallace there, Todd Gilliland, Austin Cedric, John Hunter Nemechek flying the raid colors is in that battle as well.
1: He is in the 12th position. Austin Cedric straight ahead in 11th. Todd Gilliland washes up off the bottom lane as they head on to the backstretch.
2: Todd Gilliland just trying to cling to a spot inside of the top 10. Bubba Wallace moves down the racetrack, going down the back straightaway, allowing Gilliland to get to his right shoulder.
0: Gilliland with some fresher Goodyear tires, trying to make the most of it here as he works to the outside of Bubba Wallace. Wallace will keep him pinned topside at the tri-oval, but Bubba and Gilliland still have that fight up for grabs.
1: Contesting the final spot at the bottom half of the top 10. Here comes Bubba Wallace. He moves up. He gains the 10th position off turn two.
2: Gilliland now moves a spot backwards as he allows Bubba Wallace to go past him. Austin Cedric now directly behind Todd Gilliland.
3: Gilliland and Austin Cedric, a couple of Fords stacked up there as they race their way off the corner. That's for a spot just inside of the top 10. Up front, it's all William Byron. And once he has gotten the clean air, Tim, he's been able to check out over Chase Briscoe running second.
2: He has, Mike, by about a margin of seven car lengths. That is the lead William Byron holds over Chase Briscoe. It's another seven car lengths back to pick up the third place runner of Denny Hamlin.
0: And then it's a new driver up to position number four, and that is Chase Elliott flying towards the top five. Elliott now takes over the number four spot. Ty Gibbs dropkick back to fifth. We've got 12 laps to go in stage number two.
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1: 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He and Hamlin both.
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2: 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William Byron's lead is 1 second over second place Chase Briscoe from Chicagoland Speedway. 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
16: Tell you what, they are throwing hammers at each other. Kurt Becker in the back of the field watching Carson Hocevar, Ross Chastain, and others stacking up three wide, headed to you.
17: Yeah, it's difficult to find a lane, I would imagine, for some of the drivers in this pack. Hocevar way up to the high side. Ross Chastain now squeezes back in line.
18: And this trio has been three wide the last couple of laps, and here they are once again, three abreast, entering turn three. Logano on the bottom, Chastain in the middle, Hocevar against the wall.
2: Chastain will come away with that position. Hocevar will be the big loser, falls back in line. Here's Joey Logano again to the inside of Ross Chastain, back in turn one.
17: Here comes Logano, works up alongside the Ross Chastain car. Now they ride through the banking of turns one and two, and once again, Carson Hocevar tries to rally back between them.
18: These drivers are nowhere near the top 10 right now, but you wouldn't know it right now. They are racing very aggressively. Chastain able to get in front of Carson Hocevar. Hocevar still side by side with Joey Logano. They are racing for 21st, 22nd, and 23rd position. If you are a fan of Tyler Reddick, he has just come out of the NASCAR Cup Series garage after bringing the Hardy's Caution out at lap 134 when they had that problem that was spewing all of that oil on the racetrack. They have completed the necessary repairs, and he brings his 2311 Racing Toyota back on the racetrack. Matter of fact, here he comes off turn number four. Carsto has a lot of speed after that repair. Tyler Reddick, 29 laps in arrears, and that's something, Alex, that obviously he didn't need after he's coughed up so many points here in the last month and a half.
2: Yeah, you're right about that. Well, thing I'm paying attention to, there'll be three laps to go in the stage. Leader William Byron closing in on Kyle Larson. Larson's in position to get his final lap back in just three more laps, but I'm not so sure he's going to be able to do that with the speed the leader has behind him.
18: Well, we'll see. William Byron tracking Larson down. Again, three to go in stage two.
17: And the race leader, William Byron, has to be careful because he's got Chase Briscoe breathing down his tailpipe onto the backstretch.
18: And behind Chase Briscoe, about two car lengths back, is Denny Hamlin. So these two Toyotas starting to bear down on William Byron, the race leader. Byron goes high around Kyle Larson in turn four.
2: So Larson will lose a second lap as they come down to the line with two to go in stage number two. Byron pedaling as hard as he can. Briscoe behind him. Denny Hamlin clears the lap car of Larson as well.
17: Denny Hamlin, once he got around that lap machine of Kyle Larson, started to move down toward the inside, but Chase Briscoe had the same thought just ahead of him in the second spot.
18: Here come those top three out of turn number two. Byron by two car lengths over Chase Briscoe. Briscoe, three car lengths over Denny Hamlin to turn four.
16: Off the corner they come. Here come William Byron. He won stage one, and off turn four, he crosses the start-finish line. He is a lap away from winning stage two. The question is, can he keep Chase Briscoe in the rearview mirror?

0: Here he comes, Byron back into the corner. Turn number one has the advantage by just a couple of car lengths. Chase Briscoe scrambles up to the high side.
1: Briscoe's been using that outside lane off of turn number two and gets a good run going down the backstretch. Byron throws the block in turn three. He goes to the bottom. Briscoe trips higher in four.
2: Great race at the front of the field as they come down to the line. Green and white checkered flag in the right hand of chief starter Brett Dalton. Stage number two belongs to the Andrew Industries Chevrolet from Hendrick Motorsports, and that's William Byron who gets the stage two win. Byron will sweep the first two stages of the Eero 400. Chase Briscoe will finish the stage second. Denny Hamlin will be third. Ty Gibbs will go fourth. Ryan Blaney fifth. Christopher Bell will be sixth. Then it's Chase Elliott seventh. Alex Bowman eighth, Austin Cindric ninth, and John Hunter Nemechek was 10th.
3: That's how they finished in the stage that is presented by the Powerball. NASCAR Powerball, the chase to $1 million is on. 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
3: Back at Chicagoland Speedway under Hardy's caution number 7 in the Eero 400 for the end of Stage 2. We are sitting right now with 100 laps to go. Alex, we expect pit road to be open momentarily.
2: And William Byron, again, swept the stages so far today. Won stage one, stage two as well. William Byron only has one top five finish in the last 11 races. That came at the Pocono Raceway where he finished third, but having a good run today. He's led more laps today than he did in the first 18 races this season combined.
3: Let's give you an update now on the Coca-Cola family of drivers presented by Coca-Cola. Grab a Coke and enjoy the race. Denny Hamlin is third on the leaderboard before pit stops. Chase Elliott is seventh. Daniel Suarez is 15th. Joey Logano is 21st. And Austin Dillon is running 26th at lap 168 of the Eero 400.
2: So the pits remain closed this time by. Gives these drivers an opportunity to not only catch their breath, Todd, but also the opportunity to give valuable feedback to the teams. What types of changes do you expect to make for some of these cars that just at this point in the race haven't shown that they've got the speed to drive to the front?
11: Well, I'm waiting to see what my driver's talking about and how the handling's changing. As Chris Wilner talked earlier about some of the radio transmissions, turns 3 and 4 is under shade at this point. Turns 1 and 2, we've got kind of shading up with clouds. It's cooling off as the sun's setting. The racetrack cooling off.

0: off is going to change the balance on a race car. So what's the progression of that through this last run where we've been, and trying to anticipate how much more we've got to do as the sun continues to set?
1: Just about the time you think you know what to expect, there's a couple of more curveballs coming our way in the final 99 laps of this race. There have been a couple of surprises in this race early on. We've seen some drivers bubble up inside of the top 10. Alex Bowman having a good run right now in 8th. Austin Cindric 9th. John Hunter Nemechek, Legacy Motor Club, in 10th. That was after Eric Jones broke his way into the top 10 earlier. Now, Eric had some contact with the outside wall a few laps ago. He has fallen back to the 22nd position as he tries to get his sea legs back under him for what will hopefully be the stretch run to the end of this Aero 400. Field is in the middle of turns 3 and 4, and we expect pit road to be open. Alex and everybody on the lead lap to come down for service.
2: Yep, as they all begin to huddle up down on the white line that separates the apron from the racetrack, here they come at pit road speed, 45 miles per hour. They make their win. We start our coverage with Chris Wilner.
3: Chase Briscoe trying to discuss with James Small what adjustments he needs. He said, "I was pretty good. Maybe if I'm in the lead, it may be 2-3. They don't plan on making too many adjustments, as it'll be 4 Goodyear tires and Sunoco fuel. Chase Elliott is in, said it got really, really tight trying to defend in that 7th spot. He'll get an air pressure adjustment, 4 tires and fuel. Ty Gibbs also in, 4 tires and fuel with Sunoco fuel as well, as almost collision there on pit road with Riley Herbst and Daniel Suarez. Josh Berry cockeyed in his pit box, had to back up, and how he'll lose a few positions here on this exchange.
2: Denny Hamlin getting 4 fresh Goodyear Sunoco fuel. Same for Zane Smith. William Byron will be the first one off of the pit lane with a 4 Goodyear tire change, Sunoco fuel. Chase Briscoe came off pit road second. Denny Hamlin third, and Ty Gibbs fourth. Ryan Blaney with 4 fresh tires as well. Mike, he comes off pit road in the 5th spot.
1: Kyle Larson just got the free pass. He was 2 laps away from getting his lap back, but with all that shuffling going on for the lead, he went a 2nd lap down. He has just gotten the free pass to get now to 1 lap down, and he is the only car on the lead on 1 lap down status. He is buried back in the 35th position. If you're just joining us and wondering why Kyle Larson is not on the lead lap, well, he led 23 laps earlier, was solidly in the top 5, lost the car coming out of turn 4, spun it into the ball field, got stuck in the mud, had to get towed out, and then had flat spotted and flat tires, had to come all the way back around, lost 2 laps in that exchange, and Alex, from there on, it has been quite the challenge to get back on the lead lap and get back to that competitive footing he was on early on.
2: Yeah, it's been a challenge. I mean, that's part of the NASCAR Cup Series, Mike, is it's difficult when you follow lap or 2 down to get those back without multiple caution flags. We had a lot of them early on in the race. That's what aided Ryan Preece in getting back on the lead lap from 4 down. But at this point in the event, it's going to be a tall order to get right back in there to get going here, as we're inside of 100 laps to go in today's Aero 400. Just 97 laps remain here in today's race. And, you know, we look at things, Todd, and we marvel at these pit crews and these athletes that go over the wall. And we talked about the crews getting their pit stops done to get across and get into get the 4 tires and the Sunoco fuel up there. That makes for exciting pit stops for a lot of these teams down there on the pit lane.
0: Yeah, you look at it, and Chase Briscoe, actually TV had him as a 2-tire stop. I believe it was a 4-tire stop in the 8.7 second range.
1: So we continue under Hardy's caution number 7 here in the Aero 400. And in the interest of full disclosure, in the weekend of a big event that's had a lot going on and a lot of differing things, now the fire alarms are going off in the tower. We don't know what's going on. We don't smell smoke. We assume we're not full of blaze, so we'll continue broadcasting.
2: Yeah, we have sent our engineers, his team out. They're going out to make sure all is clear and we don't have to abandon here the broadcast booth, but we'll wait and see how that plays out. Yeah, we didn't expect that one to happen here today, but, you know, things happen and you continue to roll on as Brett Dalton gives us the one to go with the flag stand. Drivers will choose what lane to restart in, presented by Freeway Insurance. And William Byron will go to the bottom of the racetrack here on the choice. So Byron will restart on the inside of the front row.
1: Chase Briscoe, Denny Hamlin go to the top of the banking there. They will start on the outside. Ty Gibbs will go to the inside. Ryan Blaney chooses to go to the outside line. He'll be third in line. Also choosing to restart down low will be the car of Chris

0: Christopher Bell, also Chase Elliott. Some interesting restart decisions being made at the choose cone here on the start-finish line, and we're about to see how all this shuffles out.
1: And we've seen four and five wide into turn one, so trying to figure out where you feel like your best opportunity to take advantage of the cars ahead of you, and whether that's rolling the top and being up on the wall, or whether that's putting somebody five wide on the bottom, drives the chose selection here for the drivers.
2: The sun getting lower on the horizon here in Joliet, Illinois, as the track conditions continue to cool off. Turns 3 and 4 in the front side of the Trioval, Todd, have been ensconced in shade for the better part of today's race. But still turn 1, turn 2 in the backstretch have some sunshine on it, but not quite as bright.
1: They do. Air temperature's down, but we'll see how that transitions as we go forward here. Really interesting to see how these guys partake this last segment as we've got.
2: So the field works their way up off turn number 4. The Toyota Camry XSE pace car makes its way to pit lane. They got to wait till they get to the Poet restart zone. Control car on the inside of the front row. That's William Byron. He gets on the hammer and the green flag goes back in the air. We're racing again. 95 laps to go. William Byron shows the way as the scramble is on.
3: Here comes Chase Briscoe challenging Ty Gibbs for the second spot. Denny Hamlin right behind them. He lines up alongside Christopher Bell. That is the jostling that is going on from second on back. Further back in the pack, they are three wide, headed up the straightaway. At the front of the pack, though, it is still Byron, the race leader. Side by side for second, it's Ben Briscoe.
0: Here comes William Byron off the corner. He will lead. Now it's a wheel-to-wheel battle for second. Ty Gibbs enters the chat, along with Chase Briscoe, Christopher Bell, Denny Hamlin. They're all stacked up off the end of the front stretch.
3: Side by side for the second position. Side by side for fourth, also for sixth. A lot of double wide racing back through the field. Pick a battle right now inside of the top 10. Good battle for second between Briscoe and Gibbs. That's still side by side. Hamlin and Bell wheel to wheel. Bowman and Blaney side by side as well.
2: Everybody trying to get all they can on this latest restart. They're three wide further back. To the inside is Chase Elliott. He's got Riley Herbst in the middle. Austin Cindric goes topside. Kurt, pick a battle.
3: That is the battle for the ninth position. Riley Herbst comes away with the spot. He powers out of that crowd, but he watches up the banking, and there's room for Chase Elliott to the inside. Chase Elliott trying to get alongside of Riley Herbst, and he will do so halfway down the straightaway, but they're even going into turn number 3. Elliott's got the bottom side of the racetrack. He's trying to clear Herbst.
2: Can't quite do it as they come up off turn 4. Now he does so as he applies the power. Elliott sets his sights now on a two-car fight in front of him. It's Bubba Wallace and Alex Bowman up for grabs.
3: They're going at it for the seventh position. Bubba Wallace has the spot. Alex Bowman is testing him. He's right there trying to plant his car to the inside. Been a good run for Alex Bowman so far this evening. He has remained inside of the top 10 for the majority of the day, and he is stalking the rear bumper of Bubba Wallace.
2: Further up, side by side, a couple of Joe Gibbs Racing Toyotas for the number 4 spot. Here comes Denny Hamlin to the inside of Christopher Bell. These two drivers continue to race wheel to wheel to turn 1.
3: They will stay that way all the way up into the banking of turn 1. They will stay that way working over to turn number 2. Denny Hamlin to the inside, Christopher Bell to the outside. And had to crack the gas coming off of turn number 2. Now he tucks in behind Christopher Bell, sniffing a draft off of his rear spoiler going down into turn number 3. Bell drifts up the racetrack. Hamlin goes to the bottom.
2: Great race for the number 4 spot, and the fans are loving it here at Chicagoland Speedway in the Eero 400. Still wheel-to-wheel for positions 4 and 5.
3: Christopher Bell, Denny Hamlin going at it there. They continue to ride door-to-door back into turn number 1. Hamlin rooted down to the inside lane. Now starts to forge by Bell. Hamlin finally completes the pass on Christopher Bell. So move Denny Hamlin to 4th. Christopher Bell to 5th. In front of Denny Hamlin in the 3rd spot is Ty Gibbs. Chase Briscoe 2nd. The leader out of 4, William Byron.
2: Who's opened up nearly one full second advantage on second place Chase Briscoe as they come back down to the start-finish line. 89 laps to go in the Eero 400. It continues to be Byron at the front of the field. Chase Briscoe is 2nd. Ty Gibbs currently 3rd. Denny Hamlin is up to the number 4 spot. Christopher Bell drop kicked to 5th. Ryan Blaney settles in line in 6th, and it's Bubba Wallace 7th. Alex Bowman 8th. Chase Elliott 9th. And 10th is Riley Herbst. Let's get a follow-up right now on one of the stories that's been ongoing today with Chris Wilner.
4: And that's Ty Gibbs, who's doing a nice job for Joe Gibbs Racing. They're running in the 3rd position. He's been trending tight for much of this race, but as the shadows begin to descend around this racetrack, it's quickly went to a free condition, and kudos to his crew chief Tyler Allen staying ahead of the game, making

0: acknowledged adjustments that they needed to on the last pit stop, and Ty Gibbs reported that he's really in a sweet spot now, riding right behind his teammate Chase Briscoe. Now, why that's interesting, not only the fact that our Joe Gibbs really good right now is across the board, but it's the fact that Gibbs is battling Briscoe in that in-season tournament. So last year's champion of that in-season tournament and that bonus check that went to Ty Gibbs a year ago, well, it could come down to a pass here in the late stages against Chase Briscoe. So Ty Gibbs doing what he needs to do, but that race car certainly comes to him here once we get deeper and deeper in this race.
1: We work our way down the backstretch with the race leader, William Byron. There'll be 86 laps to go in the Eero 400. Next time by Chase Briscoe, Ty Gibbs, Denny Hamlin, Mike, and Christopher Bell round out the top five.
2: As they come off the corner and cross the start-finish line, William Byron leading his 60th lap here tonight in the NASCAR Cup Series return to Chicagoland Speedway. Joining us in the booth, Pat Warren, Central Division President, NASCAR Track Operations. It's a bittersweet day. Lots to be proud of as far as getting this race back in Joliet, but there have been some challenges for some race fans getting onto the property. Can you provide us an update?
3: Yeah, I'd say a lot more sweet than bitter. First of all, we're thrilled to be back here. The fans are so excited. The staff here is excited. We did have some challenges getting some people on, especially on the south side of the property, sort of south and east coming in. Some of that was related to construction on I-80, but it was really more about where they converged just south of the track.
2: Of course, what didn't help us last night was we had torrential rains on Friday, torrential rains on Saturday, which impacted the parking lot situation.
3: Yeah, and we had a lot of rain in June. So we had everything was soaked coming into the week. It pretty much dried out by Thursday. And then we got, in the last 24 hours, we got 4.5 inches of rain. I think we've probably had about 6.5 inches of rain since the weekend started. And so it destroyed the lots. And a lot of the lots, if you're looking at the aerials, you're watching on TV, it looks like a golf course. If you're walking out there, you're ankle deep in mud.
2: So what's the message to everybody that has gotten in, listening to us on Motor Racing Network, watching the race? When the checkered flag falls, what is your directive to the folks here in the house?
3: Well, my first message is thank you for coming and thank you for your patience. We really appreciate it. We're thrilled to have a sellout crowd. It looks fantastic. When you're leaving the property, egress is going to be different than in the past because we've parked in all kinds of different places wherever it happened to be dry. We've got a lot of people at Route 66. And so there's really only going to be one way out for most portions of the property because we're going to push people in different geographic directions depending on what the roads can contain and what they can hold. So we're trying to minimize merging traffic and things like that. So if you're using your nav software, it might say turn right and you'll be home in half a mile, and we're forcing you left. You got to go left. Because if you try to turn right, you're going to cause all kinds of other problems, and you're probably still not going to get where you want to go.
2: So basically, the bottom line is, if you're on Waze, Apple Maps, any type of Garmin type of navigation, just ignore what that's saying and just follow the direction of law enforcement.
3: Yeah, I would say follow the direction of law enforcement until you get out of what I would call the traffic pattern. Once you're in sort of normal traffic, then enter your destination, and they'll get you home.
2: Appreciate you bringing that update to us. We've been watching the folks trying to get onto the property. We have a sellout crowd here today. Lots of folks, but unfortunately, Mother Nature's complicated the ingress and obviously the egress here this afternoon.
3: Yeah, it did. And we got everybody in by just about the end of stage one. So it was not ideal, certainly, but better than it could have been. And we were worried, frankly, at one point about not having enough parking, but we've got everybody parked on our property. So we never ran out of parking. It was more about just being able to move people around to the lots that worked when they became available, which changed throughout the day as they drained and as Mother Nature helped us.
2: Well, appreciate you stopping by. It's great to be back at Chicagoland Speedway. Sounds like you guys have a solid plan to get folks off the property and back to their destination, and hopefully we'll be back here in 2027.
3: We hope so. We'll see what the schedule brings. One more thing that we're changing is we're holding the RVs for 3 hours instead of two. So if you're in a motor coach, we apologize, but just because of all the rain, most people probably aren't leaving tonight anyway, but it's going to be a 3-hour hold instead of the normal two.
2: Appreciate the update, my friend.
3: Thank you. Thank you for having me on.
2: That is Pat Warren, Central Division President, NASCAR Track Operations, joining us here as we have 80 laps to go in the Eero 400.
1: We just ask for everybody to exercise patience as we wind this one down in a thrilling Eero 400 with 79 now laps to go. William Byron is the race leader.
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2: 77 circuits remain in the Eero 400. Top five is William Byron, Chase Briscoe, Denny Hamlin. Change for fourth. Christopher Bell has just gotten by Ty Gibbs as we wind things down here on a beautiful Sunday evening in Joliet. From Chicago, Chicagoland Speedway, this is the Motor Racing Network, the voice of NASCAR.
3: 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Moments that can last.

0: This year, while we celebrate our nation's 250th year, let's also celebrate Ohio's vital role in our nation's past, its present, and its future. 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
3: 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The laps getting fewer, but the race leader, William Byron, continues to hold a 0.7 lead over second place, Chase Briscoe. 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Todd?
4: Yeah, my first of the Progressive keys. I feel like everybody's handled it so far. Manage the bumps. Turn one entry and turn three and four, center that tunnel bump. We've seen guys, and we were worried about whether they could run up the racetrack. I'm seeing three and four lanes used on both ends. These guys have figured out how to get across the bumps and put on a heck of a race here. My second one was play the strategy. Two tires, short or long, depending on where your running position is. We saw some, you know, seven cars go long on that last sequence, got caught the caution, cycled themselves forward. We saw two tires earlier. It didn't really play out, but the stay out call for Brian Wilson and Austin Cindric worked well in stage one. Still some of that to come forward here in this final stage. And the third one was no mistakes on green flag cycles. Pit road entry, speeding, and execute the pit stops. We've seen a couple guys that have had to back up into their pit stalls to tighten up wheels that got dropped before they got tight. That's lost them track position.
5: And those are some keys there presented by Progressive. And we've seen some honor those keys and violate those keys all at the same time. The way it's shuffled out, it's William Byron that has just led his 75th lap of the night. Haven't heard a lot out of Willie B and Rudy Fugle. They've been hovering inside of the top 10, top 15 in recent weeks. This is the night they've been waiting for, and quite frankly, this is the night that a lot of Hendrick Motorsports fans, specifically fans of William Byron, have been waiting for.
3: Yeah, as good as the car has been, he won stage one, he won stage two, continues to show the way now. He still has been unable to shake second place Chase Briscoe. However, those two have gapped third place Christopher Bell by nearly four full seconds.
5: Let's take a sweep of pit road. First to Steve Post.
6: Now let's talk a little bit more about William Byron in this run. Spent some time with his crew chief Rudy Fugle this morning, and there was a real confidence with Rudy. Rudy told us, we've talked so much this year about the new Chevy body, and Rudy said these intermediate tracks are our strong suit. It started in Las Vegas, and they've just built and built and built on the platform, and he actually thought today might be the day that they were able to go toe-to-toe with the Toyota teams who have had the advantage, and boy, so far it has proven to be the case. That car has really been good. In listening to the radio traffic, tight a little early, free a little late, but nothing major has been the communication with William Byron. The pit crew has absolutely knocked it out every time. We got one more pit stop. Right now the pressure's on the pit crew, and William Byron feeling good about this race car right now as he leads the way here. And a much-needed good run, and maybe an even more needed win here as William Byron sets the pace here. And a confident crew chief, Rudy Fugle, calling the shots. That's the story with the leader. He's being chased by Chase Briscoe. Chris Wilner, what do they say?
7: Yeah, Chase Briscoe and this whole 19 team are hoping that that good-feeling car for William Byron goes away on the long run. Listening to their communication, they want Briscoe to kind of manage his tires, be there within striking distance. They think that William Byron will start to back up to them as we get closer and closer to this final pit stop. They would love to get that lead away prior to coming down for possibly the final time. So Chase Briscoe doing what he can behind the wheel, likes the handling of his race car, maybe a hair free in the wake of William Byron, but right now just trying to be in the waiting wings if the 24 of William Byron starts to back up to him as those tires begin to fade.
3: Challenge and change for the number three spot. Denny Hamlin slides by his teammate Christopher Bell. So Joe Gibbs Racing now goes second, third, fourth, and fifth on the leaderboard. They chase the Hendrick Motorsports Chevrolet of William Byron.
5: While we have a moment, let's tell you how your favorite driver is running, presented by Sunoco Race Fuel.

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1: With 66 laps to go, William Byron, the race leader. Chase Briscoe is second. Denny Hamlin is third. Christopher Bell fourth. And Ty Gibbs is fifth. Ryan Blaney sixth. Bubba Wallace seventh. Alex Bowman is 8th, Chase Elliott 9th, and Riley Herbst is 10th.
0: Austin Cindric is 11th, Corey Heim is 12th, Ross Chastain is 13th, Daniel Suarez is 14th, and Eric Jones is 15th. John Hunter Nemechek is 16th, Joey Logano is 17th, Chris Buescher 18th, Todd Gilliland 19th, and Ricky Stenhouse Jr. is 20th.
1: A.J. Allmendinger is 21st, Austin Dillon 22nd, Brad Keselowski goes 23rd, 24th is Carson Hocevar, 25th is Ty Dillon, 26th is Noah Gregson, Cole Custer 27th, Zane Smith is 28th, Shane Van Gisbergen 29th, and Michael McDowell is 30th.
0: Cody Ware is 31st, Ryan Preece is 32nd, Josh Berry is 33rd. They are the cars that are on the lead lap. J.J. Haley, one lap down in 34th. Kyle Larson, two laps down in 35th. Tyler Reddick, 29 laps down in 36th. There are two drivers out of this race. Austin Hill in 37th and Connor Zilich in 38th. 64 laps to go here in Chicagoland.
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0: 62 laps to go in the Eero 400. William Byron continues to show the way. Chase Briscoe, Denny Hamlin, Christopher Bell, and Ty Gibbs, the top five from Chicagoland Speedway. 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
1: The field works under the green flag as we're getting down to it. 58 to go. We expect another round of scheduled pit stops at some point in tonight's race.
13: I want to give a little kudos out to Adam Stevens and this 20 crew. They had contact that first pit cycle on pit road, got a little splitter damage. They took the time to come down and barabond up that seal up that nose to the splitter. And Christopher Bell up here running third right now, really doing a good job.
0: I think that is one of the gutting out performances that we've seen, because it was a multi-stage process. It was like a two or three stop process. deep post. And listen, when Adam Stevens and that team put their nose to it and their minds to it, they can get a lot done. And they, in my opinion, have overachieved after that contact early on.
2: And you are absolutely right. And about two laps ago, Adam cued the radio to Christopher Bell as he raced past Denny Hamlin. He said, if this stays green, we're winning this race. Christopher cued the radio and said 10-4. They are feeling really, really good about their Toyota. So let's watch this unfold with Christopher Bell, who's up in the third spot right now.
1: We're in the midst of our longest green flag run of the entire race at 41 laps and counting. So with 55 to go next time by, an impending pit stop as we expect. Well, let's see how this plays out. Todd, when would you bring your driver off the racetrack?
13: I wouldn't be surprised to see a cycle start in the next 5 to 7 laps as we go there. And we've got the 21 car of Josh Berry on pit road.
0: Josh Berry coming in for pit stops at lap 212. Let's cover the stop for the Wood Brothers.
3: And he was one of the first on the last cycle of green flag pit stops to come in early as well, trying to do something different as Josh Berry continues to struggle with some of the handling of his race car in the mid-pack. For Goodyear Tire, Sunoco Fuel, this is going to bring John Hunter Nemechek in as well here on lap number 212. He brings his Dollar Tree Toyota with the rate colors on it for fresh Goodyear rubber and a full tank of Sunoco Fuel here on lap number 212, 213. So I would expect most of the leaders to come in the next 4 to 5 laps, but this has certainly caught the attention of some on the pit road.
1: As John Hunter Nemechek takes that red, black, and yellow Toyota back out onto the racetrack, William Byron continues to hold just over 1 second lead over Chase Briscoe, who's been right there, hasn't really let Byron get away by a whole lot.
0: William Byron has led 92 laps, and Alex, he has led more laps today than he has in the first 18 races in this season combined. They have found the zone. I talked to Rudy Fugel earlier in the garage this morning. There's a lot of confidence coming out of him and that pit crew and everybody that was working on the car. There was just an air of confidence that he exuded this morning when we had a chance to visit.
13: And we're starting to see the 24 continue to make speed out of this new Camaro body. And Hendrick Motorsports has done a really good job, but Brody has been in the point. They just haven't gotten the complete stop. Here comes the 19 to pit road.
1: Chase Briscoe will make his way in. 45 miles an hour to Chris.
3: Making sure he hits his marks here with 53 laps to go. The call is for 4 Goodyear Tire, Sunoco Fuel. Briscoe, just a couple laps ago, said, I don't know what to do as far as the adjustment. I feel like I'm pretty good. James Small says, you're one of the best cars out there. Don't change a thing. He's down and away. A flawless pit stop here on lap 215.
1: He'll make his way back towards the racetrack. Now he just needs to hope for this to stay green. Here's the race leader, William Byron, off the racetrack. Byron hits the commitment line. William Byron now will work his way to his pit box as Steve Post will patiently await and count down the Rudy Fugel-led Chevrolet Camaro of race leader William Byron.
2: 50 laps to go, and William Byron brings the Chevrolet into the attention of the crew, tugs the wheel to the left, and here he is. Daniel Bach is the front tire changer. Arain Osowski is the rear tire changer. Ryan Patton is the carrier. Here they are to the left side. Alan Holman has the jack under the car. He drops the jack. Landon Walker just gains the fuel can. Good-looking stop for William Byron. Ryan Blaney is in, getting pit service as well here on this lap.
1: Christopher Bell now is on the pit lane in his red, white, and black Toyota. C. Bell makes his way as Steve Post awaits.
2: Now, C. Bell, Adam Stevens just said, we have the car that can win the race. Now they need a good pit stop here. The tire carrier is Will Cooper. He's got that tire in good shot. Jackman, Darrell Edwards is all the way around to the left side. Left side tires off, left side tires on, and just a little bit of a hesitation there, but I don't think it was anything too bad. Near miss as he went out. Eric Jones brought his car into the attention of the crew.
0: Austin Dillon is in, Ricky Stenhouse Jr., A.J. Allmendinger, Alex Bowman, and Chase Elliott are in. Let's cover the Bowman stop.
3: Alex Bowman is in as well, doing a really nice job. Been in the top 10 for most of the day today. Said it was a little bit snug, but I don't want to give away rear lateral grip. He's already down and away. 4 fresh Goodyear tires for the Ally Chevrolet. Daniel Suarez is in as well here on lap number 218, as well as Chase Elliott down and away. A flawless pit stop. 4 Goodyear tires, Sunoco Fuel for the driver of the night.
1: Here comes Denny Hamlin now. He'll peel off the racetrack. He was the race leader on that exchange. He'll give up the race lead to Bubba Wallace. Denny Hamlin all the way down to the final pit box. Steve Post.
2: Yeah, Denny Hamlin in that first pit box by virtue of winning the pull here on yesterday morning brings that car into the drill. Austin Maloney, the front tire changer. The rear tire changer is Devin Yalper. The carrier is Dylan Dowell as they do a nice job on the left front. Denny, the car got a little bit free over the course of that run. Minor adjustment on that car, dropped the jack. Denny Hamlin down the way with what could be a spotted pit stop. Here's Chris Buescher into the attention of the crew. They're around to the left side of this automobile. Pump and a half of the jack. Chris Buescher gets those left side tires on. Buescher goes down and away. He's headed back up onto the speedway.
0: Bubba Wallace is on the pit lane. Does cover the stop for Bubba.
2: Bubba Wallace is on the speedway. The handle's gone away on that car just a little bit. He went from a leading car to in the top 10. Crew now around to the left side of that car. Bubba Wallace down and away. Solid pit work for the upper deck Toyota team. Bubba Wallace completing his pit service here. This stop on lap number 220.
1: That will transition the lead to Corey Heim, but that will go away as Corey Heim makes his way to pit road. Chris.
3: What a great job for the San Diego winner. Has climbed through the mid-pack all the way just outside of the top 10 prior to this pit stop. He's been focused on his starts and restarts. They got better there at the start of stage 3. Flawless pit stop for this part-time crew at 2311. For Goodyear Tire, Sunoco Fuel for Corey Heim.
0: Cole Custer is on the pit lane. Todd Gilliland is in. Let's cover the Gilliland stop.
2: Yeah, Todd Gilliland's having a solid run, but a top 15 car all day long despite that spin on pit road. A little bit of a double take on the right side. Now they're quickly around to the left side of the Gilliland car. Left side work looked really, really good. There's Todd Gilliland. He's down and away. And again, this could be his final pit stop of the evening.
1: With this green flag cycle, we've now had 27 official lead changes at the start-finish line. That's the most in history here at the Chicagoland Speedway. It was 25. That was set all the way back in 2015. The most leaders themselves had 16, 15, at 14 drivers like that.
0: And it is through a cycling of green flag pit stops and through great pit work that Chase Briscoe has now gone to the top of the leaderboard. William Byron is about 8/10 of a second behind. Happened on the pit lane as he came in for their service.
13: Briscoe came a lap before

0: onto the top of the leaderboard. William Byron is about 8/10 of a second behind him, and that was through some situations, Todd, that happened on the pit lane as each driver came in for their service.
1: Briscoe came a lap before Byron, 2:15 versus 2:16. His pit crew knocked out the fastest stop of the year two stops ago, knocked out a really good one, another 1/10 faster than Byron, and cycled themselves.
0: Wallace, 8th.
2: 11th. Chastain will go 12th. Corey Heim 13th. Riley Herbst is 14th. Daniel Suarez 15th. Eric Jones 16th. Joey Logano is 17th. Ty Dillon is 18th. 19th is A.J. Allmendinger, and Chris Buescher is 20th.
0: Ricky Stenhouse Jr. is 21st. John Hunter Nemechek 22nd. Todd Gilliland's 23rd. Carson Hocevar 24th. Austin Dillon's 25th. Greg Keselowski is 26th. Noah Gregson's 27th. 28th is Zane Smith. 29th is Cody Ware. And Ryan Preece is 30th.
2: 31st at the moment is Josh Berry. 32nd is Shane Van Gisbergen. 33rd, Cole Custer. 34th is Kyle Larson. 35th is J.J. Ely. 36th is Tyler Reddick. 37th is Austin Hill. He's the first car out of the race. 38th out of the race, Connor Zilich. After a lap one backstretch crash, Connor Zilich finishes last for the 7th time this year.
0: Good battle for the number 5 position, Kurt. Denny Hamlin, Ty Gibbs going at it.
3: Yeah, Denny Hamlin's to the outside, Ty Gibbs to the inside. Hamlin completes the pass onto the backstretch. And these two cars of Denny Hamlin and Ty Gibbs have been close to each other pretty much since the drop of the green flag. This time by is Hamlin leading Gibbs by 2 car lengths.
2: Fastest car on the track last lap was William Byron, the second place car, but he is still 9/10 of a second behind current race leader Chase Briscoe. As Briscoe continues to try to drive away, Briscoe is another driver, Mike, that's had a tough start to the season, but they've really rebounded with speed in their race cars.
0: They have done that. Watching Briscoe, watching Byron, maybe toggle the lead back and forth. The separation will open up. It will narrow up. And both of those cars have race-winning abilities. But the question is, with William Byron leading 94 laps, surrendering the lead on pit road to Chase Briscoe, can he track Briscoe down? Chase is looking for win one of the season. William Byron looking for win one of the season as well.
2: Yeah, and that's a bit of a shock. A lot of people had both of those drivers with multiple wins, perhaps even by this time of the year. But it's been tough going for both of them as Briscoe and Byron have had great race cars all day long. Here's Alex Bowman now to the inside of Ty Gibbs. Mike, this is the ongoing fight for the 6th spot.
0: It comes off the corner. Ty Gibbs had given up a spot to Denny Hamlin a couple laps ago. Now it's Alex Bowman
3: life here late in Chicagoland. Hamlin able to drive around Ryan Blaney. Made it look easy over there in turn number 2. Meanwhile, Alex Bowman now has been able to drive by Ty Gibbs. Gibbs is struggling with the handling of that race car at the moment.
2: Yeah, Ty Gibbs back in the number 7 position. Not exactly what you need right now. The bad handling car with only 36 laps remaining.
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6: Side by side into Juan Zilich, trying to get the advantage up high. Puts the squeeze on Eric Almirola. Connor Zilich by half a car length off turn 2.
5: We have you covered from the green flag to the checker.
6: Connor Zilich to the lead, but they're 4 wide behind him.
5: The voice of NASCAR.
0: Here comes Jesse Love to the start-finish line. He'll win it.
5: The NASCAR O'Reilly Auto Parts Series races on the Motor Racing Network.
2: 1 second, that's the advantage for race leader Chase Briscoe over William Byron. Second, challenge and change for the number 5 spot. Alex Bowman able to get by Ryan Blaney. So the top 5 currently with 35 laps to go are Chase Briscoe, William Byron, Christopher Bell, Denny Hamlin, and Alex Bowman. From Chicagoland Speedway, this is the Motor Racing Network, the voice of NASCAR.
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4: Chicagoland Speedway, 31 laps to go next time by. Chase Briscoe is the race leader, but he has been battling some traffic here. As of late, he goes to the outside and puts another lap on John Hunter Nemechek up off of turn number four. William Byron now has the Nemechek car in front of him that he's going to have to deal with. But Kurt Briscoe in traffic.
5: Here he comes now, the race leader, back into turn number one. He sets up to try to make a move behind the Todd Gilliland car. He's still got a couple of car lengths on the backstretch.
6: And this has been one of the things that has separated Chase Briscoe all day long. He has been good in traffic. He still holds about 15 car lengths over William Byron.
4: They make their way up off turn number four, back down to the line. 30 to go here in the Eero 400. Beautiful sunset over behind turn four here at Chicagoland Speedway. Race leaders Chase Briscoe. Let's get an update from his pit from Chris Wilner.
7: Yeah, Alex, you guys were just listening to the commentary for Kurt Becker as Briscoe starts to navigate through some of that lap traffic. Talk about being busy behind the wheel just because you're out front. Your work is not any easier. They're reminding Chase Briscoe, his spotter Drew Herring, about shaping his entry into three and four and managing this lap traffic. Have to be efficient getting by them. They don't want to suffer any as far as time loss to William Byron, but also doing all that, needing to protect that right front tire and avoiding slipping that into the corner and on exit of the corner. So each lap they're giving Chase Briscoe those reminders, but the biggest thing is to be efficient with the lap traffic. They know they're not going to get any breaks, so they're asking Chase to be smart but efficient getting through some of that lap traffic. But Todd, I want to ask you, the shape of the corner, it's not about which line you run, it's how you get in the corner that's sometimes the biggest difference.
8: Yeah, you have to set yourself up with what you want to do on entry and the amount of speed you roll in to the different lines. There's opportunities there. And part of what you talked about there in talking to Chase about being efficient with traffic, you have to kind of set them up. Have your eyes forward. Be a full set of corners ahead of yourself. As you're approaching lap cars, indicate to them, give them the hint of where you're

0: approaching lap cars, indicate to them, give them the hint of where you're going so that they know the lane that you're going to take around them, just making sure you don't get bottlenecked on a lap car and lose momentum.
1: Well, this is the best chance that Chase Briscoe has had all year long to win this race, and they did it with nifty pit work, had great pit strategy. You don't want to throw away everything, all that equity that you built up in this run now with 27 laps to go.
0: Yeah, you're trying to get this thing to the end, and these guys are capable of it. If you look at the run they went on the last half of last season, they got to victory lane. After their Pocono win last year, they kind of just had the confidence coming forward. They've needed this kind of a run to build that confidence for 26.
1: And this is a scary night for a lot of folks because it was that win from Chase Briscoe that propelled them. And Chase talks about it all the time. That win at Pocono gave them the confidence, the momentum, and then they went into another level. They're on the verge of winning tonight. This has the potential of doing the same thing for that team. And it would be big considering all the challenges they've had so far this year.
0: Yeah, they've had speed. They just haven't been able to put the whole execution together. And this is one where everybody's doing their job. James Small called him to pit road a little aggressively, got him a lap before William Byron. The pit crew's been knocking it out of the park all night long. And Chase is doing a really good job of managing where they're going through, maintaining that roughly 1 second lead over William Byron as they work through traffic. This could propel them into a great motion building forward into the chase.
1: Speaking of confidence and getting things going in the right direction, what about Bubba Wallace? He's had a strong qualifying effort, had good practice that led to that good qualifying effort, and he's done a good job having a consistent presence inside of the top 10. He right now is sixth on the leaderboard. He's just gotten by Ryan Blaney, and that car has a lot of speed. Once he made the pass around Ryan, he's been able to pull away by about three, maybe four car lengths, and that car that Bubba's driving has been very versatile. We've seen him use it on the bottom, the middle, and the top of the racetrack at times.
0: Yeah, I talked to Charles Tonight this morning about what they had in their race car as he was looking from the practice. He felt like they had pretty good balance, and that's the biggest thing. You've got to have balance. That allows you to kind of work your way around the lanes and around traffic. And Bubba's run some really fast laps earlier in the day, really fast to start with, kind of fell off on the longer run. They've adjusted on this race car. And the nighttime, kind of building yourself into having the right balance as we go under the lights here as the racetrack cools down. They're driving themselves forward and up there to sixth at this point.
2: Todd, are you surprised that we haven't seen more cars up against the wall throughout the running of this race?
0: A little bit, but not a ton, because this Gen 7 car doesn't really use that side cushion of air as well as the old car or the O'Reilly car does. The O'Reilly car has the tail offset to the right that you can lean on side force. You can kind of put the side out and lean against the air, and that's what the running the wall kind of lets you wedge that air and kind of squeeze it up there to create that really good speed up there. It's almost like you're up against a, they call it a beach ball, leaning on the wall with the air. This car has the tail more centered. The wheels stick out farther than the tail does, so that when you put the car sideways, you don't really have that wedge to squeeze that air up against the wall.
1: And Kurt, to Todd's point, we've been watching everybody work their way through turns one and two at your end of the racetrack. No one really has been riding the wall. It seems like that the second and third lanes off the bottom of the racetrack have been getting most use here today.
3: And to Todd's point, Todd just mentioned the fact that the NASCAR O'Reilly Auto Parts Series cars, they react differently in these types of situations. Last night, runner-up Chase Elliott, he made some spectacular moves on this end of the racetrack. He was right up within an inch or two of that outside safer barrier. It would be hammered down all the way through this end of the racetrack, and he made it work to his advantage. But you're right, Mike, we've really not seen those kind of sustained moves on the highest lane here in turns one and two tonight.
2: And Tim Cattelfamo, the race leaders, that's Chase Briscoe and William Byron. At the moment, clean racetrack, but it's not going to be long before they're going to have to deal with more traffic.
4: That is absolutely correct, Alex. There are several cars that are on the horizon for race leaders Chase Briscoe and William Byron. So far, they have been able to handle all this traffic fairly well, but this is one of the longer green flag runs that we have had so far this evening. So it's really going to be a true test to see what Chase Briscoe, what William Byron, and some of the other drivers inside of the top five have truly got when they are in the thick of lap traffic as we get towards the end of this race.
1: 78 laps, this green flag run that we're in right now. And within the last couple of laps or so, Alex, William Byron is starting to carve into Chase Briscoe's lead.
2: Yeah, and with that impending traffic that they're going to have to deal with, you got to think that

0: He's got to get as close as he possibly can, just in case Briscoe catches traffic at just the wrong moment. That is something he's going to have to use to his advantage, but they still have another couple, three or four laps, I would say, before they run into more traffic. Right now, the leader has worked their way down the backstretch.
1: Here they come, setting up for turn number three. The leader, Chase Briscoe, in his Bass Pro Shops red, white, and blue Toyota, goes down to the white line of the racetrack, leading William Byron by 8 car lengths.
2: Last time, it was 9 tenths of a second, the separation, about 9 car lengths between Briscoe and Byron in this ongoing pursuit for the lead. This time through, it evens out. Kurt, seems like it's stabilized this time by.
1: Here comes Chase Briscoe now, right at our feet. Works his way over to turn two. Translates to about 6 or 7 car lengths on the racetrack to turn three. William Byron definitely can see the leader, Chase Briscoe, but he's a little bit too far back at the moment to challenge for the top spot.
0: And not quite there at the moment as they come back to the start-finish line. 16 laps remaining as the field continues to stretch out in this long green flag run back to turn one.
1: Here comes Chase Briscoe. He will point the nose of his Toyota right down central through turns one and two, right in the middle of the banking. He's off the corner. We mentioned some of the traffic that is on the horizon for the leaders. One of those cars is the Todd Gilliland Ford Mustang. Ty Dillon and Josh Berry also about 10 car lengths in front of the leader.
2: Cluster of lap traffic directly ahead of the race leaders as they race their way to the main straightaway. Chase Briscoe looks ahead. Josh Berry now being bypassed by Todd Gilliland as they go to one.
1: Todd Gilliland works his way toward the higher side of turn two. Here comes the race leader, Chase Briscoe. He now moves off the corner. Briscoe, very smooth off of turn number two, works his way down the curved backstretch here at Chicagoland Speedway, lets off of the throttle, a little bit of exhaust comes out the tailpipes.

0: Kyle Pines now. He gets back on it, coming off four.
1: For the leaders encounter this traffic, let's get a thought from the pit lane and some stories, starting with Steve Post.
2: Listening to William Byron's radio, they're just trying to keep the pressure on Chase Briscoe. I don't know that they feel like they can go up there. It's kind of accordions. It gets down to 8/10 of a second, then back to a second. But they're just keeping the pressure on him right now, adjusting the line to find some racing room. You guys have talked about the pending lap traffic, and I think the William Byron strategy is keep the pressure on him, maybe have a miscue, have a mistake, and put Chase Briscoe in a bad spot. Chris Wilner, what are you hearing?
3: More reminders from spotter Drew Herring to race leader Chase Briscoe about managing the traffic and being efficient at the front of the field. Chase every lap asking which lane he needs to be in. Crew chief James Small simply radioing back, "We believe in you. You can do this," as he's 13 laps away. Do want to pay off Alex Bowman real quick, the driver running currently in fifth. Of course, earlier this season missed four races, so he's out of any sort of chance at the chase, but had him on NASCAR Live this week. He felt like this would be a good opportunity for he and crew chief Blake Harris's entire Ally team to really start to put the pieces back together and find some confidence in their driving and in their mile and a half package. And he's doing a whale of a job in the fifth position as he currently tries to run down the top four.
1: Yeah. Nice job by Alex Bowman. You really got to tip your cap and coming back to Chicagoland Speedway where he's had some success here in the past. There will be 11 laps to go when the race leader gets back around here to the start-finish line. That race leader continues to be Chase Briscoe. William Byron is second.
4: We talked about the lap traffic and the role it could play. Well, it's played in the favor of Chase Briscoe. The separation for the lead was about 7/10 of a second. It's now back up to a full second. Chase Briscoe maximizing his time spent at the back half of the field.
1: Byron's got trouble at the back bore now in Christopher Bell.
5: Yeah, and Byron just now trying to fend off the challenge as it shapes up for the second spot. Christopher Bell all of a sudden has kicked in the afterburners and has closed in dramatically on the back bumper at William Byron. Here is Bell in turn three, ducking to the bottom, trying to get past Byron for a second.
4: Off the corner they come, side by side for second. Bell, sly job off the corner. Put Christopher Bell in P2 as Chase Byron, make that William Byron tries to hang with him back to the corner.
5: Here's Christopher Bell now. He is in the second spot. He'll move up about two or three lanes off the bottom of the racetrack. Byron keeps it pinned lower on the course.
6: And the gap between now leader Chase Briscoe and second place driver Christopher Bell, I would put it at about 15 car lengths. Briscoe has been committed to the bottom of the racetrack the last several times through three and four. Bell does the same this time by.
1: Nine laps to go. Christopher Bell is on the move. He's got the fastest car on the racetrack. He's got 1.3 seconds to make up.
5: Here comes the race leader, though, Chase Briscoe, back into the corner. He's beginning to close up one more time on slower traffic. He's got the car of Ty Dillon straight ahead.
6: And the problem for Briscoe, the race leader, is there is a lot of lap traffic directly ahead of him that he is going to encounter first before Christopher Bell. Into the corner, Briscoe goes to the bottom, leading Christopher Bell by 10 car lengths.
4: At the bottom of the racetrack comes Christopher Bell. So does William Byron. Byron's headaches may not be over yet because Denny Hamlin begins to close in and apply pressure. Eight laps to go. The field's in one.
5: Denny Hamlin up to the fourth position. He is trying to close the gap on William Byron for third. At the same time, Christopher Bell just trying to reel in the race leader, Chase Briscoe.
6: Bell is doing everything he can.
4: Double turn two. Denny Hamlin's in the outside wall. The progressive Toyota will slide up and make contact off the corner. And Denny Hamlin, with less than 10 laps to go, finds the safer barrier. Alex, he is at speed, but he did make significant contact off the corner that time.
1: And that is going to damage his opportunity to hang on to the top five. His car is drastically slower than what it was, but not quite going to be able to hang on, I don't think. He's in the fourth spot. Alex Bowman beginning to close in behind them. Meanwhile, the race leader, Chase Briscoe, in heavy traffic in turn three.
6: Briscoe has got two cars directly in front of him. He goes up the middle, threading himself around Chris Buescher and Ty Dillon. Briscoe, though, really struggling with lap traffic.
4: It is 1 second to separation, one lap ago. Here's Christopher Bell. He's going to shut it down about seven car lengths with six laps to go.
5: Here's Chase Briscoe, the race leader. He'll have to change lanes, go a little bit higher in the banking toward the middle lane to turn two to try to get around the lap car of Ty Dillon headed off the corner.
6: And Briscoe is struggling to bypass Ty Dillon. Dillon staying with him, stride for stride, headed down the back stretch. Dillon on the bottom, Briscoe up top. Here comes Christopher Bell.
1: Oh, Christopher Bell's got a big head of steam through turns three and four. Chase Briscoe finally able to clear that lap traffic. Now Christopher Bell has to deal with the Ty Dillon lap car, but Christopher Bell is

0: on the prowl.
1: Here he comes, going to pick his lane, coming back into turn number one. He'll drop it down. No, move up toward the higher side. Here's Christopher Bell, still trying to get around the Ty Dillon car.
2: Now Christopher Bell will have to deal with that machine of Ty Dillon. He closes in on the rear spoiler of Dillon, going into three. Dillon goes down to the bottom, allowing Bell to bypass him on the outside.
0: Chum is in the water for Christopher Bell off turn number four. He'll take the high lane while Briscoe used the lane down low. The separation, three car lengths at the line. Bell is rolling with four laps remaining.
1: Chase Briscoe with the lead, but for how long? Here comes Christopher Bell. He closes the gap again, shaves another car length off the margin.
2: This is the closest Christopher Bell has been thus far. Down the back straightaway, it is down the one car length. Bell is there on the back bumper of the race leader, Chase Briscoe.
3: With more lap traffic directly ahead in the form of three cars that they're going to have to deal with. First one will be Ross Chastain. It's Christopher Bell on the back bumper of the race leader, Chase Briscoe.
1: Briscoe comes back into corner number one. He flips toward the outside of the Ross Chastain car. Swings up to driver's...

0: Flash flood warning for the following counties in Ohio, Erie, and Huron. The National Weather Service in Cleveland has issued a flash flood warning for Erie County, northeastern Huron County, until 12:45 a.m. Eastern Daylight Time. At 9:35 p.m. Eastern Daylight Time, emergency management reported high water across roads south of Norwalk. Between 1.5 and 3.5 inches of rain have fallen. Additional rainfall amounts of 1 to 3 inches are possible in the warned area. Flash flooding is ongoing or expected to begin shortly. Hazard: flash flooding caused by thunderstorms. Source: emergency management reported. Impact: flash flooding of small creeks and streams, urban areas, highways, streets and underpasses, as well as other poor drainage and low-lying areas. Some locations that will experience flash flooding include Norwalk, Mile End, Northern Mile End, Wakeman, Monroeville, Berlin Heights and Birmingham. Turn around, don't drown when encountering flooded roads. Most flood deaths occur in vehicles. Be especially cautious at night when it is harder to recognize the dangers of flooding. Repeating, a flash flood warning has been issued until 12:45 a.m. Eastern Daylight Time Monday for the following counties in Ohio, Erie, and Huron.
1: Frisco, the entire crew leaping off the pit wall, and a very special happy birthday to James Small, who turned 43 years old today. Happy birthday. Your driver put on a gutsy performance. How nerve-wracking is it, those final laps?
2: Yeah, I honestly thought we were toast. You know, we got on the wall here at the run before, and it knocked the toe out, and it got a little freer, and we had to work with it, and he did a great job to hang on there, and Bell was coming, and great effort by everybody all around. It was a solid day.
1: Congratulations.
2: Cheers, thank you.
1: James Small, winning crew chief and birthday boy, going to go celebrate with his driver, Chase Briscoe, here at Chicagoland Speedway.
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1: It's all over under the lights in Joliet, Illinois, in the Chicagoland region. An Indiana native, Chase Briscoe, scores the win. Let's hear from some of the top finishers. Chris Wilner.
2: Top five finish for Alex Bowman after a top 10 last week. Describe the racing out there, Alex, and how good a top five here at Chicagoland feels for you and this Ally team.
3: Yeah, it definitely feels nice to have a good, normal, solid day. We didn't start the day how we wanted to. We were super tight taking off those first couple restarts. But, yeah, obviously they're like to end stage two. And by the end of stage three, I felt pretty good about the Ally Camaro. So, yeah, hats off to the whole 48 team. Just executed a good, normal day. So, feels like a win after this season a little bit, but we just got to keep digging each and every week.
2: That's Alex Bowman stacking some good finishes together. A top 10 last week, a top 5 here at Chicagoland as William Byron has climbed out of his Chevrolet, finishing in the fourth position here today. A top 5 at Chicagoland as he debriefs with the crew. So, William, what was the difference there in the winning laps as far as what your car was unable to do that Briscoe was able to do?
4: I don't know. Those guys were really fast all night and obviously all year. So I felt like we were doing a good job just kind of maintaining our balance and really trying to perfect it out front in clean air. And then, they jumped us there just a smidge, probably a little bit everywhere that I could have gotten to stay in front of him on the cycle. Yeah, just was kind of trying to manage my stuff from then on and felt like I was doing a good job of that. And those other guys had a little bit fresher tire at the end and made a huge difference. That was a really long run for this surface. So, I thought we managed the last run really well, but still those guys were able to close and better.
2: William Byron is in fourth place position, and we'll get forward with Dick Hamlin. Chief and Ryan Bowes, the engineer, as well, as they come home with a top five finish. And well, Denny, what was the difference? Again, caught the wall a little bit, but did you feel like the pace up to that point you were able to go run down those two?
5: Yeah, I mean, I thought the 19, 20, and 24 were good. We lost the balance there 2 runs ago. That put us back a certain amount of seconds. Then we went long. That put us back further in a couple seconds there. And so I was just trying to go high in 1 and 2, and I didn't know that the top lane was straight dust. I thought somebody had been up there. Not my fault for that. So our pace is really close, whether we were going to get there or not. Still, a great day for Joe Gibbs Racing.
2: Third place for Denny Hamlin and the points leader here after Chicagoland.
1: Great pit work and a waning moon phase. Eight Briscoe to victory. Let's get his thoughts post.
6: He is down here getting every one of the members. There comes the birthday boy, though, too, James Small as well. Chase, just describe what it means. He had such a strong run. What does it mean to find on the doors here to victory lane?
7: Yeah, that was I went 2.5 years that went in a cup series, then you win 3 last year and it burns at you to not get back in victory lane. So yeah, I just was waiting for Christopher there to catch me. I was struggling really, really bad, and glad there was Christopher behind me. Just knew he was going to race me 100% clean, and felt like it was an awesome race, battling back and forth there. So yeah, just a super awesome weekend. I mean, to win in the Bass Pro Shops red, white, and blue car, 4th of July weekend, it doesn't get much more American than that.
6: Your crew chief James Small just come up and gave you a pat on the shoulder. You're getting it on his birthday. What does it mean to win here? You and James, quite a dynamic combination, and that's a pretty good birthday present you gave him.
7: Yeah, for sure. He just works so hard. James is the hardest working guy in the entire garage. So cool to get him in victory lane on his birthday. And he gave me these dairy milk buttons. They're from the UK. They're like the most unbelievable thing ever. So he told me today, if you win, I got a pack I'll give you. So yeah, glad I got a little reward.
6: No doubt about it. Walk us through the last few laps. You said you were struggling there at the end. What is the nerves like? What is that like? Lap traffic ahead, Christopher getting closing. Just tell our listeners what that's like.
7: Yeah, the lap traffic was, I think it was Ty Dillon. I was like, man, what are you doing? Because I just felt like he was holding me up. So, yeah, the lap traffic, honestly, is what saved me. And if you know, there wasn't a gap.

0: guy running the bottom or running the middle, Christopher would have had an open lane, and it made it where I could always kind of box him in. So honestly, the lap car saved me, as much as frustrating me there for a while. So yeah, just glad I wasn't last week I needed another lap. I'm glad this weekend it was another lap, because I was hanging on and struggling really bad at the end. So yeah, just awesome weekend, like I said earlier, just super cool to win in the red, white, and blue. 250th birthday of America. Bass Pro Shops, about the most American brand you can get. So yeah, just really cool.
1: Congratulations.
0: Thank you.
1: There we go. That is Chase Briscoe for the sixth time in his career. He's a NASCAR Cup Series winner, this time here at Chicagoland Speedway.
2: So congratulations to Chase Briscoe and that entire Joe Gibbs Racing team. The Xfinity fastest lap goes to Bubba Wallace at 178.636 miles per hour. Congrats, Bubba, with the fastest lap of the race, and he'll claim one championship point just by running the Xfinity fastest lap.
3: 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Alex, what do you think?
2: It's hard not to look at the race winner, Chase Briscoe. He led 51 laps today. That is the second most on the lap leader count. Needed a win for the first time this year, and they were able to hang on and get it and use lap traffic to his advantage. I got to give it to Briscoe.
3: 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While we wait to hear from Christopher Bell, let's give you the full field rundown.
2: Chase Briscoe, the winner. Christopher

0: Bell second, Denny Hamlin third, William Byron fourth, Alex Bowman was fifth, Bubba Wallace sixth, Ryan Blaney seventh, Ty Gibbs eighth, Corey Heim comes home ninth, and Riley Herbst were the top 10.
1: Chase Elliott finished 11th, Joey Logano was 12th, Austin Cindric was 13th, Daniel Suarez 14th, and Eric Jones 15th. Todd Gilliland was 16th, with A.J. Allmendinger in 17th, Ross Chastain in 18th, Chris Buescher 19th, and Ty Dillon finished in 20th.
0: 21st, Brad Keselowski, 22nd, Carson Hocevar, 23rd, John Hunter Nemechek, Austin Dillon was 24th, Shane Van Gisbergen was 25th, Ricky Stenhouse Jr., 26th, Noah Gregson, 27th, Zane Smith was 28th, Michael McDowell, 29th, and Cody Ware was 30th.
1: 31st is Cole Custer, 32nd was Ryan Preece, Josh Berry was 33rd, with Kyle Larson, 34th, and J.J. Yaley, 35th, Tyler Reddick was 36th, Austin Hill, 37th, and Connor Zilich was 38th. We at the Motor Racing Network are going to step aside for the next month. Our next NASCAR Cup Series broadcast will be at the Iowa Speedway on Sunday, August 9th. However, next week, we at the Motor Racing Network and the NASCAR Racing Network will head to Lime Rock Park. Coverage begins Friday with the ARCA Menard Series Lime Rock Park 100. 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On Saturday, the NASCAR Racing Network will have coverage of the NASCAR Craftsman Truck Series Lyuna 150. That'll be at 12:30 p.m. Eastern. Then in 2 weeks, we're going to be at North Wilkesboro on the NASCAR Racing Network for the Trucks and the Faith Fest 250. And in 3 weeks, we're off to Lucas Oil Indianapolis Raceway Park for the ARCA Menard Series and the NASCAR Craftsman Truck Series. We again will join you with NASCAR Cup Series racing on Sunday, August 9th at the Iowa Speedway. While we wait to hear from Christopher Bell, Alex, your final thoughts.
0: It's a great race and a great return to Chicagoland Speedway. Yeah, we've had some challenges with all the storms and over 6 inches of rain since we've been on property in the last 3 days. It's created some headaches for a lot of us in the industry, but more importantly, headaches for the race fans. Hope everybody exercises patience exiting the racetrack tonight. It was a triumphant return. Turn, Mike, back here to Chicagoland. Let's hear from Christopher Bell.
2: Christopher Bell comes home in the runner-up position. Boy, the final laps, you're running down your teammate. What was the difference there on that last lap, trying to get to a position to where you could challenge Chase?
3: He blocked me. He did really good and took my line away, and that was that. So needed a little bit more time, and it would have been nice to have some open track. It just didn't work out with the lap traffic in there, but made a good charge and made a good race out of it.
2: How difficult is managing lap traffic, kind of trying to figure out where you need to put yourself in order to limit some of the time loss?
3: Certainly, it's just difficult. You have to keep air on your car. I'm sure that, he lost a lot of time in lap traffic. I lost a lot of time in lap traffic, so it works both ways. Just didn't get there in time.
2: Appreciate it. Christopher Bell, obviously disappointed, but comes home runner-up here at Chicagoland.
1: And with that, we'll wrap up our coverage tonight from Chicagoland. Don't forget,

0: and we will keep you up to speed on all of the matters and the fallout of Chicagoland's return, our return to the Chicagoland Speedway for the Euro 400. I'd like to thank the voices you heard on the broadcast tonight for Kurt Becker in turns 1 and 2, Tim Cantelfemo in turns 3 and 4, for Chris Wilner and Steve Post in the pits, and for Todd Gordon and Alex Hayden. I'm Mike Bagley. Thank you so much for making us a part of your Independence Day weekend plans, and we congratulate Chase Briscoe and Joe Gibbs Racing. They have won the Euro 400 at Chicagoland Speedway. Good night, everybody.
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1: 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These guys, so incredible. Such beautiful human beings. 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John Morgan on the way and Corey Kent along with Coe Wetzel. 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
13: There's nearly 678,290,000 kids under 5 around the world. But what's so important about being 5? A lot, it turns out. Children who live to age 5 are twice as likely to reach adulthood. That's why vaccines matter so much. For 40 years, Rotary and partners have delivered vaccines globally. Like here, and even here. Impressive, right? But 12.5 million children are still totally unvaccinated. Rotary knows we can find them. Because when Rotary and Indian vaccinators looked for families at bus and train stations, used motorbikes, and trekked house to house, they lowered polio cases by 94%. See? It can be done. And the results are worth it. Let's ensure that all children grow up safe from preventable diseases.
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15: From the National Weather Service, cloudy and humid overnight with a chance of showers and a lingering thunderstorm. We'll have a low near 68 degrees. Tomorrow, times of sun and clouds with a couple of humid showers or storms. The high near 81 and cloudy tomorrow night with a low of 67.
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1: John Morgan and friends like that. Hi, I'm Bobby G. Well, Eric Church's whiskey brand came out with a limited edition bottle called The Declaration. In celebration of America's 250th birthday, it's a modern reimagining of the spirits distilled by George Washington at his Mount Vernon estate. Check it out. Little Tex

0: Luke Bryan, Country and She Knows It. Hi there, I'm Bobby G. Well, of course, Luke Bryan and Jason Aldean are teaming up in Vegas for the Double Down Tour. John Party and Chase Matthew will be also supporting the show. That's a bucket list show right there. Those two, one night, love it. Justin Moore next.
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6: 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The stated parties and promotional participants are not liable for injury incurred because of any contest promotion. Limit one winner per household every 30 days. Winner has 30 days from the date of giveaway to pick their prize up. Grand prize drawings will be determined per contest. Winners agree to sign a contest release form as a condition of receiving the prize package. Winners agree to allow the use of his or her name, likeness, and or voice for additional publicity and advertising purposes for the period of 1 year from the grand prize drawing date without additional compensation. 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All taxes, including sales tax and federal tax, are the sole responsibility of the winner. Copies of these rules are available by sending a self-addressed stamped envelope to General Contest Rules, care of WKFM, 10327 Milan Road, U.S. Route 250, Milan, Ohio, 44846. 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
4: From the National Weather Service, cloudy and humid overnight with a chance for showers and a lingering thunderstorm. We'll have a low near 68 degrees. Tomorrow, times of sun and clouds with a couple of humid showers or storms. The high near 81 and cloudy tomorrow night with a low of 67.
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0: Lauren Elena and all my exes. Hi, I'm Bobby G. Got John Party on the way. Old Dominion and Ella Langley with Morgan Wallen next.
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0: Hey y'all, I'm Hudson Westbrook. 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

0: That's Luke Combs and Be By You. Hi there, I'm Bobby G. Nobody ever wants to cancel the show, but Clint Black had to cancel a show this last week in Philadelphia because he was hospitalized with an infected tonsil. He's on the mend and expected to be released this week. We're wishing Clint the best.
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1: 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Limit one winner per household every 30 days. 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Grand prize drawings will be determined per contest. Winners agree to sign a contest release form as a condition of receiving the prize package. Winners agree to allow the use of his or her name, likeness, and or voice for additional publicity and advertising purposes for the period of 1 year from the grand prize drawing date without additional compensation. 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
4: From the National Weather Service, cloudy and humid overnight with a chance of showers and a lingering thunderstorm. We'll have a low near 68 degrees. Tomorrow, times of sun and clouds with a couple of humid showers or storms. The high near 81 and cloudy tomorrow night with a low of 67.
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Phone Keys Wallet and You. It's Lainey Wilson. Hi there, I'm Bobby G. Well, Netflix released a teaser for the new competition series, Wonka's The Golden Ticket. And here's what's cool. It includes an AI recreation of the late Gene Wilder and his voice. It premieres September 23rd on Netflix. Oh, I'll be watching. Kenny Chesney is next.

0: Jason Aldean and Don't Tell on Me. Hi there, I'm Bobby G. I don't know if you're a SpongeBob fan, but it's been 27 years that SpongeBob debuted. Nickelodeon has declared July 14th SpongeBob Day. Specials and marathons on Nickelodeon and various social media channels. Debuted July 17th, 1999. Wow, time flies.
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4: 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Limit one winner per household every 30 days. Winner has 30 days from the date of giveaway to pick their prize up. Grand prize drawings will be determined per contest. Winners agree to sign a contest release form as a condition of receiving the prize package. Winners agree to allow the use of his or her name, likeness, and or voice for additional publicity and advertising purposes for the period of 1 year from the grand prize drawing date without additional compensation. 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Prizes may not be refunded, transferred, or exchanged. All taxes, including sales tax and federal tax, are the sole responsibility of the winner. Copies of these rules are available by sending a self-addressed stamped envelope to General Contest Rules, care of WKFM, 10327 Milan Road, U.S. Route 250, Milan, Ohio, 44846. 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
9: From the National Weather Service, cloudy and humid overnight with a chance of showers and a lingering thunderstorm. We'll have a low near 68 degrees. Tomorrow, times of sun and clouds with a couple of humid showers or storms. The high near 81 and cloudy tomorrow night with a low of 67.
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1: He's a ranch hand in a pinch, man. 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

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Coming up, George Burns, along with Luke Bryan. Luke Combs on the way. And to the ends of the earth with Ty Myers next.

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Chase Matthew and Darlin. Hi, I'm Bobby G. Got Stella Lefty on the way. A song called Boston. But first, Darius Rucker, it's Wagon Wheel.

0: Stella Lefty in Boston. Hi there, I'm Bobby G. Well, Minions and Monsters is in theaters this weekend, and there was a Minionese singing competition at the premiere earlier this week. The winner sang a cover of the Jackson 5's I'll Be There, and won a golden banana trophy for it, by the way.
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7: From the National Weather Service, on this Monday, it features clouds and sun with a couple of humid showers or a daytime thunderstorm and the high near 81 degrees. Tonight stays mostly cloudy with a low near 67, and Tuesday, partly sunny and humid with a high near 81.
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Fix what you didn't break. It's Nate Smith. I'm Bobby G. Boy, you talk about a patriot. An Alabama man used his string trimmer to create a 52-wide Eagle and USA 250 logo on his lawn. Last year, he did a Statue of Liberty on his driveway with a pressure washer. Creativity.

0: Zach Topp, South of Sanity. Zach says that he can't believe that athletes know who he is. He said, athletes are like superheroes to me. Well, you're a country music superhero. There's Zach. Coming up, got Taylor Swift and Luke Combs next.
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10: From the National Weather Service, sun this Monday. It features clouds and sun with a couple of humid showers or a daytime thunderstorm and the high near 81 degrees. Tonight stays mostly cloudy with a low near 67, and Tuesday partly sunny and humid with a high near 81.

a flash flood warning for the following county, Erie, Ohio. The National Weather Service in Cleveland has issued a flash flood warning for Kelly's Island in Erie County until 6 a.m. Eastern Daylight Time. At 12:43 a.m. Eastern Daylight Time, Doppler radar indicated thunderstorms producing heavy rain across Kelly's Island. Between 3 and 5 inches of rain have fallen since Sunday evening. Additional rainfall amounts of 1 to 3 inches are possible in the warned area early this morning. Flash flooding is ongoing or expected to begin shortly. Hazard: flash flooding caused by thunderstorms. Source: radar. Impact: flash flooding of small streams, urban areas, basements, streets, and other poor drainage and low-lying areas. Some locations that will experience flash flooding include Kelly's Island. Turn around, don't drown when encountering flooded roads. Most flood deaths occur in vehicles. Be especially cautious at night when it is harder to recognize the dangers of flooding. Repeating, a flash flood warning has been issued.

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Taylor Swift. I knew it. I knew you. Officially married to Travis Kelce. Congratulations to Taylor Swift. Hope you have a great week. Be good to each other. 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I'll catch you next weekend. Jelly Roll with Hands Up next.

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Is it going to be a number one song for the two of them? I say yes. I think it's very likely. That's Corey Kent and Co Wetzel. And if you're not a huge AI fan, there's a new tool that you can use to get that out of your life. I'll tell you about it.

0: is definitely keeping busy. He launched his own record label, and he's got the first album on that record label coming out in September. That song will be on it. It's Kenny Chesney. Carry on with just listening to the radio. If you like to stream music on a platform like Spotify or Apple Music, there's so many songs on there that AI may pop up from time to time. And if you're not a fan of that, there's a new tool that you can use to keep all AI slop off of your streaming platforms. If you want to explore that, you'll have to look that up on your own, because what I would really rather have you do is just leave the radio on. Yes, I have a vested interest in that.
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2: The U.S. Treasury quietly released its official financial report for 2025. It appears by its own numbers, the U.S. government seems insolvent. It's reported that the Treasury shows about $6 trillion in assets and over $47 trillion in liabilities. Add it all up, and it looks like the U.S. owes more than $130 trillion it doesn't have. 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
7: There's nearly 678,290,000 kids under 5 around the world. But what's so important about being 5? A lot, it turns out. Children who live to age 5 are twice as likely to reach adulthood. That's why vaccines matter so much. For 40 years, Rotary and partners have delivered vaccines globally. Like here,

0: hadn't even here. Impressive, right? But 12.5 million children are still totally unvaccinated. Rotary knows we can find them. Because when Rotary and Indian vaccinators looked for families at bus and train stations, used motorbikes, and trekked house to house, they lowered polio cases by 94%. See? It can be done. And the results are worth it. Let's ensure that all children grow up safe from preventable diseases.
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3: From the National Weather Service, on this Monday, it features clouds and sun with a couple of humid showers or a daytime thunderstorm and the high near 81 degrees. Tonight stays mostly cloudy with a low near 67, and Tuesday, partly sunny and humid with a high near 81.
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There is a man who works at this radio station. I shall not name him. I'll just tell you that he's been in radio for decades. And he has repeatedly told us that he never listens to the lyrics of songs. He's just not a lyric kind of guy. And if that's you, if you tend to not pay any attention to the lyrics of songs, you're completely missing the point of this entire song. You got to listen to the lyrics on this one. That's Graylin James. That's his debut song, Water at a Wedding.

0: 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I'm really sorry. I'm sorry. That's Luke Combs.
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12: From the National Weather Service, sun this Monday. It features clouds and sun with a couple of humid showers or a daytime thunderstorm and the high near 81 degrees. Tonight stays mostly cloudy with a low near 67, and Tuesday partly sunny and humid with a high near

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0: Call it a boat on the Charles River. Yesterday, she performed with the Boston Pops in Boston, which is awesome by itself. But before they did that, she and her band took a duck boat tour. Duck boats are World War II amphibious vehicles. They are driven on the streets of Boston for a tour, and then they go into the Charles River. And they let her pilot the boat while they were on the river. And yes, she hit the horn multiple times. But the remarkable thing about the video that I saw, the tour guide actually took his guitar with him on this tour with Lainey Wilson and her band, and he performed for them. He had a captive audience, and they were very polite about it. But, I mean, if that guy can do that, you can tackle whatever it is you have to do today.
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8: From the National Weather Service, on this Monday, it features clouds and sun with a couple of humid showers or a daytime thunderstorm and the high near 81 degrees. Tonight stays mostly cloudy with a low near 67, and Tuesday partly sunny and humid with a high near 81.
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The way he actually mentions songs that we know, I thought it was going to be about a song. 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

0: 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It's John Morgan.
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14: From the National Weather Service, on this Monday, it features clouds and sun with a couple of humid showers or a daytime thunderstorm and the high near 81 degrees. Tonight stays mostly cloudy with a low near 67, and Tuesday, partly sunny and humid with a high near

0: How about wake up, wake up, wake up? I know. Happy Monday. This is George Burge and Luke Bryan.
1: Hey, y'all. I'm Chase Matthew. Here's my new song, Holding It Down. Holding It Down is about the small town heroes and realizing you don't got to leave your small town to be a hero. I'm talking the firefighters, the EMS, the police, the teachers, the doctors, the nurses, and everybody else in between that keeps a small town going on a daily basis.

0: What's up? I'm Chase Matthew. You just heard my song, Holding It Down.
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I love the line in this one about burning the pot of coffee. 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
1: Thank you for taking K96 with you, whether you were working in the fields or heading to the islands and everything in between for the last 30 years. 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

0: Unfortunately, a man who had been a good friend of theirs and very instrumental at the beginning of their career took his own life last year. So they took that situation and wrote an incredible song about it. So I will remind you, just one more reminder, that the nationwide hotline is 988 should you ever need to talk to somebody. And especially this time of year for veterans, if you would like to talk to somebody about the fact that your neighborhood sounds a little bit like a war zone right now with the fireworks, you can call that number too, 988, and when you're prompted, just hit 1, and you'll be connected to somebody at the VA if you need somebody to talk to.
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2: The U.S. Treasury quietly released its official financial report for 2025. 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It's reported that the Treasury shows about $6 trillion in assets and over $47 trillion in liabilities. Add it all up, and it looks like the U.S. owes more than $130 trillion it doesn't have. 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
12: From the National Weather Service, on this Monday, it features clouds and sun with a couple of humid showers or a daytime thunderstorm and the high near 81 degrees. Tonight stays mostly cloudy with a low near 67, and Tuesday, partly sunny and humid with a high near 81.
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1: He's a ranch hand in a pinch, man. 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

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He did not write this song, but he delivers it with the necessary sense of humor, which delights me endlessly. That's Cody Johnson's new one.

0: They had been trying to find a song to record together because they're friends and they wanted to do a song together and they just couldn't find the right song. So Corey Kent wrote it himself. And I think it's going to turn into a number one song for the two of them. It's Corey Kent and Co Wetzel.
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1: From the National Weather Service, on this Monday, it features clouds and sun with a couple of humid showers or a daytime thunderstorm and the high near 81 degrees. Tonight stays mostly cloudy with a low near 67, and Tuesday partly sunny and humid with a high near 81.

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She had it written and had partially recorded it when she went on tour with Al Dean, and that's when Chase Matthew went on tour with Al Dean as well. That worked out well.

Got MacArthur on the way, and if you could use a little boost in the mental health department after this holiday weekend, and now it's Monday and you're back at work, I have a suggestion. I'll tell you about it coming up.

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0: That is MacArthur. It's Hardy and Eric Church and Tim McGraw and Morgan Wallen. And yeah, I hope you had a wonderful holiday weekend. And now it's Monday and you're back at work. There's a new study out showing that if you could use a little boost in the mental health department, you need a big spoonful of peanut butter. New study showing that peanut butter actually does a lot for your physical health. It helps maintain muscle mass. It helps with memory recall. It also reduces the stress in your life and lowers your anxiety. All of those things from humble peanut butter. They point out that eating peanut butter with chocolate might seem like a no-brainer. Might seem like you'd be doubling the good impact. But according to this study, you should eat your peanut butter alone. You shouldn't eat peanut butter and chocolate at the same time. Now, I'm sorry, that's negative. I don't need that kind of negativity in my life.
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5: From the National Weather Service, on this Monday, it features clouds and sun with a couple of humid showers or a daytime thunderstorm and the high near 81 degrees. Tonight stays mostly cloudy with a low near 67, and Tuesday, partly sunny and humid with a high near 81.
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He had been with Sony Music Nashville for decades, and then he was with the Warner Brothers record label for a couple of years, and then he's like, you know what? Since I can, and I feel like it, he has launched his own record label. He's got a new album coming out in September on the record label that he started. Because he's busy. That's Kenny Chesney.

0: Unfortunately, based on a true story, he did get that phone call right before he went on stage. Just brutal. He's doing better now. That's Zach Taub.
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10: From the National Weather Service, on this Monday, it features clouds and sun with a couple of humid showers or a daytime thunderstorm and the high near 81 degrees. Tonight stays mostly cloudy with a low near 67, and Tuesday partly sunny and humid with a high near

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0: I don't see any way this isn't going to be a number one song for him. 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
1: Is this Hootie and the Blowfish?
2: Okay, so, yes it is, by the way. All right, so I'm listening to this song, and my bud who's in the truck with me, okay, listen to the first lyric here. You and me, we come from different worlds.

0: right here.
1: I'm such a baby because the dolphins make me cry. And my bud goes, you know why he says that, right? And I go,
2: I do.
1: Well, he's...
2: You tell me.
3: Is it football?
1: He said because they're big Miami Dolphins fans.
2: Yeah.
1: Is that true?
2: That's 100% true.
1: No way.
2: Yeah, because Darius, like, I think, I want to say Dan Marino was in the video.
4: He was.
1: Oh, really?
2: Yeah.
1: Well, that's how he knew. Well, that's a cheating. He had a visual. Okay. Well, I was going to call him out, but that's true.
3: I thought it was him just trying to be poetic and artsy. I'm such a baby because
1: dolphins are cute.
3: I'm such a baby because the dolphins make me cry.
2: I appreciate that you have such faith in your gender that you think you're trying to be poetic. No, dude's writing a song. He's like, what makes me cry? Football games.
5: Post Malone covered the song. Switched it with Cowboys.
3: Oh, he said Cowboys?
1: Yeah. Oh, I want to. Can we hear that? I want to hear that. We come from. Look at other. I'm such a baby because Cowboys make me cry. Wow. Look at all of us. It's like being back in school.
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1: Hello, it's Lori Ann Crook here, and America 250 is upon us. 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
7: From the National Weather Service, sun this Monday. It features clouds and sun with a couple of humid showers or a daytime thunderstorm and the high near 81 degrees. Tonight stays mostly cloudy with a low near 67. And Tuesday, partly sunny and humid with a high near 81.
8: 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We'll get you home with Mike. 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
1: Hey, good morning, Carson. What's going on?
2: Good morning, gentlemen. I need boy help. I got a little alert on my car that says the light is out over my license plate. Do you guys know how to fix that?
3: Oh, yeah.
2: Do you know how to do that?
3: Yes, that's really easy,
2: Can I buy one of y'all lunch and you just do that for me?
3: Yeah. Yeah, that's easy.
1: What happened to you can do everything we can do and better and all that?
2: I can, but I'm lazy. And I don't feel like looking on YouTube. And I have a Bubba.
1: Bubba can't wait to help you. Oh, God. Bubba will help you when you don't need help. He probably undid the thing so he could just do it.
2: Just to do it.
1: Yeah. I tell you, YouTube is...
2: Yeah.
1: That's insane, all the things you can learn.
3: I fixed my washing machine because I had a sock that got caught in the impeller.
2: Oh.
3: I didn't even know that was a thing, but like it wasn't draining. So I had to I learned how to run a calibration cycle. Where you do like all these little weird clicks of the thing.
1: Oh, you do like code?
3: Yeah, there's codes you can do by doing the buttons in certain orders and then spinning the little dial and doing a little thing. Yeah. And then I was able to go, okay, well, this is it. It diagnosed it, gave me a code. I flipped it over on its side, took three little screws out and from underneath.
2: Yeah.
3: And I pulled a sock out of the impeller for the pump and everything works fine.
2: Wow.
3: Again, saved myself a bunch of money. Thank you, YouTube. But I did that just the other day.
1: Wow. That's easy to do. Just gotta have a Bubba. And you have a Bubba.
2: I have a Bubba.
3: And you too. In between all of it, we'll fix it.

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1: I brought it in for you guys to see the greatest purchase I've made this week. It is my hat, my big floppy hat.
2: Okay.
1: That has fans built into the brim.
2: What?
1: So that when you're wearing it, you have fans.
3: Is that Saving Private Ryan music?
2: It's something close to it. So you have a big floppy garden hat with fans,
1: yes,
2: that blow down on your forehead.
1: Yeah, that's right, Bubba. So you can also have it. You can plug them in, or it has solar on top. So you can,
2: wait, what?
1: Yeah, it has solar on top. So when you're out in the sun, it's powering your cooling mechanism.
4: That's actually peak technology. That is remarkable.
1: Yes. So
2: can I try it?
1: Yeah, please do. It is.
2: Okay. I'm over here. I want to make fun of it so
1: much. I'm telling you.
4: No, you do. You do, and then you try it, and you go.
1: Man, was I not telling you, shave it? They're everywhere. Everywhere.
2: Oh, yeah, they're everywhere.
1: Yes. Everyone's getting. And listen, it's not like.
4: Have you turned the fan on, though, Bubba?
2: The fan's on.
4: The fan's on. Yeah. Isn't it spectacular?
2: This is really nice.
1: You, if you can get,
2: it feels
1: if you,
2: like I can't hear you because the fans are so loud. But I will say this: it feels like a refreshing, cool stream of water just blowing upon your face.
1: Bubba's gonna feel like he's gonna sound like a true old man because he's got that on and he's yelling because he can't hear you.
2: Okay, am I yelling?
1: No, oh. But you will be. What's that? Yeah. It is the humidity, but it don't bother me.
2: You want to play with it, Carson?
4: Oh, I already did because I have already looked at them on Amazon, and I found a coupon on Amazon. I'm not going to lie. So
1: I'm telling you, man.
4: I might get one in gray, though, D. I'm not going to get
1: it
4: tan.
1: Multiple colors.
4: Yeah, we don't need to match, but.
1: No, this one gets goofy.
2: What other colors do they have?
4: There was a myriad of them, I'll tell you.
1: How much is it? I forget. It's like $20, $30.
4: Yeah, or after a coupon, it was about $30.
1: Oh, okay.
4: Pretty reasonable.
1: Thank you, man.
2: I think
1: pretty great, huh?
2: If it lasts you a season of working out, I mean, dude, like, that's right. Pretty great.
1: Can't make fun of me, though. Can't. Right?
2: I will make fun of how it looks, but the functionality of it is far superior to anything that you've probably brought in so far.
1: Hey, if you want to buy one, we do have a link. We'll put on our socials. Yeah, we'll make, 12 cents off of one. But
2: all right. At Big D and Bubba. Check it out.

0: Show.
1: Hey, Bob. What's up? Good morning.
2: I would like to file a formal complaint with the manager, please. We have got to do something about the sensors on those little bathroom motion detector towel dispenser deals. Mm-hmm. The last three places I went to go to wash my hands before my meal, and the motion detector thing doesn't work. So I'm constantly wiping my hands on my pants.
1: Oh, yeah. Yeah.
2: This is unacceptable. I don't know if there's something going on. Maybe, you know, I have a friend who says if you wear black, sometimes it doesn't pick you up. And it doesn't pick up the
1: flat,
2: motion.
1: But you're doing your hand right in front of them. That doesn't.
2: I know, dude. Sense. And I'll do my hand where I'm doing like this. I'll wave. I'll go under. You know, I do like the thing where you put
1: man,
2: as much.
1: Man, I don't mind the old cloth ones, you know, we all kind of use the same, like it just on a rotation, a loop.
2: Yeah, and they had a mirror. Mind. It was like this metal mirror on it.
1: I don't mind. I also don't even mind the old soap that's like detergent-y kind of. You ever get that every once in a while? Yeah, it's like you got to mix it with water. It's like grit.
2: I like the ones shop soap.
1: It's like shop soap.
2: Like get all the grease
1: and
2: off.
1: Then I'll just use
2: pumice.
1: That loop. Yeah, it's pumice. Some of that lava.
2: Dude, the worst, though, are these stupid motion detector things. Then you get the ones where you have a motion detector sink, a motion detector thing, paper towel thing, and you have to touch the soap.
1: Yeah.
2: And then you're like, which one? And then some of them work, some of them don't. It's like, what do you do? And then, like, even the flushy thing on the toilet sometimes is motion detector, and that doesn't work.
1: Bubba is not, it's not been diagnosed, but I'm pretty sure he has something. I don't know what it is. He got it. It's hard.

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1: For those that don't know, this is Big D talking. Hi there. Hey there.
2: Hi there.
3: Hi there.
1: That's Bubba right there.
4: Hi there.
5: Hey there.
6: Hey there.
1: Schaefer, what's up?
7: Hi there.
1: And Garrett.
8: Hey.
1: Carson.
3: Good morning.
1: Is the most talented of all of us.
3: Oh, okay.
1: I was telling someone about your days of you worked at NBC in New York. Rockefeller Center, right?
3: Yes, I was an NBC page at 30 Rock.
1: And what was your job title? What did you do?
3: An NBC page, they're the people that give the tours. So if you ever actually watched the show 30 Rock, the character Kenneth, he gave the tours. He was an NBC page. So if you go to take the tour of NBC, it's all these kids fresh out of college who are giving you the same speech that they give 8 times a day for 3 months. Because you couldn't apply for another job within the company, you had to do that first.
1: Oh, wow.
3: Mm-hmm.
1: So maybe... Could you
9: take us on the tour?
1: Wouldn't that be great?
3: Oh, I'd be happy to.
9: I will give you a special microphone.
3: I would be happy to.
1: What microphone do you give her?
9: I gave her a paper towel tube.
3: I have a toilet paper tube. Or paper towel, sure.
9: Yeah, it's still got the paper towels on it. And I'll give a little crowd.
1: Okay, all right, we're here.
9: There we go.
1: Oh my gosh, Bubba, this is it. We're at NBC here.
9: This is so great. 30 Rock. This is awesome.
3: So you will see, we were here on the 3rd.
9: You gotta talk through it. Point it right at the microphone. Yes, like that.
3: Does this work?
9: Yes.
3: Okay. Here we are on the 3rd floor. We refer to this as our news floor. But back in the day, in the early days of NBC, you guys are all familiar with the Peacock, right?
9: Point it at the microphone.
3: It is pointed at the microphone, Bubba.
9: You pulled it away.
3: Oh my God. Wow.
1: Bubba, can we stay in character, kids?
9: I'm sorry.
3: All right, so I'm going to hold it right to the microphone.
9: So why do they have a penguin?
3: Right. It's a peacock, and the reason is when the feathers unfolded, that was your signal that NBC was broadcasting in color. It was magic. And here on the 3rd floor, while you see Dateline and NBC Nightly News, Studio 3K was the home of color television. That was the first television show broadcasting color. Who knows it?
9: Color's not spelled with a K.
3: Well, it was Kukla, Fran, and Ollie. And yes, 3K for color. And you're right. You're right, Bubba. Color is not spelled with a K, but Studio 3C was already taken. So we did a little bit of an amendment. And if you'd like to see 303K, it's not here anymore. So let me take you up to Saturday Night Live.
1: Yeah.
3: Who wants
1: I like that and beer. And great. Yeah. Hey, and can I just use any of these bathrooms? Like, can I use the family bathroom? Or is that just for, like, kids and moms and stuff?
3: No. You might run into whatever Bush daughter. We can't have you sharing the space with her. So who's ever on the Today Show? Sorry.
1: Oh, well there you go. Thanks for the tour. Can you show us the basement?
3: Where the cars are parked.
9: Do we give you a tip or how does this work?
3: We didn't get a tip. Purely for the love of television.
1: Oh, jeez, NBC.
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1: Hey, what's up? 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
3: With a look at your ag news headlines, I'm Erin Anderson. On Brown Fields, the program director with the Institute for Agriculture and Trade Policy says the latest farm bill being discussed by Congress raises concerns around conservation funding. Michael Happ says the legislation slashes funding for the Environmental Quality Incentives Program, or EQIP, and the Conservation Stewardship Program, or CSP. The U.S. International Trade Commission has unanimously decided to uphold anti-dumping tariffs on Mexican tomatoes. Florida Tomato Exchange Manager Robert Gunther tells Brown Fields.
4: Grower after grower across the country have been strapped because of low prices that they know are coming in below cost of production.
3: The USDA sent out more farmer surveys for the June acreage report, but Seth Meyer with MU's Food and Ag Policy Research Institute says the response still wasn't great. I'm Erin Anderson for Brown Fields.
5: Severe weather warning. Heavy rains are approaching. Let's get an update from our field reporter in Wheatville. Gary, how you doing out there?
6: Actually, pretty great. Storm's rolling in, but these wheat fields are protected with Spherex fungicide, so not much to report on out here. Back to you, Ted.
5: I guess you can forget the forecast with Spherex fungicide from BASF. 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
14: From the National Weather Service, on this Monday, it features clouds and sun with a couple of humid showers or a daytime thunderstorm and the high near 81 degrees. Tonight stays mostly cloudy with a low near 67, and Tuesday partly sunny and humid with
15: a
14: high near 81.
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2: Ooh, all right. Hello.
3: Your Google business profile has not been registered with Google. Please press 1 to be transferred to your business listings.
4: Thank you for holding. My name is Mike. I'm calling to assist with your Google listing. Am I speaking to the business owner?
2: Yep.
4: Okay. And just give me 1 second. I'm going to pull up your listing to find out the exact nature for this phone call. How are you doing today, sir?
2: I'm doing really good. Actually, you know what? I got a little rash kind of on my underarm. I think it's from my deodorant or something.
4: You got a what? I'm sorry?
2: It's a rash on my underarm. I think it's from my deodorant. I switched deodorants, and I don't know. It's just kind of, it itches really bad.
4: Deodorant. You don't know if it's a deodorant or a rash?
2: It is a rash, but I'm saying it's, I think it's from my deodorant. Do you have any help maybe you can offer?
4: You don't want to, it's skin rash, you mean, right?
2: Yes.
4: Well, you definitely want to consult to your doctor, sir.
2: Okay. Are you a doctor?
4: Is it itching?
2: Oh, yeah, it's itching bad.
4: Yeah. Well, what happened? What happened to you?
2: I switched deodorant. I don't know. I switched deodorant. I went from this roll-on to this spray, and now all of a sudden I think I went with one that has way too much aluminum. I think that's it, and it's crazy itchy.
4: Yeah, man. I also have a sister that she's allergic to these kind of things. If someone like even touches her, it gets a quick rash.
2: Allergic to human touch?
4: Yeah, you'd be surprised, sir.
2: I am surprised.
4: People have different immune systems.
2: That's crazy.
4: Yeah. All right, well, sir, you definitely want to reach out to your doctor.
2: Thank you. Thank you very much. I really appreciate the phone call. Have a great day. What? What just happened? By the way, I do not have a rash. I was like, he's like, can I help you with something? I'm like, yeah, this...

0: 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Now, buckle up for today's new Big D and Bubba. It's starting next.
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3: 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With the recent rain comes flooding. Keep an eye out for water over the roadway as a flood warning expires this morning. The Huron County Sheriff's Office is reminding the community about a scam. They say that residents have been receiving calls from someone impersonating a Huron County Sheriff's Office deputy. That person is telling the resident that they need to bring cash to the Sheriff's Office for various reasons. This is a scam. A mayoral roundtable is slated for later this week in Huron County. Leadership Huron County, according to the Sandusky Register, is putting on the roundtable this Thursday from 2 to 4:30 p.m. at the Huron County Senior Enrichment Center in Norwalk, and it's titled Rooted in the Reserve. Some of the topics to be discussed include land, energy, and infrastructure, the local economy, keeping young people in the area, and the vision for the future. The public's invited to attend the free event. And the Greater Sandusky Partnership has released a study on the Route 250 shopping corridor in Perkins Township. The study covered the 2.1 miles of road between Oakland Avenue and Route 2. Some of the findings included that the Sandusky Mall was the most frequented shopping center in the corridor in 2025, Walmart the top superstore, Meijer was top for groceries, Raising Cane's Chicken Fingers was the top restaurant, and Great Wolf Lodge was the most frequented hotel. The report said in 2025, 15.6 million people visited the corridor, with close to 60% traveling 10 or more miles to get there. A fire nearly destroyed a home in Amherst on Friday. It happened on Rice Road, with a man escaping the blaze with injuries.
4: Most people run for office for themselves. 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

0: for all the people back on Earth. In the beginning, God created the heaven and the earth. And God said, let there be light. And there was light. And God bless all of you on the good earth.
1: Airport, Roger, airport. It's overstating.
2: Roger.
3: Let's get this show on the road.
4: What's up? It feels good. Feels good to be back at work. Feels good to wake up. Feels good to feel good. Hi, Big D.
5: Everybody needs a Bubba. Like their own. What's the dog you are?
4: Golden Retriever, Terrier. Yeah. I'm a little mix of. I'm like a Golden Terrier.
5: Yeah.
4: Just bouncing off the walls. Yeah. Speeding, by the way, speeding while driving, not a good thing because it gives you less time to react. Another car could turn out in front of you. A pedestrian, a person could be walking their dog, and then they go out into the lane. Follow the speed limit to keep them and you safe. Speeding catches up with you. That part of the show is paid for by NHTSA. Toss that in there like a Golden Terrier.
5: You haven't lost a stub.
4: All right, we got a lot to cover. We are back from vacation, and we want to get caught up with you. We want you to get caught up with us, and we got lots of catching up to do. So that's all getting kicked off right now.
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1: Most people run for office for themselves. 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
7: From the National Weather Service, a flood watch is in effect until 6 tonight. Showers and storms, could see some heavy rain, a high of 79. A slight chance of showers and storms tonight. Cloudy and a low of 70.
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9: I was all but 22, I think, at the time. I'd been out on the road, lonely at night. And it'd been a while

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0: Kayla says there's a big Lego sale going on. People are lined up for blocks.
1: Nicole says the struggle between reading my book, watching my show, and scrolling my phone is very real.
0: Ryan says, I got sent an apology made of dots and dashes. I think it was in remorse code.
1: God. Oh. And Justin, this might be my favorite. It's funny. Justin says, paper airplanes just don't take off on their own because they're stationary.
0: All right. Looking for good ones. We got one. Tag us. We'll see you at Big D. And bye.

0: Miles on it. It's Kane Brown with Big D and Bubba coming to you from the Tractor Supply Studio for Life Out Here.
1: How was your vacation, man? Did you get? You and I didn't talk much.
2: It was good. I mean, that's the whole idea, is we get away from each other for a little bit. No, it was really nice. It was pretty awesome. Man, I forgot to tell you about the cherries. So there's a roadside little thing set up. You know how like they always have like, you know, come by and pick up peanuts or pick up peaches or
1: whatever. Pick your own?
2: No, it's like they have like the little bushels there, just take whatever you want. Here's a pint of this, strawberries, whatever it may be. Well, they had these this roadside thing selling cherries, but there was nobody there. So we pulled up and we waited in the car for a minute. And finally I was like, well, let me go see if there's a sign because there's nobody around. Mm-hmm. I was waiting. I thought maybe they stepped away, had to go tinkle or something, you know? So I walk up to the table and there is a little box, like a little box that you put money in. And there's a Venmo thing.
1: Oh, wow.
2: And it said $5 for however much was in there. Like it was like a big giant Ziploc or whatever type thing. You can get the $5 of those or you can get whatever. It was all on the honor system.
1: I like that.
2: This is pretty great. Yeah. They don't have to sit out here. Yeah. So I Venmoed the lady my $5, took my cherries and left.
1: What do you think the percentage of people that do it and those who steal?
2: I'm going to say it's really low because the stand was there still. Like, I think, you know, you do it one time, you get robbed like that, and you never do that again.
1: Also, who steals cherries? I mean, really? Besides kids.
2: People are terrible. People are terrible. But I just want to say shout out to the cherry lady.
1: Yeah.
2: Or guy, or whomever they may be, the cherry fairy. And thank you for doing the honor system, because I was like, this is actually, I told my son, I was like, dude, this is the way they used to do it when I was a kid.
1: Yeah.
2: Everything was on the honor system.
1: Yeah.
2: I'm like, this is great. And he's like, so you just take as many as you want? I said, no, you do what it says.
1: It's like newspapers. Remember, like, you put a quarter in and get a newspaper? You get all of them if you wanted.
2: Yeah, you open that thing.
1: No, you'll do that once, and then your dad will scream at you.
2: Unless it's crawfish season.
1: Unless you're a Louisiana boy and it's crawfish season. Also, Cherry Fairy is going to stick, I think. It's going to be my first tattoo.

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1: Hey, what's going on?
2: Not much, man. What's going on with you?
1: Oh, nothing much. Listening to the radio station, and someone said when he was my age, he was sleeping in. I was going to call him a bum and said he should have woken up from morning waves.
2: Okay, well, there you go. You did it.
1: Bye.
2: All right, bye.
3: You did it. That's the best. We're not really sure what you're talking about, but you did it.
2: No, there was a kid earlier. Yeah, we were talking about somebody sleeping in.

0: yeah, so he called and commented on it, and okay.
1: Oh, I gotcha.
0: I thought he had something to add to it. I thought he was going to throw something really fascinating.
1: So I'll call that guy a bum and then hang up.
0: Exactly. By the way, we are here. We are back from vacation. If you want to reach out and add something to the show, like this caller right here. Hello. Go ahead. You're on the air. Oh, they hung up. They got nervous.
1: Right.

0: Turn this truck around. It's Jordan Davis with Big D and Bubba.
1: Hey, I'm going to ask you to picture something for us for a second. You're late somewhere, so you jump in the car and you start speeding to get there before you're any later than you already are. And you're on your way and you kill someone. I mean, pretty heavy, right?
0: Well, that is the reality of speeding. Lives are changed in an instant. Being late isn't an excuse to speed. Remember, speeding catches up with you. And this message is brought to you by NHTSA.
1: How was y'all's vacation? You had a good time?
0: Yeah, I did. I had a great time.
1: See you folks?
0: Yeah, I spent a lot of time with mom and dad, which was great. I surprised them.
1: Aww.
0: And it was awesome.
1: No, that's cool.
0: I told my sister, I was like, hey, you know, I don't want to let them know. Don't say anything. So I knocked on their door. You know, and they're like, it's open. That's the difference. That's a generational thing. That is such a generational thing.
1: Yell, it's open.
0: I knock on their door. They don't even know who's there. It's open. So I walk in and they're like, oh, my mom was doing the little gasping for air. Like, what are you doing here?
1: Oh, it's sweet.
0: So, it was really good. Speaking of surprises, I had to come in before, you know, just to get all the stuff. We had more control panel issues during vacation. So I had to come in and do a little work last night. And Schaefer had to send me some information on email. So I contacted him. He's sitting at the airport. He's doing all kinds of stuff, too. And Schaefer, you get to tell your story now.

0: So what's great is that I knew something that Bubba didn't know, which actually there's a lot. But in this situation, he didn't know that I could log right into my computer that is at my desk. Yeah. So he needed me to send him something. I went, you know what? I'm going to actually print it out. And there's no one around Bubba, so that printer's going to go off. Oh. And it's going to freak him out.
1: So you're here? It's by yourself?
2: I'm here. You know, this place is a little creepy at night. I mean, it just broadcast facilities, because of the radio frequency, the RF frequency, are known for being hotbeds of ghost activities, paranormal, whatever. So, you know, radio stations are just traditionally haunted. And so I'm here, I'm by myself, it's dim, it's dark, and all of a sudden I hear someone... I had headphones on, all I could hear was somebody rustling. It didn't sound like a printer, it sounded like somebody was in Schaefer's office.
1: Oh, that's even worse.
2: I was like...
1: Oh, that's way worse.
0: It was so great. I'm sitting here having a drink at the airport, knowing that Bubba's freaking out, and I'm going...
1: Did you take your headphones off and like turn everything off?
2: Dude, turn everything down? No, I did that little where you pop your head up like a surprised animal. I was like, huh?
1: How long did you let him go before you realized?
2: It didn't take long.
0: It wasn't long, but I knew I was going to get the text that was like, you rumor.
1: That's pretty great.
3: Big D and Bubba.
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7: 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The Cleveland Guardians fell to the Chicago White Sox on Sunday afternoon, 7-6. Guard starting pitcher Tanner Bibee was roughed up for 6 runs on 6 hits, including 3 home runs allowed in 4 innings on the mound. The Guards and White Sox split their 4-game series, with the White Sox now leading Cleveland by a game in the AL Central Division. In case you missed it, the Guardians have 3 All-Stars, with Cade Smith, Parker Messick, and Travis Pezzana named to the AL roster. Cleveland off today. In Frontier League Independent Baseball, the Lake Erie Crushers defeated Windy City on Sunday, holding on for a 9-8 win. Samuel Benjamin had a grand slam and 5 RBI for the Crushers, who were playing as the Los Loros de la Costa Erie for the first time, a tribute to the Lorain County Hispanic community. Crushers pitcher Edwin Sanchez was named as Lake Erie's lone Frontier League All-Star. The Crushers are off today. Racing on Sunday, 92.9 WLKR Classic, the IndyCar Series took to the track in Mid-Ohio, where Pato O'Ward took home the win. And on K96, the NASCAR Cup Series raced at Chicagoland, with Chase Briscoe capturing the checkered flag. And it's Team USA against Belgium tonight at 8 in the World Cup round of 16.
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5: From the National Weather Service, a flood watch is in effect until 6 tonight. Showers and storms could see some heavy rain, a high of 79. A slight chance of showers and storms tonight, cloudy and a low of 70.
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0: 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Hey, Big D, look who we have on the phone. It's Frankie Ray welcoming us back. Welcoming us back from vacay.
1: Oh, what's up, man?
2: I got a new song called Wide Open.
0: Wide Open. All right, let's hear it. Frankie Ray, world's greatest songwriter and possibly one of the top five singers of all time.

0: Jones.
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2: That was great.
1: Good job. 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Thank you.
0: Why didn't get the selfie beam of
2: us? We think it's awesome. As Big D said, it's a good welcome back. And we just wanted to say thank you for caring about us. Mm-hmm. And thank you for not forgetting about us while we were out.
1: Yeah.
0: It's now wide open.
2: All right. We love it. Thank you, Frankie Ray. Bye-bye.
0: All right. Bye-bye.

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3: With the recent rain comes flooding. Keep an eye out for water over the roadway as a flood warning expires this morning. The Huron County Sheriff's Office is reminding the community about a scam. They say that residents have been receiving calls from someone impersonating a Huron County Sheriff's Office deputy. That person is telling the resident that they need to bring cash to the Sheriff's Office for various reasons. This is a scam. A mayoral roundtable is slated for later this week in Huron County. Leadership Huron County, according to the Sandusky Register, is putting on the roundtable this Thursday from 2 to 4:30 p.m. at the Huron County Senior Enrichment Center in Norwalk, and it's titled Rooted in the Reserve. Some of the topics to be discussed include land, energy, and infrastructure, the local economy, keeping young people in the area, and the vision for the future. The public's invited to attend the free event. And the Greater Sandusky Partnership has released a study on the Route 250 shopping corridor in Perkins Township. The study covered the 2.1 miles of road between Oakland Avenue and Route 2. Some of the findings included that the Sandusky Mall was the most frequented shopping center in the corridor in 2025. Walmart, the top superstore. Meijer was top for groceries. Raising Cane's Chicken Fingers was the top restaurant. And Great Wolf Lodge was the most frequented hotel. The report said in 2025, 15.6 million people visited the corridor, with close to 60% traveling 10 or more miles to get there. A fire nearly destroyed a home in Amherst on Friday. It happened on Rice Road, with a man escaping the blaze with injuries. I'm Josh Bowman with your K96 local news.
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0: Ella Langley, I Can't Love You Anymore, with Morgan Wallen, and we're Big D and Bubba, coming to you from the Tractor Supply Studio, for life, out here.
1: I was just realizing, after watching all the 4th of July, you know, the fireworks and that kind of stuff, and how many new startup companies there are that do drones for special events. It's an exploding industry.
2: I get it. Fireworks. Yeah. Exploding.
1: And I was just thinking, how do you get into that? That's got to be a... I mean, you just set up the thing on your laptop, right?
2: Are you talking about filming the drones? Or,
1: no.
2: I mean, filming the fireworks? Or doing the drone swarms and
1: yeah,
2: things?
1: Yeah, yeah, yeah, that.
2: Yeah.
1: Yeah, that's a whole, that's a whole thing.
2: That has changed fireworks forever.
1: Yes.
2: To be able to have the drone spell out things like USA and...
1: Yeah, you got an eagle flying, all kind of stuff. I mean, and it's just going to get better and better the more that go up and are able to do that. And then they have the... I was watching one on the break where it had a drone filming the drones while it's up in the air. Mm-hmm. Oh, it's just fascinating. They're all moving on their own and all kind of stuff.
2: You're looking at our future right there. They're our future overlords.
1: I also watched the... Washington, D.C. fireworks display.
2: Yeah.
1: Dude, they went on for like, it was like the finale, finish, all the big ones, for like 45 minutes. It was insane.
2: Well, they had to do it.
1: I mean, it's the, I got it.
2: It's America's capital, and you've got to do

0: the big grand finale for 45 minutes.
1: But I didn't see...
0: I think, although, 45 minutes might be a little overkill because, you know, after a while, the grand finale kind of gets...
1: I mean, it was nonstop. Same thing in New York. They had five barges on the Hudson River and just going full tilt. They just hit a button and walked away. I mean, it was nonstop.
0: What happened is somebody accidentally had a Roman candle go into the box where they had them all, and they just started going off all at once.
1: Anyway, it was fun. I hope you had a wonderful, it's kind of off for us because of vacation and whatnot. Hopefully you had a wonderful 4th of July, and we're back at it, baby.
2: Big D and Bubba.
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3: 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Showers and storms, could see some heavy rain, a high of 79. A slight chance of showers and storms tonight, cloudy and a low of 70.
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2: Hi, my sister wants to say hi. She's 8 and she loves your guys' show.
0: Your sister is 8 and loves us, so I can't wait to talk to her.
3: Hi.
0: Hey. Oh, wow, you're adorable.
1: Hi.
3: Hi. Thank goodness you're back.
0: Oh, thank you. We're glad to be back from vacation.
3: You're my favorite.
0: Oh, you're our favorite. I'm Big D and I were just... What's your name?
3: Kara.
0: Kara? Like K-A-R-A?
3: Yep.
0: Yep, that's you.

0: Big D and I were just talking about
1: I kept thinking, is it C?
0: And I was like, no, it's K.
1: Yeah,
0: K-A-R-A. I said, Kara's my favorite. And he was like, really?
2: I
0: said,
2: Bubba.
0: Oh, she likes me. See?
1: Yeah, everyone does. Bubba's everyone's favorite.
0: Kara, me and you, we on the same page, girl. Same page.
1: Have you ever thought about making it C-A-R-A?
0: No, she can't do that. I mean,
2: no, it's K-A-R-A.
1: Yeah, I really think you should think at least
0: about... I like the K, because what happens is you have some of those people who pronounce the soft C, and they'll be calling her name. They'll say Sarah, and she'll say it's Kara. But with a K, there's never a question that it's a hard...
1: Possibly.
2: Oh.
0: Yeah.
3: There you go.
1: All right. Well, Kara, you're adorable. Thank you for calling us, and we hope you have an awesome day.

0: It's Kenny Chesney with Big D and Bubba.
1: Man, vacation, we're back. Bubba was Mr. Worldwide.
2: Mr. Worldwide.
1: Where's Mr. Worldwide? He's in Puerto Rico.
0: I went to the land of J-Lo. it was great.
1: I didn't even know you were going, but that's a good thing is Bubba is... I can tell he's in, and then he sends me a little flag emoji.
0: I wasn't going, you know, because I was trying. I was like, I'm going to save money. I'll do the staycation and the whole thing, and ended up looking at all the points I had on, you know, travel points and stuff. And I'm like, I could do this for free.
1: Dang, you did?
0: Yeah,
1: you got the whole thing for free: airfare and hotel.
0: Airfare, hotel, yes. The only thing I ended up paying for was food and a rental car.
1: How was the food?
0: Food. Okay, the food is great. In the tourist areas, and this is going to seem like a lot of disrespect to Puerto Rican fans of the show, but it's very bland. Like, Puerto Rican food is very bland. Like, everybody's like, oh, you got to have mofongo. And I did. I had mofongo in San Juan. I had it in Ponce. I had it in all the different places.
1: I like it. I like

0: like it when you say it, like you live there.
1: In the middle of, I went into the middle of the island on Sausage Road. You guys know what I'm talking about if you've been. I did all the places. It's just very bland. And like as a Cajun kid, red beans and rice is a thing. It's very bland. Yeah. It's over there. It's not not as flavorful, and I was kind of let down. But all the other food is great. I mean, they have everything you want. But I was trying to really dive in and do all the Puerto Rican food, and it was different. It was really good. Best bananas I've ever had in my life. You know why? Because they cut it.
0: Are they real bananas?
1: But dude, the guy cuts it and then sells it out of the back of his truck on the side of the road. It's the best banana you'll ever have. I'm like, these are the.
0: Isn't that a song that Billy Currington did about selling? Oh, those turnip greens.
2: Right? Did you draw a face on your banana?
1: I did not because I didn't have a Sharpie with me, and I would have, and I would have made him look really cool.
0: Well, did they do the whole lot of stuff up with the 250 stuff for America? With their,
1: it was great. One of the towns had, they took all those little tiny, you know, the little like 6-inch flags you see people putting on. Okay, they probably had 50,000 of those, and they took all of the little islands in between, like the boulevards and the little neutral ground, and they put those everywhere, so it looked amazing.
0: Oh, it's nice, man.
1: And it just, yeah.
0: Did you post pictures on your Instagram?
1: Some, yeah. Okay. I did some.
0: Bubba Radio.
1: Yeah, and then my favorite, you'll see a dog on there. I almost brought this dog home.
0: God.
1: It was a little beach pup. I went out to this one beach, and there's nobody out there, and this little puppy came walking up to me, and he's like hanging out, and we ended up taking a nap on the beach next to each other. I'm like, you know what? You're coming home with me. How do I do this?
0: You're like a movie.

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And he said, boys, whatever you're offering, it won't be enough.

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I still see her pink bow and her brown hair. 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

0: cheap.
1: It's Kojo and Dirt Cheap with Big D and Bubba.
0: Hey, you know, speeding while driving gives you less time to react, of course. Another car could turn out in front of you. Pedestrian could be walking their dog.
1: Definitely follow the speed limit to keep them and you safe. Speeding catches up with you. Paid for by NHTSA.
0: Dude. All right. So Netflix has expanded. If you go to your Netflix and you'll see the tabs at the top, there's one that says games. And they have put a game, and they have different games out. You can do, what's the one where you have to, like, draw Pictionary?
1: Yeah.
0: So you use your phone, and you draw on your phone, and it goes to the screen, and people around you, like, yell, the dog, whatever.
1: Oh, wow.
0: So they use your phone as the controller for these games. And it connects wirelessly and on Bluetooth. But they have one that's called Unhinged, and it's a scary one. And you have to turn your light on. You get phone calls from your, like, there's like a storm that's coming in, and there's a killer in the apartment building. And so, like, your girlfriend calls, like, your phone will ring. Like, your phone that you're holding rings.
1: What?
0: And you hit it, and they're like, hey, what are you doing? And your character talks back and forth to them. And
1: wait,
0: then,
1: do you talk to the character on your phone?
0: Yeah, well, it does it for you. You don't talk to it.
1: Oh, okay.
0: But you'll get, like, text messages. Hey, I'm

0: sending you a text message. This is where the key is. Find it on the map, and you're like looking at it, and you have to use your phone camera light and all that. It's pretty cool, man. It's a little clumsy, kind of, because of you gotta get used to
1: it's
0: it.
1: It's getting there. Is
0: but
1: it,
0: the guy
1: is
0: comes to kill you.
1: Is it better than the choose your own adventure version of Black Mirror?
0: I don't think I ever saw that.
1: Oh, yeah. It's like, you know, what do you want to do next? Do you want to go left? Do you want to go right? And then you choose, and then you end up with a monster eating you or whatever.
0: Yeah, I get.
1: Kind of like that, but it's game.
0: Yeah, it's a game, but it's free. I mean, you're already paying for it. They've got a ton of stuff, man. A lot of stuff for kids. Like, if you're looking for things for kids, like to take up time or whatever, I mean, I know they can go outside or whatever, but it's kind of neat. They got a lot of kids' games. They got a lot of stuff for groups and whatnot, but it's under games on Netflix.

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2: Good morning. Number one, I want to know what you did on your vacation. Number two, did you stay out of trouble?
1: Actually, we never stay out of trouble.
0: Never.
1: Ever. Bubba was in Puerto Rico, I was pretty much home just doing this. Just driving my car and wasting as much gas as possible. I think I listened to Creedence and some Eagles.
0: Yeah. So when you say...

0: have a car. It isn't like some, I mean, your car is 50 years old.
1: I know. I got to be careful with it. Bamberg goes, yo, I bet you just get out and run. No, dude, that's $1,000. By the time I get to the next light, I got pieces I got to go back and pick up. I got to put them in their back and just go home.
0: It looks good, though.
1: It does
0: it's a
1: look good.
0: Chevelle. It looks good. It's black. It's got the ghost stripes. It's hot.
1: Listen to a little Americana music, some old Van Halen.
0: Speaking of, we were talking about Puerto Rico just now. You know what they do over there? It's all in the metric system. They sell gas by the liter.
1: What?
0: Yeah, so it was like a dollar gas.
1: But they're one of our territories.
0: Yeah, it is an American territory. Everything's all American and all that kind of stuff. But that is the weirdest thing. Everything is done in, like, the mile markers on the road.
1: Kilometer?
0: They're kilometer markers. So it's like a kilometer marker?
1: I'm not a fan of that.
0: A kilometer marker?
1: Hey, you're on the team, you're not.
0: Yeah, I mean, but also another weird thing. So, yeah, they sell the gas by the liter, which basically is like takes 4 liters to make a gallon-ish, right up in there roughly. So you can
1: kind of
0: gauge.
1: No one knows.
0: And then And then here's the strangest thing. There is no pay at the pump in Puerto Rico.
1: Oh, you got to go in?
0: You have to go in. And the reason they do it, I asked somebody, I said, why is there no pay at the pump? And they said, because it's an economic driver. It forces you to go into the store and pay ahead of time, and you're more apt to make a purchase right then and there. And I was like, wow, it's a wonder that we don't do that here in America.
1: I always say when I'm driving the car, I can pass anything on the road except a gas station. 5 miles to the gallon, by the way, 5.
0: So there you go. That's our little vacay wrap-up.
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4: 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The Cleveland Guardians fell to the Chicago White Sox on Sunday afternoon, 7-6. Guard starting pitcher Tanner Bibee was roughed up for 6 runs on 6 hits, including 3 home runs allowed in 4 innings on the mound. The Guards and White Sox split their 4-game series, with the White Sox now leading Cleveland by a game in the AL Central Division. In case you missed it, the Guardians have 3 All-Stars, with Cade Smith, Parker Messick, and Travis Pezzana named to the AL roster. Cleveland off today. In Frontier League Independent Baseball, the Lake Erie Crushers defeated Windy City on Sunday, holding on for a 9-8 win. Samuel Benjamin had a grand slam and 5 RBI for the Crushers, who were playing as the Los Loros de la Costa Erie for the first time, a tribute to the Lorain County Hispanic community. Crushers pitcher Edwin Sanchez was named as Lake Erie's lone Frontier League All-Star. The Crushers are off today. Racing on Sunday, 92.9 WLKR Classic, the IndyCar Series took to the track in Mid-Ohio, where Pato O'Ward took home the win. And on K96, the NASCAR Cup Series raced at Chicagoland, with Chase Briscoe capturing the checkered flag. And it's Team USA against Belgium tonight at 8 in the World Cup round of 16.
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11: 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Showers and storms, could see some heavy rain, a high of 79. A slight chance of showers and storms tonight, cloudy and a low of 70.
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0: That's Kane Brown and Woman with Big D and Bubba.
1: Hey, I'm going to ask you to picture something for a second. You're late somewhere, so you jump in the car and you start speeding to get there before you're any later than you already are. And you're on your way, and you

0: kill someone. I mean, pretty heavy, right?
1: Well, that is the reality of speeding. Lives are changed in an instant. Being late isn't an excuse to speed. Remember, speeding catches up with you. And this message is brought to you by NHTSA.
2: Hey, good morning. This is Doug. I mean, I got my two daughters here. We listen to you every morning. And my daughter, Jordan, 5 birthday today.
1: Oh, is Jordan or Georgia?
2: It's George, like my dad's name.
1: Your daughter is named, that is cool. Your daughter is named George.
2: That's right.
1: A girl named George.
3: That's cool. You named him after your father, I assume you said.
2: Yes, sir. That's right.
1: Yeah. That's awesome.
3: Yeah, that's cool. I like that. I don't think I've ever heard that.
1: George can hear us right now. We're on speaker. Hey, George. Wow, so you're 5 years old today. I want you to know that is the coolest name I've ever heard for a little girl ever. I think I heard thank you.
3: Yeah, I think so too.
2: Yeah, there was one back there.
1: Just a little one.
3: And 5 is the coolest number I've ever heard for someone's age.
1: Until you get to 6.
3: And then that's the coolest.
1: And then it'll be 7.
3: And then you stop telling people how old you are and how much you weigh. You stop doing all that. Well, happy birthday.
2: That's right.
3: Happy birthday, George. And we hope you have a great 5th birthday. Okay, sweetheart?
2: Thanks a lot, guys. You're awesome.
1: Oh, thank you. And again, happy birthday, George. Bye.
2: Bye.
4: Bye.
2: Bye-bye.

a flash flood warning for the following counties in Ohio, Lucas, and Ottawa. The National Weather Service in Cleveland has issued a flash flood warning for northeastern Lucas County in northwestern Ohio, Ottawa County in northwestern Ohio, until 2 p.m. Eastern Daylight Time Monday. At 7:56 a.m. Eastern Daylight Time, Doppler radar indicated thunderstorms producing heavy rain across the warned area. Between 1 and 3 inches of rain have fallen. The expected rainfall rate is 1 to 2 inches in 1 hour. Additional rainfall amounts of 1 to 2 inches are possible in the warned area. Flash flooding is ongoing or expected to begin shortly. Hazard: flash flooding caused by thunderstorms. Source: radar. Impact: flash flooding of small creeks and streams, urban areas, highways, streets and underpasses, as well as other poor drainage and low-lying areas. Some locations that will experience flash flooding include Toledo, Oregon, Northwood, Harborview, Reno Beach, Williston, and Bono. Turn around: don't drown when encountering flooded roads. Most flood deaths occur in vehicles. Be aware of your surroundings and do not drive on flooded roads. Please report observed flooding to local emergency services or law enforcement and request they pass this information to the National Weather Service when you can do so safely. Repeating, a flash flood warning has been issued until 2 p.m. Eastern Daylight Time for the following counties in Ohio, Lucas, and Ottawa.

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5: With the recent rain comes flooding. Keep an eye out for water over the roadway as a flood warning expires this morning. The Huron County Sheriff's Office is reminding the community about a scam. They say that residents have been receiving calls from someone impersonating a Huron County Sheriff's Office deputy. That person is telling the resident that they need to bring cash to the Sheriff's Office for various reasons. This is a scam. A mayoral roundtable is slated for later this week in Huron County. Leadership Huron County, according to the Sandusky Register, is putting on the roundtable this Thursday from 2 to 4:30 p.m. at the Huron County Senior Enrichment Center in Norwalk, and it's titled Rooted in the Reserve. Some of the topics to be discussed include land, energy, and infrastructure, the local economy, keeping young people in the area, and the vision for the future. The public's invited to attend the free event. And the Greater Sandusky Partnership has released a study on the Route 250 shopping corridor in Perkins Township. The study covered the 2.1 miles of road between Oakland Avenue and Route 2. Some of the findings included that the Sandusky Mall was the most frequented shopping center in the corridor in 2025. Walmart, the top superstore. Meijer was top for groceries. Raising Cane's Chicken Fingers was the top restaurant. And Great Wolf Lodge was the most frequented hotel. The report said in 2025, 15.6 million people visited the corridor, with close to 60% traveling 10 or more miles to get there. A fire nearly destroyed a home in Amherst on Friday. It happened on Rice Road, with a man escaping the blaze with injuries. I'm Josh Bowman with your K96 local news.
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1: 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You got the boys, Big D and Bubba, waking you up on your country, K96.

0: 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It's Riley Green with Big D and Bubba.
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3: Hey, good morning, guys. How are you?
2: Awesome. How are you?
3: I'm great. I'm always great when I can call and take a minute and say hi to you guys. I mean, I listen to you guys all the time. And you know what's funny is, so I was in the airport the other day and I was working. I saw this family of people getting out of their vehicle. And every vehicle that I get into and clean, I always turn into the country station that you guys are on all the time. So, and I heard them when they got out of the car, when I was parking the car in the parking spot. They're like, that's a good show. And I heard the father say, maybe we should try to call in. And I'm listening to the radio at the same time as they're talking because I parked right next to them. And I'm like, all I can tell you, I said, they're not there today. They are on vacation. Well, like, how do you know? I said, because I've been listening to the station for a long time, and I know when they're there and when they're not there. And says the Big D and Bubba, best of, I know you're not there.
2: Right.
3: Not everybody must not know that you're not there. So I said, but I can tell you this. If you write the show, I said, pull out your phone. And I said, download the app that I have. I'm sitting here helping download your app. So we have it.
2: Oh, man, I love you.
3: Anywhere.
2: Yeah. I think that's awesome. So here you are. You're growing new listeners for us by pushing them to go and get our

0: Magic D and Bubba app. That's really yeah. awesome. Thank you.
1: Yeah, they were all excited. I'm like, listen, you can listen to them. I've listened to you guys for a long time, and if people like it, if you're really listening and paying attention, there you go. So they downloaded the app, and I'm like, oh, you want to hear any of this podcast, all this different stuff that they have, so you can listen to all the good stuff and people? Download it. There you go. They download it on the phone. You can hear it anywhere you go.
0: Oh, man, that is awesome. Thank you so much for spreading the love like that. We yeah. really, you know, we have bills to pay, and we appreciate that, you know.
2: For sure.
0: Just like
2: for
0: everybody. Sure. Every, you know, we don't, you know. Yeah, so thank you. Thank you, thank you.
1: People need to just wake up, listen. You want to listen? Listen. There's good stuff on there, good content. I've been listening to it a long time, so.
2: You're the man. You're the man.
1: Anyway,
2: you know, we love you, brother.
1: I don't need to get paid. I don't care. Take care, bro.
2: We'll see you,
0: Take care. Bye-bye.
2: Bye.
1: Bye-bye.
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4: From the National Weather Service, a flood watch is in effect until 6 tonight. Showers and storms, could see some heavy rain, a high of 79. A slight chance of showers and storms tonight, cloudy and a low of 70.
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0: 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Good morning. 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
1: What's shaking there, Bubba?
0: Tell me if I'm right or wrong. So I go to lunch, brunchish with a bud, and we're just hanging out. And before we get there, we're like, yeah, like before we get there, before we order, we're like, how do you want to handle the bill? And I'm like, I don't know, just split it down the middle. Oh, okay, sounds good. Dude orders two Long Island iced teas at dinner. And I'm like, waiting to see what he does. And I thought he would say, hey, put the alcohol on my tab, because I didn't have any alcohol. I had a Diet Coke. And they split it down the middle. I said, yeah, do you mind putting the alcohol on his? And they're like, oh, I'm so sorry. Yeah. And they went and they rang it up. And he looked at me and he goes, I thought we said we were going to split it down the middle. I said, dude, you ordered Long Island iced teas, which, by the way, is the most expensive like mixed drink you can get, if I'm not mistaken, because there's five different shots in it. There's the vodka, the rum, the tequila, the gin, the whole thing. Am I wrong for putting that on his tab?
2: Not if he's the one who drank it? Not in the slightest. That guy thought he

0: was going to get one over on you.
1: Do you think your recipe is incorrect, though?
0: Yeah, I don't know anything about
2: it. Well, it's a whole bunch of, I know it's like there's a whole bunch of stuff in it.
1: Who knows how to spell ingredients? Not me.
2: Just do ing.
1: All right, well, he's not wrong.
3: I would need to know what entrees you guys got, because what if you got an entree that was like $15 more than his?
4: I didn't.
0: Is there usually that big of a price discrepancy?
2: We're talking
0: food?
2: About a burger and fries and like biscuits and stuff.
1: Was this dinner or brunch?
2: It was like brunch, lunch, you know, kind of thing. And
1: what dudes go to brunch together?
0: Yeah, right?
2: Well, it was like that time
1: and
2: of day.
1: And then order a bot. I mean,
0: two dudes alone
1: Long, and a
0: at
1: Long
0: brunch?
1: Island iced
0: Long
1: tea.
0: Island, yeah.
1: Let's go get homie. Brunch. All right. Vodka, white rum, gin, tequila, and triple sec.
3: He was right.
1: Five ingredients, you're right.
2: Yeah, yeah, so pricing. Each one, they charge you per shot on each one of those.
0: That happened to me once. I was out with girlfriends. We did a girls' trip to Vegas, and they all ordered drinks.
1: Girls can do that.
0: Yeah, but no, here's what they... Yeah, but you're right. You're right. You're
1: see,
0: right.
1: They went to brunch.
2: Okay, so tell your story.
0: No. But the three of them ordered cocktails, and they said, yeah, we'll just split it in four. And I go, no. I straight up said, I did not have any alcohol. What ended up being, it would have been per person was something like $75. My entree was like $24. I am not going to be charged an extra $50 because you guys needed alcohol.
2: Right. Exactly. Okay, so good. I feel good.

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1: Man, my bud got one of those

0: quarters. The
1: 4th of July 250th quarters?
0: Yep.
1: Sure did. Because there's only, what, 250,000?
0: Yeah, they only put 250,000 out there. A special quarter that's got the July 4th. They call it a privy mark. It's just marked on there. I don't know. He's kind of a collector. His dad, I think all of our parents had this thing where they collected coins, like quarters. Did you ever do that? And like,
1: no.
0: For like your birthday, you get like a silver dollar or something.
1: No, but I did see, no, what was the thing? The $2 bills?
0: That was a thing.
1: No,
0: Or the wheat pennies. You know, all those things.
1: Yeah.
0: And every once in a while, you get like a Canadian thing. You're like, you keep it in your drawer or whatever. Anyway, his dad passed away. Gave him a bunch of these coins. So he kind of feels like he is still doing that, I guess, for his dad.
1: I'm looking at this. Somebody, there was this one company that is doing, because, again, there's only 250,000 of these in circulation. They're offering up to $2,500.
0: For one?
1: If you have one of these quarters.
0: Oh.
1: Yeah, the odds are you're only going to get one if you can get one.
0: Yeah, send that to me. Okay. I'll send that to him. But, yeah, be on the lookout for it, man.
1: And
0: there's not many of them.
1: I don't know. I'm looking. I don't know what the going rate on these is for other people. That's the only offer I'm seeing there. But I'm sure, like, if you get on, you know, Facebook Marketplace or eBay or
0: whatever. Do you ever get into stamps?
1: No.
0: Really?
1: No, okay. I collected baseball cards.
0: I did that. I still got a bunch.
1: Oh, by the way, I got two baseball cards from Southwest Airlines. They're now doing that because I got the two, like, patriotic Southwest cards.
0: Oh.
1: They're doing collector's cards for, you have to ask whenever you get on the flight. Say, hey, do you have a collector's card? And they'll be like, if they're cool, and if you're cool, they'll be like, sure, here you go.
0: Man.
1: And they're only, you know, available to people who know.
0: Man, what cool kids we are.
1: I collect
0: airplane cards.

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1: So, for the, you know, the 4th of July, it was all the crazy stuff. I watched all the flyovers. I love the fact that the military flew not just the F-22s and the 35s and the, you know, all the, but they also flew like the big fat guys. That's, I felt it. The C-130s.
0: The heavies,
1: as they're called. The refuelers, the big, you know, all that stuff. The bombers. It was
0: everybody
1: so great.
0: Got Loved to it. Get recognized.
1: A lot of places doing drones. Nashville's drone show was cool. I know the drones they did in all the other places were
0: cool. The drone shows around the planet.
1: They're unbelievable.
0: Like Japan and France and all these countries
1: celebrating. I feel like we're a little behind the curve on some of them.
0: No, but I'm saying they were celebrating us. They were doing Happy Birthday America stuff.
1: Yeah,
0: I'm like,
1: pretty cool.
0: Look at you guys.
1: So you think that's the future? I don't think that's the future. I think we're going to be shooting holograms into the air.

0: It's going to be, that's going to be it.
1: It's going to be combinations of all of that.
0: I think fireworks probably.
1: That's what I was saying. The beautiful thing about fireworks is that they're timeless. There's something about that concussion, that sound, that feeling of a big one going off.
0: Dude, DC's the world record breaking, whatever. Was unbelievable. It was like pop, pop, pop, pop, pop, pop, pop, pop, all around.
1: Actually, you're doing that like it sounds like separate ones. It was constant. It sounded like a roar. I was like, what in the world?
0: Yeah, it was cool. It was cool, man.
1: And I love the fact that you have all that and you have the drones in the middle of it. And eventually one day we're going to have the holograms in the middle of all that. Yeah. And then we're going to have the aliens who are going to do flyovers with the F-22s.
0: Yeah, together.
1: And it's going to be really cool. Yeah. I can't wait for those days. I've been

0: That is Cody Johnson in the fall with Big D and Bubba, and this part of the show is brought to you by NHTSA. Speeding while driving gives you less time to react. Another car could actually be turning out in front of you. Pedestrians could be walking out in the road, maybe walking their dog. And, you know, if you don't follow the speed limit, you're not keeping them or yourself safe. Speeding catches up with you. And this part of the show is paid for by NHTSA.
1: What's up, Bubba?
0: I wanted to brag to Carson. You know what I've gotten to do now? I used to look for sale prices. I looked to, you know, you've been training me to save money.
2: Nice.
0: Now I look at the sale prices and then I start comparing all the items around it that are of similar description. Like if I'm looking at mayo, I'll look at like 10 different things of mayo and I'll go through the price per ounce.
2: Oh, the unit?
0: Yeah, they'll do like a unit price on there. And I started going through and I'm like, ooh, this one's
2: I'm going to caution you.
0: What?
2: They found that some of those aren't correct, whether it's on purpose or accidentally, the math isn't mathing. So don't trust what's on the tag or the sticker. Instead, do the division yourself. Yeah, they found that some of them are showing as a lower per unit, thinking that you will then, like you said, pick the mayonnaise that per ounce is cheaper.
0: That's what I do.
2: Mm-hmm.
0: And now you're telling me that's wrong. It's all lies.
2: Yeah, some guy, I think Dee and I were talking about this.
1: Yeah, the guy brings on a scale.
2: Yeah, you got a guy who's measuring
0: what
2: out.
0: What does he measure?
2: He's putting the weight. He's

0: Like of the food? Like mm-hmm. like if he's...
1: Yeah, so if you have like a piece of meat...
0: Oh, like at
1: meat,
0: the deli?
1: Yes, deli, wherever they have the price based on the weight.
0: Like a steak or something?
1: Yeah, it's wrong all the time. All kinds. All kinds. It's not his way. It's not like, oh, I bet this... He zeroes it out and he has a... You know, he calibrates it right in front of you, so there's no...
2: Mm-hmm.
0: Wow.
1: So, yeah, and I've seen him confront, like, he goes up to the deli lady.
2: Oh!
0: So what do they do?
2: But
0: they,
2: I feel like it's not her fault.
0: So what do they do? Like, they put a finger on the scale whenever they're doing... I mean, how do they make... Because I've watched the little numbers ring up.
1: I mean, the scale could be wrong.
2: Oh, yeah, so it may not be the deli lady's fault.
0: Oh, wow.
2: It's that it came from somewhere or somebody else.
0: It's so hard to save money. The system is rigged against us.
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4: 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The Cleveland Guardians fell to the Chicago White Sox on Sunday afternoon, 7-6. Guard starting pitcher Tanner Bibee was roughed up for 6 runs on 6 hits, including 3 home runs allowed in 4 innings on the mound. The Guards and White Sox split their 4-game series, with the White Sox now leading Cleveland by a game in the AL Central Division. In case you missed it, the Guardians have 3 All-Stars, with Cade Smith, Parker Messick, and Travis Pezzana named to the AL roster. Cleveland off today. In Frontier League Independent Baseball, the Lake Erie Crushers defeated Windy City on Sunday, holding on for a 9-8 win. Samuel Benjamin had a grand slam and 5 RBI for the Crushers, who were playing as the Los Loros de la Costa Erie for the first time, a tribute to the Lorain County Hispanic community. Crushers pitcher Edwin Sanchez was named as Lake Erie's lone Frontier League All-Star. The Crushers are off today. Racing on Sunday, 92.9 WLKR Classic, the IndyCar Series took to the track in Mid-Ohio, where Pato O'Ward took home the win. And on K96, the NASCAR Cup Series raced at Chicagoland, with Chase Briscoe capturing the checkered flag. And it's Team USA against Belgium tonight at 8 in the World Cup round of 16.
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3: 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Showers and storms could see some heavy rain, a high of 79. A slight chance of showers and storms tonight, cloudy and a low of 70.
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0: 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Program our number into your phone so you can always reach out to us. And, you know, whether it's calling or texting, whatever way's best for you.
1: So there's a secret base that's discovered, Bubba?
0: Yes. Okay. They were doing... Hold on, let me do this first of all. America. They were doing this flyover as they were trying to find, you know, the depths of how deep the ice is in Greenland and all this kind of stuff. They're trying to identify the ice shelf and whatever. So these scientists from NASA are flying over, which I think it's funny that it's NASA releasing this because obviously they're putting this out there for everybody to know. They discovered Camp Century, a secret 1959 Cold War military base

0: 100 feet beneath Greenland's ice sheet. And they found that using some imaging technology that we have. Back in 2024, they found it, and they're only releasing it now. There's 21 tunnels and a nuclear reactor under there and all kinds of stuff. And it's Project Iceworm. And I'm like, why are we releasing this now, first of all? And second, wow, that's so cool. I mean, dude, if we were doing that in 1959.
1: So you think it's real?
0: Oh, I think it's absolutely real.
1: Okay.
0: Yeah, man. Why wouldn't I think it's real? They're going to have all kinds of stuff.
1: Because the government said it. What are you talking about?
0: That's true. The government released the government's secret finding.
1: Yeah, the government thing that the government was doing. They told the
0: I trust the American government. Implicitly. No, but yeah, so they found this thing, and I don't know what they're planning on doing with it, because apparently there's a bunch of like nuclear waste left behind, because again, it was a secret underground.
1: Then no one can go see it.
0: No one can see it. Stay away from it. That's where we hide the aliens. You can't go down there. You can't go down there because there's nuclear waste.
1: We're doing this for you. Help us help you.

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3: With the recent rain comes flooding. Keep an eye out for water over the roadway as a flood warning expires this morning. The Huron County Sheriff's Office is reminding the community about a scam. They say that residents have been receiving calls from someone impersonating a Huron County Sheriff's Office deputy. That person is telling the resident that they need to bring cash to the Sheriff's Office for various reasons.

0: reasons. This is a scam. A mayoral roundtable is slated for later this week in Huron County. Leadership Huron County, according to the Sandusky Register, is putting on the roundtable this Thursday from 2 to 4:30 p.m. at the Huron County Senior Enrichment Center in Norwalk, and it's titled Rooted in the Reserve. Some of the topics to be discussed include land, energy, and infrastructure, the local economy, keeping young people in the area, and the vision for the future. The public's invited to attend the free event. And the Greater Sandusky Partnership has released a study on the Route 250 shopping corridor in Perkins Township. The study covered the 2.1 miles of road between Oakland Avenue and Route 2. Some of the findings included that the Sandusky Mall was the most frequented shopping center in the corridor in 2025. Walmart, the top superstore. Meijer was top for groceries. Raising Cane's Chicken Fingers was the top restaurant. And Great Wolf Lodge was the most frequented hotel. The report said in 2025, 15.6 million people visited the corridor, with close to 60% traveling 10 or more miles to get there. A fire nearly destroyed a home in Amherst on Friday. It happened on Rice Road, with a man escaping the blaze with injuries. I'm Josh Bowman with your K96 local news.
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It's Ella Langley, Be Her. And good morning, we're Big D and Bubba. 1-800-667-8686 if you want to reach out to us. We'd love to hear from you. And this part of the show is brought to you by Robinhood. Your money, your move.

0: Tweet. Kayla says there's a big Lego sale going on. People are lined up for blocks.
1: Nicole says the struggle between reading my book, watching my show, and scrolling my phone is very real.
0: Ryan says, I got sent an apology made of dots and dashes. I think it was in remorse code.
1: God. Oh, and Justin, this might back. Be my favorite. It's funny. Justin says, paper airplanes just don't take off on their own because they're stationary.
0: All right. Looking for good ones. We got one. Tag us. We'll see you at Big D.

0: Thirsty Tweets.
1: 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It's Big D and Bubba. 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
3: Joe Gibbs Racing driver Chase Briscoe won last night's Eero 400 at Chicagoland Speedway, holding off teammate Christopher Bell at the finish by just a car length. The win for Briscoe is his first of the NASCAR Cup Series season and comes in the sport's first race at the 1.5-mile Joliet, Illinois Speedway in 7 years.
7: Glad that it was Christopher behind me. You know, just knew he was going to race me, 100% clean, and felt like it was an awesome race, battling back and forth there. So yeah, just a super awesome weekend. I mean, to win in the Bass Pro Shops, red, white, and blue car, 4th of July weekend. It doesn't get much more American than that.
3: Behind Briscoe and Bell at the finish was Denny Hamlin in third, William Byron fourth, and Alex Bowman completed the top five. 6 through 10 went to Bubba Wallace, Ryan Blaney, Ty Gibbs, Corey Heim, and Riley Herbst. For a third race in a row, trouble found Tyler Reddick, who finished 36

0: after having to replace a radiator midway through the event. Hamlin extends his championship lead to 44 points over Reddick as the series heads to the Echo Park Speedway in Atlanta this Sunday. That's the Monday Morning Race Recap presented by Sunoco. I'm Kyle Rickey on the Motor Racing Network.
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7: From the National Weather Service, a flood watch is in effect until 6 tonight. Showers and storms, could see some heavy rain, a high of 79. A slight chance of showers and storms tonight. Cloudy and a low of 70.
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2: There's a trivia question that I saw on some YouTube channel, and it says, what is Indiana Jones' weapon of choice? A whip, right?
1: Yeah. Oh, I thought it was like a joke.
2: No. But it is a whip. And I was like, I started thinking, Did you have a whip era? Did you go through a whip stage?
1: Every kid.
2: Man,
1: when
2: I did
1: Indiana
2: too.
1: Jones, when Raiders of the Lost Ark came out, we all went through a whip stage.
2: Yeah, dude.
1: Like everywhere in, you know, it's like every kid has a throwing star stage. Every kid has a ninja sword stage, the katana. Every kid has
2: their
1: whip stage.
2: I had a Japanese flag in my room for some reason. I don't

0: Why? It's a big red dot. I don't even know why he was there.
1: By the way, you know they redesigned the Japanese flag?
0: No.
1: It looks, to us here in the States, it looks exactly the same, but apparently there's a slight color change, and it's been moved over like a quarter of a millimeter, and people are so mad over there.
0: Yeah. Yeah, so I went through a whip phase. The Chinese throwing star is hilarious. I went through a blow gun stage.
1: Oh, I had the dart. The dart gun. Yes. Yeah.
0: Did you go through the, what do you call them? They're not BBs, but they are...
1: I had the slingshot stage.
0: Oh, God, I went through like with the thing that attaches to your... It's like a brace.
1: The wrist rocket.
0: And had little, like, the balls, like steel balls.
1: Yes, like steel balls.
0: Like literally would kill someone.
1: I saw one on TikTok the other day. It's like, it's steel balls, but it's a reloader, and you click a button, and it's like a semi-auto pistol. It racks it. You fire the slingshot, and it racks the next one. You're ready to go. I'm like, oh, this is great.
0: Pellet. There's nothing to pellet. I had a pellet gun.
1: Every kid had that.
0: The 50 cal for kids.
1: I have a trap in my backyard, and I shoot BB guns all the time in the neighborhood. Nobody knows.
0: Thank you for that. I needed this.

0: garbage. All of it. We do our best, man. We're not great. Bubba went to Puerto Rico, kind of a last-minute trip. Had some points and used them up. Good on you.
1: Dude, it was amazing. It was so wonderful. And, you know, earlier I caught a little flack because I said that Puerto Rican food was not as...
0: bland. You said it was bland.
1: It was bland, and it was. However, I will say this. The people are not, and it's amazing to me that the food is as... flavorless.
0: Well, you just keep going back to it.
1: I know, I can't help it.
0: Bubba said that night that the women dressed in like hoochie mamas. Like they were like,
1: I dressed like a hoochie mama.
0: They were like so skimpy. It was like, dude, would they just go out like that?
1: Everybody. It's and look.
0: Is this the heat or
1: it
0: what?
1: It is a body positive island.
0: Really?
1: It is a, yeah.
0: Did you see some stuff?
1: Yeah, of course you do. Did you? Yeah. Everybody's hanging out. I was hanging out. Everybody,
0: what?
1: You go there and
0: what?
1: Win in Rome, dude.
0: Are you kidding me right now?
1: I was, man.
0: You got naked?
1: Not naked.
0: On a beach?
1: No.
0: You went to a nude beach?
1: No, I'm just saying.
0: What was hanging out?
1: I'm just saying, like, you know, you just wear less. You wear less when you're there.
0: Really?
1: Yeah.
0: Do some Daisy Dukes on?
1: No, but I had little 3.5-inch like heels? Running shorts and like stuff that I would wear only to the gym, but I'm like, I'm gonna wear it here because everybody else is showing their stuff. I'm gonna just put my little chonies out.
0: What a vacation. If you'll see pictures of all that, the new beach and more, it's all on his it's a Bubba Radio. What is yours?
1: Yeah, that's it, Bubba Radio.
0: Bubba
1: on
0: Radio
1: Instagram and all that. Yeah, there's nothing hanging out in the pictures.
0: Yeah,
1: there's a cute puppy that I almost brought home with
0: dude,
1: me.
0: Dude, be glad you did not bring a dog
1: best,
0: back.
1: They had the
0: Puerto
1: best bananas.
0: Rico.
1: I want to say it again. Best bananas on planet Earth are in Puerto Rico. If you've not had them, you must go. You can get them straight from the truck. Right outside, on the side of the road, right outside of the plantation.
0: All right. Well, if you want to see Bubba's bananas, go to his Instagram page.

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1: Tonight, Team USA, World Cup, taking on Belgium. Of course, we had...
2: I'm sorry, you said taking on. You meant to say defeating Belgium? Well, we're manifesting this.
1: I guess so, man. That's what a crazy last 24 hours.
2: My heart goes out to the Mexico fans. That game was crazy. Big ups to England. Again, did it with 10 players. I mean, that was nuts.
1: We had our guy. They got a red card on him, and then we got him back, and now we lost him again. So he's not going to be available tonight.
2: We lost him again?
1: Yeah, he's right.
3: Wait, I think so, yeah.
2: As of yesterday, because that was the last thing I saw. Was
1: Garrett, what do you have the latest? Is he out?
4: Yeah, he's out, man.
2: Balogun is not playing. What? I thought about... The fix is in, man.
1: We're messing with you.
3: We're just messing with you.
1: We're just kidding with you.
2: Oh.
1: When you went to get coffee, I said, tell Bubba breaking news. He's in.
2: Dude, I'm like stressing bad enough that I'm not wearing my Team USA jersey, which I have won every game day.
1: Yes.
2: And we've won, except for once.
1: Get it on.
5: When news breaks out, we make it up.
4: We were joking, but I did see something where I think Belgium has until, like, game time to reappeal the red card or something.
1: Belgium has been granted the right to appeal against FIFA's decision to suspend the one-game ban handed to Team USA. So, we'll see, man. It's tonight.
2: Dude, Balogun's playing.
1: So we have to win or we're out, right?
2: Yeah, that's knockout. Yeah, so
3: it's knockouts now.
2: I am wearing my America watch, so I'm wearing something. So there's half of the luck there.
4: Yeah, I would like to point out, too, I'm doing a FIFA World Cup bracket thing with my friends.
2: Uh-huh.
4: I've only missed one game. My bracket is in like 9,000th place out of like 2 million.

0: Man, I was kind of all in on the America 250 time capsule that they buried in Philadelphia over the past weekend. I'm hearing they put the Rizzler in there. That's funny. But they did put an iPhone 17 Pro Max in there for technology. They put synthetic DNA in there.
1: They're not going to be able to. They're not going to be able to charge the iPhone.
0: Yeah, but
1: because think about, like, what is it, another 250 years before they open it?
0: Mm-hmm.
1: Yeah, they're not going to be able to charge that.
0: Mm.
1: The electrical grid as we know it won't be the same in 250 years.
0: Look at you who knows so much.
1: I do.
0: AI prediction, they put a printout of Claude AI's prediction of what California will look like in 250 years. Yikes. superconductor, they put a segment of a fusion superconductor. Manufactured San Diego. They put a glass of Coca-Cola in there. They put some sports memorabilia in there.
1: I wonder how Coca-Cola will stand for 250 years.
0: It'll probably be pretty good.
1: I mean, like, I know, like, they've found, like, honey from Egypt and stuff, and it's great, and it's still edible, but I don't think it's the same.
0: You see, they found a potato, too?
1: No.
0: They found a potato, and they said it's edible.
1: Dude, I don't know. You saw they made the bread from that mummy's stomach? They found food leftovers in a mummy's stomach, so they were like, oh, well, let's make the bread. They made the bread out of the yeast from the mummy's stomach.
0: Is that the first thing you would think of? That bubble would be like, well, you know. Dude. Well,

0: just saying. It's in there.
1: Oh, it tastes just like mom's.
2: Yeah, oh.
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6: 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The Cleveland Guardians fell to the Chicago White Sox on Sunday afternoon, 7-6. Guard starting pitcher Tanner Bibee was roughed up for 6 runs on 6 hits, including 3 home runs allowed in 4 innings on the mound. The Guards and White Sox split their 4-game series, with the White Sox now leading Cleveland by a game in the AL Central Division. In case you missed it, the Guardians have 3 All-Stars, with Cade Smith, Parker Messick, and Travis Pezzana named to the AL roster. Cleveland off today. In Frontier League Independent Baseball, the Lake Erie Crushers defeated Windy City on Sunday, holding on for a 9-8 win. Samuel Benjamin had a grand slam and 5 RBI for the Crushers, who were playing as the Los Loros de la Costa Erie for the first time, a tribute to the Lorain County Hispanic community. Crushers pitcher Edwin Sanchez was named as Lake Erie's lone Frontier League All-Star. The Crushers are off today. Racing on Sunday, 92.9 WLKR Classic. The IndyCar Series took to the track in Mid-Ohio, where Pato O'Ward took home the win. And on K96, the NASCAR Cup Series raced at Chicagoland, with Chase Briscoe capturing the checkered flag. And it's Team USA against Belgium tonight at 8 in the World Cup round of 16.
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1: From the National Weather Service, a flood watch is in effect until 6 tonight. Showers and storms, could see some heavy rain, a high of 79. A slight chance of showers and storms tonight, cloudy and a low of 70.
2: 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Good morning, Port Clinton. Thanks to the Walleye Capital. Got us on Big D and Bubba on your country, K96.

0: Eric Church, Morgan Wallen, and Tim McGraw. And when I think of Tim McGraw, I think of something very specific.
1: So Bubba says we have to...
0: We do.
1: Mention this before we go?
0: Yes. For those who have not been on planet Earth, Taylor Swift.
1: What?
0: Got married.
1: I thought you weren't going to do this.
0: This is her very first ever radio performance. She did it right here with us back in the day.
1: Don't turn your radio. You love it. Hold on.

0: Huge night. Still shocked that we weren't invited. We were there in the beginning. We were MySpace top eight.
1: What happened?
2: Each other.
1: What happened?
0: So much happened in the years that have ensued. But yeah, so
1: happy
0: congrats to Taylor. And my favorite story about Taylor Swift, young Taylor Swift, is that she would come in every couple weeks to sing a song. And it was usually Tim McGraw. She was trying to get this thing going. Mm-hmm. And after, I think, the fifth time, Big D said, she left, and Big D said, I don't know if it's ever going to happen for her.
1: I was like, she'd have to keep coming in. It's fine. It's fine. It's,
0: let the dream die. And like a week later, boom, she blew up.
1: Maybe that's why we weren't invited.
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0: Well, if you have a cowgirl, that means you have a horse. I'll conclude that thought in just a couple of minutes. And did you eat up all of your leftovers from your 4th of July festivities? Because I'm pretty sure if you didn't yet, you're still going to. I'll tell you about it coming up.
1: I don't know if you were looking at me or not. You probably smile like that all the time. I don't mean to bother you, but...

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1: He's a ranch hand in a pinch, man. Hotter than the red on the cattle brand. Cause she's a gold digger with a quick trigger. A cast iron skillet swinging lid flipper.

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Now he's a buckskin, 15 hands, 5-time team road champion.

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0: Hey Bonanza on your country K96 today, Monday, July 6th, and it is National Fried Chicken Day. 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All right, your celebrity birthdays today. Kevin Hart is 47. Tia and Tamara Mowry, remember them from the show Sister Sister and some Disney movies and shows. 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Sylvester Stallone is 80. George W. Bush is 80 as well. 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
0: From the National Weather Service, showers and storms today could see some heavy rain, a high of 79, a flood watch in effect until 6 tonight, and a slight chance of showers and thunderstorms tonight, mostly cloudy, with a low around 70.
1: For 30 years, Erie, Huron, Lorain counties, and the surrounding areas have made K96 their country.

No, actually, his leg is the problem. He has a strained calf muscle in his right leg, and for a couple of concerts now, he's been performing with a compression bandage on his lower leg just to provide a little extra support. He's fine. They're just, you know, erring on the side of caution. A couple of concerts ago, he had written Joshua 2:21 on the bandage. It was quite visible. So that made everybody at the show stampede to the internet to find out what that Bible verse was. He made you look. It's Morgan Wallen.

0: Kevin, it's Monday and we're tired. It's George Burge and Luke Bryan.
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11: From the National Weather Service, showers and storms today could see some heavy rain, a high of 79, a flood watch in effect until 6 tonight, and a slight chance of showers and thunderstorms tonight, mostly cloudy, with a low around 70.
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a flash flood warning for the following counties in Ohio, Lucas, and Ottawa. The National Weather Service in Cleveland has issued a flash flood warning for East Central Lucas County in northwestern Ohio, Ottawa County in northwestern Ohio, until 4:30 p.m. Eastern Daylight Time. At 10:43 a.m. Eastern Daylight Time, Doppler radar indicated thunderstorms producing heavy rain across the warned area. Between 2 and 4 inches of rain have fallen. The expected rainfall rate is 1.5 to 3 inches in 1 hour. Flash flooding is ongoing or expected to begin shortly. Hazard: flash flooding caused by thunderstorms. Source: radar. Impact: flash flooding of small creeks and streams, highways, streets and underpasses, as well as other poor drainage and low-lying areas. Some locations that will experience flash flooding include Clay Center and Bono. Flooding of Route 2 in northern Ottawa County is possible. Turn around, don't drown when encountering flooded roads. Most flood deaths occur in vehicles. Be aware of your surroundings and do not drive on flooded roads. Repeating, a flash flood warning has been issued until 4:30 p.m. Eastern Daylight Time for the following counties in Ohio, Lucas, and Ottawa.

0: 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It's Nate Smith.
1: Yo, it's Russell Dickerson. This is Work Your Wild. 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

Florida Lena and Chase Matthew are on the way, and social media reminding us that it's really annoying. I'll tell you about it coming up.

0: Lauren Elena, Chase Matthew, did your exes ever do this? There's a fitness influencer named Rosa. She went viral because she did yoga on a crowded airplane. She waited until they were at cruising altitude. She set up her phone and then proceeded to do yoga in the aisle of this completely packed airplane. And according to her, the flight attendants gave their blessing on her doing this. And she did it because she wanted to prove that even at 35,000 feet, you can still be active. So she did a full-blown yoga thing in the aisle of a crowded airplane. You know what else makes us be active while we're in the air? Duct taping you to your seat.
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12: Severe weather warning. Heavy rains are approaching. 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Gary, how you doing out there?
13: 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Storm's rolling in, but these wheat fields are protected with Spherex fungicide, so not much to report on out here. Back to you, Ted.
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17: From the National Weather Service, showers and storms today could see some heavy rain, a high of 79, a flood watch in effect until 6 tonight, and a slight chance of showers and thunderstorms tonight, mostly cloudy, with a low around 70.
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a flash flood warning for the following county, Ottawa, Ohio. The National Weather Service in Cleveland has issued a flash flood warning for Ottawa County in northwestern Ohio until 5:30 p.m. Eastern Daylight Time Monday. At 11:25 a.m. Eastern Daylight Time, Doppler radar indicated thunderstorms producing heavy rain across the warned area. Between 1 and 2 inches of rain have fallen. The expected rainfall rate is 1 to 4 inches in 1 hour. Flash flooding is ongoing or expected to begin shortly. Hazard: flash flooding caused by thunderstorms. Source: radar. Impact: flash flooding of small creeks and streams, urban areas, highways, streets and underpasses, as well as other poor drainage and low-lying areas. Some locations that will experience flash flooding include Port Clinton, Oak Harbor, Elmore, Catawba Island, Marblehead and Rocky Ridge. Turn around: don't drown when encountering flooded roads. Most flood deaths occur in vehicles. Repeating, a flash flood warning has been issued until 5:30 p.m. Eastern Daylight Time for the following county, Ottawa, Ohio.

Green. That's his new one. Think Is You Drunk? And yeah, his new job starts in September. He will be one of the judges on The Voice. Kelly Clarkson, Queen Latifah, Adam Levine, and Riley Green will be seated in one of those big red chairs. Airing on NBC, will stream again the next day on Peacock. I think he's going to do really well.

0: She drinks wine by the glass, not by the bottle. Thank you very much. Unless it's the 4th of July weekend, in which case we're not going to talk about that. That's Ella Langley on Your Country, K96. And more fun will be happening with the Huron River Fest. And we will be out there on Friday from 4 until 7. Kelly Rose is going to be broadcasting live from the Huron River Fest. Just tons of family-friendly stuff going on with the parade and live music and food. And you can do some shopping. There will be fireworks over the river. And we will be out there. Kelly Rose will be out there from 4 until 7. So drop by, say hi to her. The full schedule of events and all the details are online. Just go to HuronRiverFest.com.
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2: 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His first of the season, but it's a win that Briscoe said didn't come easy.
3: 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So.
2: Behind Briscoe and Bell were Denny Hamlin, William Byron, and Alex Bowman, the top five finishers. 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I'm Kyle Rickey. 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
9: From the National Weather Service, showers and storms today could see some heavy rain, a high of 79, a flood watch in effect until 6 tonight. And a slight chance of showers and thunderstorms tonight, mostly cloudy, with a low around 70.
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From Garth Brooks, Alan Jackson, and Brooks and Dunn to Morgan Wallen, Ella Langley, and Jelly Roll, K96 is proud to have been your country for 30 years.

His Double Down Tour with Luke Bryan will be happening almost completely in the month of August. It's going to be a busy month for him. That's Al Dean on Your Country, K96. And tomorrow, it's your shot at a $10 gift card from El Gran Patron in Sandusky, because you need some really delicious food and maybe a margarita. It's Tasty Tuesday tomorrow. 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
2: Good afternoon, I'm Josh Bowman. A Sandusky woman was arrested recently for driving impaired. The Sandusky Register says that the 40-year-old was found asleep at the wheel near Columbus Avenue and Strub Road in Perkins Township. The woman was charged with OVI, resisting arrest, and failure to comply. A fire nearly destroyed a home in Amherst on Friday. It happened on Rice Road, with a man escaping the blaze with injuries. The Huron County Sheriff's Office is reminding the community about a scam. They say that residents have been receiving calls from someone impersonating a Huron County Sheriff's Office deputy. That person is telling the resident that they need to bring cash to the Sheriff's Office for various reasons. This is a scam. A mayoral roundtable is slated for later this week in Huron County. Leadership Huron County, according to the Sandusky Register, is putting on the roundtable this Thursday from 2 to 4:30 p.m. at the Huron County Senior Enrichment Center in Norwalk, and it's titled Rooted in the Reserve. Some of the topics to be discussed include land, energy, and infrastructure, the local economy, keeping young people in the area, and the vision for the future. The public's invited to attend the free event. The Greater Sandusky Partnership has released a study on the Route 250 shopping corridor in Perkins Township. The study covered the 2.1 miles of road between Oakland Avenue and Route 2. Some of the findings included that the Sandusky Mall was the most frequented shopping center in the corridor in 2025. Walmart, the top superstore. Meijer was top for groceries. Raising Cane's Chicken Fingers was the top restaurant. And Great Wolf Lodge was the most frequented hotel. The report said in 2025, 15.6 million people visited the corridor, with close to 60% traveling 10 or more miles to get there. Award winners have been announced for the Norwalk Lions Club Independence Day Parade. First place for commercial float went to Oglesby Construction, while other winners included Gail Manning, Republican Senate candidate for most unusual entry, the Norwalk Fire Department for Fire Company, JDB Home Improvement for Best Business Float, and Lefty Grove Baseball for Best Youth Float. In sports, the Cleveland Guardians are off today after a loss yesterday to the Chicago White Sox 7-6. The Guards are back in action on Tuesday night in Minnesota. Weather, showers, and thunderstorms. Some storms could produce heavy rainfall with a high of 79 today. A slight chance of showers and storms tonight. Mostly cloudy, a low of 70. I'm Josh Bowman, K96 Local News. Up next, the latest farm report from Brownfield.
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4: 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I'm John Perkins with a Brownfield Market Update. 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

0: company is right there with you. Soybeans and corn are higher with some concerns about weather in parts of the Midwest. August beans are up 47.5 at 1183 and 3 quarters. September's 47.5 higher at 1183 and a half. September corn's up 15.25 at 438 and a quarter. December 16.5 higher at 458. Live cattle are up and feeders are mixed, watching the distribution of the show list. Most active August live, 75 higher at 239.97. August feeders are up 67 at 361.30. And hogs are mixed, mostly higher, unwinding some previously established spreads. August is down a dime at 98.65. October's up 80 at 82.82. Brownfield.
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0: It's her debut song. It's Alexandra Kay, Straight for the Heart. And Penny, I hope you had a fabulous 4th of July weekend. We have a new time capsule. The America 250 time capsule got buried in Philadelphia. It is slated to be unearthed and then opened in the year 2276 for our 500th anniversary as a nation. It's a 700-pound steel capsule. It's really big. It has contributions from all 50 states and other entities as well. And according to the project manager, everybody who worked on this new national time capsule came away from it feeling very hopeful. According to him, quote, "The messages represented are very encouraging," the things that they put in the time capsule. Did they put the message, "Please put your phone down"?
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4: From the National Weather Service, showers and storms today could see some heavy rain, a high of 79, a flood watch in effect until 6 tonight, and a slight chance of showers and thunderstorms tonight, mostly cloudy, with a low around 70.
2: For 30 years, Erie, Huron, Lorain counties, and the surrounding areas have made K96 their country.

He just recently revealed that in 2014, Toby Keith's management called him and offered to pay him $500 to open a couple of shows. And he countered with, yeah, I'll do it for $1,000 per show. And Toby Keith's manager was like, are you kidding me? But he delivered the message. And evidently, Toby Keith thought that Corey Kent had some gumption. And yeah, he did get his $1,000 per show.

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0: copy, and you still have to write a song about it if you are an honest songwriter, which he is. 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That's Zach Taub on Your Country, K96. 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
4: From the National Weather Service, showers and storms today could see some heavy rain, a high of 79, a flood watch in effect until 6 tonight, and a slight chance of showers and thunderstorms tonight, mostly cloudy, with a low around 70.
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0: He does not hate having a number one song with this one. 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

0: liar out of me. 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

A flash flood warning for the following county, Erie, Ohio. The National Weather Service in Cleveland has issued a flash flood warning for Erie County until 6:15 p.m. Eastern Daylight Time. At 1:12 p.m. Eastern Daylight Time, Doppler radar indicated thunderstorms producing heavy rain across the warned area. Between 1 and 2 inches of rain have fallen. The expected rainfall rate is 2 to 4 inches in 1 hour. Flash flooding is ongoing or expected to begin.

shortly. Hazard, flash flooding caused by thunderstorms. Source, radar. Impact, flash flooding of small creeks and streams, urban areas, highways, streets and underpasses, as well as other poor drainage and low-lying areas. Some locations that will experience flash flooding include Sandusky, Northern Milan, Milan, Castalia, Berlin Heights, Bayview, Sandusky South, Bloomingville. Heavy rain will reach Bayview and Sandusky soon and continue to spread east. Turn around, don't drown when encountering flooded roads. Most flood deaths occur in vehicles. Be aware of your surroundings and do not drive on flooded roads. Repeating, a flash flood warning has been issued until 6:15 p.m. Eastern Daylight Time for the following county: Erie, Ohio,

0: knew it.
1: Hey, did you know she got married? Yes, I'm being facetious. That's Taylor Swift. I'm Penny. Do you have any coffee this morning? You're a good American. With all of the historic stuff over this past weekend, I saw a little article on how coffee became really popular in the burgeoning colonies after the Boston Tea Party, because, you know, the tea was missing, so what are we going to do now? But they started drinking coffee in the colonies long before the Boston Tea Party, and in fact, the first person licensed to be a trader of coffee beans in the colonies was a woman. Dorothy Jones, in the year 1670, started importing coffee beans, so thank a woman for that cup of coffee in your hand. 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
10: Severe weather warning. Heavy rains are approaching. 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Gary, how you doing out there?
11: 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Storm's rolling in, but these wheat fields are protected with Spherex fungicide, so not much to report on out here. 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
15: From the National Weather Service, showers and storms today could see some heavy rain, a high of 79, a flood watch in effect until 6 tonight, and a slight chance of showers and thunderstorms tonight, mostly cloudy, with a low around 70.
13: For 30 years, Erie, Huron, Lorain counties, and the surrounding areas have made K96

That harmony at the very, very end. It's just so gorgeous. Hardy was one of the four songwriters on this song, and he specifically sought out three other dads to help him record this song, I think for obvious reasons. It's definitely a dad thing going on in there. That's Hardy and Tim and

0: Last time I looked at the chart, it was sitting at number 4 on the chart, and there's no possible way it's not going to be a number 1 song for the two of them. I'm 99% sure. That's Ella Langley and Morgan Wallen on Your Country, K96. And we got a party going on Saturday. We're going to be broadcasting live on Saturday from 10 until 1 at Bauman Chevy Norwalk's grand opening and 70th anniversary palooza. It's going to happen from 10 until 4 at their location at 300 Milan Avenue in Norwalk. And we will be out there from 10 until 1. Drop by with food from local vendors. There's going to be all kinds of fun games going on for the kids. They will have a touch a truck going on. They will have a pie the salesperson situation going on to raise money for charity. That'd be a good way to invest a few bucks. All of that and more. And we'll be out there broadcasting live from 10 until 1. Hopefully we'll see you.
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12: From the National Weather Service, showers and storms today could see some heavy rain, a high of 79, a flood watch in effect until 6 tonight, and a slight chance of showers and thunderstorms tonight, mostly cloudy, with a low around 70.
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From Garth Brooks, Alan Jackson, and Brooks and Dunn to Morgan Wallen, Ella Langley, and Jelly Roll, K96 is proud to have been your country for 30 years.

and duck boats. She was in Boston for the 4th of July, and while she was there, she and her crew took a duck boat tour. It's a World War II amphibious vehicle that goes on the streets of Boston and then also in the Charles River. And when they were in the river, they let Lainey pilot the boat. And yes, she hit the horn multiple times.

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0: Junk Party's new one is on the way, and yeah, he had an eventful weekend. I'll tell you about that coming up.
1: We've been swinging and missing.

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7: From the National Weather Service, showers and storms today could see some heavy rain, a high of 79, a flood watch in effect until 6 tonight. And a slight chance of showers and thunderstorms tonight, mostly cloudy, with a low around 70.
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With Riley Green doing some acting recently, it's also come out that Zach Topp has been asked about doing some acting, and he's not too hyped up about that. So what about Luke Combs? He takes it a step further. He was asked in an interview, you know, would you ever do any acting? And he said flat out, no. He said, that is not something that is in my skill set. Oh, I bet you could. That's Luke Combs.

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0: Not that he's bragging or anything. 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I don't blame him. That's Kane Brown on Your Country, K96. 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
10: Blaney, bottom of the racetrack. Chastain makes it three wide. He'd like to take a spot here on the backstretch.
9: It's the Quaker State 400.
10: Ross Chastain shot out of a cannon from the sixth starting spot. He has already moved up to second. Here comes Larson. Just like I said, he'll try to get the lead on those new tires really fast. He's going to pull it off.

0: 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Barely squeezes ahead of Hamlin.
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8: From the National Weather Service, showers and storms today could see some heavy rain, a high of 79, a flood watch in effect until 6 tonight, and a slight chance of showers and thunderstorms tonight, mostly cloudy, with a low around 70.
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A green traffic light turned straight to red. 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His fries went a-flying and his orange drink covered his lap.

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0: In the music video, there's multiple different things to feast your eyes upon. I mean, he's very good looking. His co-star is stunning, but so is the house at the very beginning of the video. I mean, maybe you just want to see the house. That's fine, too. That's Ty Myers on Your Country, K96. And what is going on with Shores and Islands, Ohio? 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

Your Country K96, that was Ellen Langley, and that's how we get started on the afternoon drive on a Monday after a holiday weekend. Hey, it's Mike with you up until 7 o'clock or until the Radio Ranch washes away. Yeah, we've got quite a bit of rain here these last couple days. I know there's been some flooding as well, so be careful if you're out there on the roads. Anywhere where you see standing water, do not try and drive through it. It is going to end poorly. Matter of fact, I was just reading about some cars not too far from here at the Radio Ranch. John Kelly Road got stuck, I believe it was Sunday morning, in the underpass that goes down under the Ohio Turnpike. They tried to drive through some standing water and couldn't make it through. So don't do that. Don't try and drive through any standing water. Be safe out there. And if you are in trouble, obviously call 911. Get some help. Don't just hang out there in your car all day. That's not good either. But for those of us here at the Radio Ranch, we do sympathize with anyone having troubles with the rain and the water and flooding because, our basement flooded again. That's such is life out here at the Radio Ranch, I guess. But we're going to get through all this, and we're going to put it behind us, and we're going to, do what we normally do on Mondays, and we're just going to start giving stuff away. The phone lines are going to be very busy again today. Coming up at 3:30, it is a Mickey's Monday. It's your chance to win a $25 gift card from Mickey's. You can use it at the pump, one of their awesome convenience stores at any Mickey's location. At 4:20, it is a meaty Monday, and I know we got through a big barbecue weekend, a big grill-out weekend, but guess what? Every weekend during the summer can be a big grill-out weekend, and we've got another great prize that could help you with that from our friends at Lewis Farms in Oberlin. And today at right around 4:40, I've got a pair of tickets giveaway to see Parker McCollum with Gabby Barrett and Cassie Ashton. They are going to be at Blossom Music Center on Friday, July the 24th. So we'll be giving away those tickets as well. Got a dad joke of the day coming up, brought to you by A1 Services. We've got random facts brought to you by Erie Community Federal Credit Union. And we've got a Great Lakes Electric Drive at 5. The polls are still up on Facebook.

we'll let you know that summer isn't over. There's a lot of fun stuff still going on. We'll be talking with Mackenzie Spriggs from the Greater Sandusky Partnership about some of the events going on in the Greater Sandusky area. Coming up later on today, we'll be talking about how K96 is going to be live at Huron River Fest coming up this Friday. So we'll have the details on that. Plus, you know, July the 18th in the Huron Boat Basin is the K96 Summer Jam, celebrating 30 years of K96 back where it all started in the Huron Boat Basin. So we'll talk about all that stuff as well. But right now, it's a new one. I'm excited to see this one in the log. It kind of threw me off. I had to do a double take because it's the first time I've seen this pop up. It's Stella Lefty on your country, K96.

0: Your Country, K96, and now we are joined by Mackenzie Sprigg. She is the Senior Director of Destination Marketing for the Greater Sandusky Partnership. First off, Mackenzie, I hope you had a great 4th of July. Second off, that is an amazing title.
1: That was really a mouthful, even to listen to, you know? I did have the best 4th of July. We had some funky weather there for a minute, but man, what a way to celebrate.
0: Yeah, it's kind of a bummer that the storm went through when it did on Friday night and the drone show in downtown got canceled, but it also cooled us off, which we needed too, and it led to a beautiful Saturday.
1: You nailed it. The drone show is something that we're going to try to figure out too. So that band came from Sweden. They're kind of here the month of July, but we will absolutely let everybody know if we do find a date to reschedule of those things.
0: Because they were an ABBA cover band, right? Or tribute band.
1: Yes. Yeah. Yep. And flew in, like I said, from Sweden. They have a couple more shows here. But they actually were taking pictures of the storms, saying that like they don't get storms like this in Sweden. So it ended up being a, like kind of a cool cultural experience, but they were really bummed.

0: I talk to people from all across the state, Ashland, Marietta, that came for the show. So, yeah, the Lang Trust is trying to figure that out.
1: All right. So we will keep you updated on that as we get information. But one thing that did happened on Saturday morning, and that has been going on Saturday mornings, is the Sandusky's Farmer's Market. And you were just showing me a picture of a full Columbus Ave filled with vendors, filled with people. This thing has been huge this year. And you mentioned before the interview, just a small change to move it to Columbus Ave has expanded this thing tenfold.
0: Yes. Yeah. It's been so cool, honestly. I think that there is a different feeling about it when you get to walk down a pretty iconic street that is closed and for pedestrian traffic only. And so it's just a really unique experience. And you see the water the whole time. It really feels like you're living somewhere else and you know you're in a coastal community. But the vendors have loved it, the customers have loved it, and the downtown businesses have also loved it. So it's just been like a multifold success, and it's been really fun to watch. I would say it's the sleeper event of the summer, and really encourage people to check it out. It's every Saturday, 8 a.m. till noon.
1: My sister has been a vendor down there, and one of our summer interns, Caden Rossbert, was a vendor this past Saturday, and they both really enjoyed the experience so far.
0: I love to hear that. Thank you. That's super cool.
1: And speaking of farmers markets, you also have the Huron Farmers Market coming up Tuesday, July 14th. Another beautiful setting for a farmers market for sure.
0: Yeah, we really just like to do these in lakefront locations. So this is at Lakefront Park in Huron. It's Tuesday, 4 to 7 p.m. And again, at our farmers markets, it's locally made made things. So it's if it's grown, made, or made by somebody's hands. So you know that you're supporting your neighbors. You're buying local produce. It's a really great time.
1: And we are talking with Mackenzie Spriggs from the Greater Sandusky Partnership. And Mackenzie, you just mentioned about the band from Sweden that flew in. So no doubt they landed at Sandusky International Airport, which ties in with Tommy Boy Night. Now, last year was the big Tommy Boy Festival celebrating the anniversary, and it was a huge hit. So Tommy Boy Night, we're looking forward to that as well.
0: Yes. So many people have asked if we're going to redo this every year. I think people can, and we hope that we can do something big about every 5 years. So last year we celebrated the 30th. We are going to just try to make some sort of celebration. So on July 16th is our Mall Rats concert. That's a 90s act. That's sponsored by Cameo Pizza, celebrating their 90th anniversary. So really leaning into the 90s, and we're making this a Tommy Boy themed night. The movie will be playing afterwards. We'll do some really fun activations, and then we lead into Iron Man weekend. So we'll have a lot of people here, and we'll get to introduce them. Hopefully they fly in through the Sandusky International Airport too.
1: I'm excited because for the first time, you mentioned the Iron Man coming up. The day after our K96 Summer Jam is the Iron Man, mm-hmm. the 19th. We're going to be broadcasting live from the patio of Daly's from, I think it's going to be 9 to noon. Our first time broadcasting live from the Iron Man event. I'm looking forward to it.
0: You guys are going to have such a cool experience. It's like, it's probably one of our most international events. So you just have people across the United States, across the world that come here. And we do things really differently. So they, for their swim portion, they jump in off of a ferry boat. That's the only Ironman race, I believe, in the country that does something like that. So it's kind of ingrained in their memory, Sandusky, and we're one of the best ranked Ironman challenges.
1: And Ironman is coming up July the 19th, the day after K96 Summer Jam and the Huron Boat Basin. Free plug there for ourselves. But you mentioned bands coming into town. That leads into parties on the pier every Thursday night. And like I've said before, Mackenzie, you guys do a really good job of finding bands of all varieties of music. There's something for everyone each and every Thursday, that's for sure.
0: Yeah, and this second half of the season is really a banger of a season. So I'm going to run through it, if you don't mind, Mike.
1: Yeah.
0: This Thursday, we have a lot of locals' favorites. Rumors, that's the tribute to Fleetwood Mac. That's sponsored by Stack Heating and Cooling. Then next Thursday, the 16th, is that Mall Rat.

0: Cats, that 90s band that I mentioned, sponsored by Cameo Pizza. The 23rd, this was by popular request. People really love a nice Journeys tribute. So that's Escape is coming back July 23rd. That's sponsored by Directions Credit Union. The 30th is a tribute to Bob Marley. That's going to be a great act. That's the ARC Band. They're a regional band from the Cleveland area. And then we end the season with 24 Karat Magic, and that's a tribute to Bruno Mars, sponsored by Mary Giles and the Emporium. So just a lot of great local businesses that are sponsoring a lot of different kinds of acts, like you said. And I think we're going to really end this season with a bang.
1: Yeah, for sure. And I've mentioned this before, and I don't want to skip over this because it's on the list. People travel all over the world to see beautiful sunsets. And I still think for the money, you can't find a better sunset than you can find going down over the Sandusky Bay. And Sandusky has the sunset celebrations as well.
0: Yeah. So, and what I think is so cool on Thursday night is our party at the pier. And those are regional, state, you know, like larger named acts. And then Wednesday night is our sunset celebration. They have sailing races every Wednesday, and so even if you don't get to see an iconic sunset, you get to watch sailboats race on the bay. And this is a chance for us to spotlight a lot of our local talent. So we use local artists for that, of all different genres and types. Last week we had a jazz artist. We have a lot of classic rock, country, kind of spanning the whole spectrum again. But that Wednesday night is a really great time for community, celebrating our local artists and giving them a chance to perform.
1: And again, we've been chatting with Mackenzie Spriggs. She is the Senior Director of Destination Management with the Greater Sandusky Partnership. And Mackenzie, thank you for coming in on a Monday morning. I know, coming off of a holiday weekend, it's tough to roll out of bed and get back and going again. But thank you very much for stopping in.
0: We're all shaking the cobwebs off. Thank you for having me, Mike.
1: All right, and hopefully we will get to talk with Mackenzie again later on in the summer as more events pop up, and we'll keep you up to date on all these events as we get closer, for sure. But right now we do have to take a break on your country, K96.
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5: From the National Weather Service, we do have a slight chance of showers and thunderstorms this evening to go with mostly cloudy skies, low temperatures around 70. For tomorrow, partially sunny skies, highs nearing 79. Tomorrow evening, mostly clear, lows around 66.
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Your Country K96, that was Kenny Chesney. It's now time for the dad joke of the day, brought to you by A1 Services. Now, some of you may know this, but I was doing the 4th of July parade with Josh Bowman on our sister station, 92.9 WLKR Classic. But I spent the majority of my 4th of July with my good friends from the Good Life Travel Company. And I learned a few things about different places around the world that I've never been to. For example, I learned there is an island off of the coast of Italy that has 5 million Sicilian people. That's the biggest number I've ever heard. Think about it. Let it set in. And that's your dad joke of the day. 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

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Again, the number to call is 419-621-9696. We're going to go with caller number 8 on a Mickey's Monday as we continue on with Brad Paisley on Your Country, K96.

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1: It's time for your random facts of the day.
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3: My arms suck!
4: All right, here we go. Random facts coming at you on a Monday, brought to you by Erie Community Federal Credit Union. Random fact number one. Monday is the only day of the week that has a one-word anagram, and it is dynamo. That seems wrong. Mondays don't make you feel like a dynamo. Random fact number two. There are as many as 800 languages spoken in New York City. And nowhere in the world has more languages spoken than the neighborhood of Queens. All those 800 languages, and they're all just saying something rude to tourists. Random fact number three. According to a producer, actor Alan Young was chosen for the lead role on Mr. Ed because he just seemed like the sort of guy a horse would talk to. It worked out for Alan. I don't know if it's a plus or a negative, but it got him the job, right? Random fact number four. You produce 1 and 2 liters of nasal mucus every day, and you wind up swallowing most of it. Blech. Didn't need to know that, random facts. Random fact number five. Those inflatable dancing tubes that you see outside of car dealerships have only been around since 1996. They were originally invented as a part of the opening ceremonies for the 1996 Olympics in Atlanta.

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0: 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Satisfy that sweet tooth with Baker on the Square. And Burnham Orchards will be there with apple butter produce and pies. 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
0: From the National Weather Service, we do have a slight chance of showers and thunderstorms this evening to go with mostly cloudy skies, low temperatures around 70. For tomorrow, partially sunny skies, highs nearing 79. Tomorrow evening, mostly clear, lows around 66.
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That's Morgan Wallen. Lies, lies, lies. I hope everyone had a terrific holiday weekend. I know Friday night was a little bit of a bummer because we had the storms come through, but we kind of needed those storms because they went from 130 degrees down to like 70 degrees. So it cooled us off a little bit. And luckily, though, Saturday, the actual 4th of July, turned out to be a beautiful day. So that is awesome. You know what surprised me, though, is a new national survey found that 46% of Americans don't know what America's 250th birthday was actually commemorating, and 53% were able to correctly say that it celebrated the adoption of the Declaration of Independence. 86% of us, grateful Americans, 79% proud Americans, so that's good. 74% believe the American dream is available to them personally. 61% believe America is a land of opportunity. Also, 70% believe America's founding principles remain relevant today. 77% said that for the country to remain free, most people need to try to be good, honest, and responsible. So those are all good things. It did surprise me, though, that 46% of Americans didn't know what the 250th anniversary was commemorating. And I actually think that the 53% that they said correctly got it right was wrong, because what we were really celebrating on the 4th of July is Joey Chestnut. He is an American hero, and he is now an 18-time Nathan's Hot Dog Eating Contest champion. The man scarfed down 66 hot dogs in 10 minutes in 90-degree heat. I don't know how you factor that in, but he did. And Joey won the mustard yellow belt and $10,000. The second place person, who cares? Joey Chestnut, American hero. I didn't even know that there was a woman's portion to this contest. I always thought it was just one division, but Miki Sudo won for the 12th time in the woman's contest. She ate 38.75 hot dogs, but congratulations to her.

But Joey Chestnut, American hero. By the way, he didn't break his own record. His own record he set back in 2021 at 76 hot dogs. So he was 10 short of the record, but that's okay. It was hot out. Like I said, it was 90 degrees. Can you imagine what all the people who are in our country now visiting for the World Cup, when they watch that in person or maybe flipped it on the television to watch this man, Joey Chestnut, scarf down 66 hot dogs in 10 minutes, what they were thinking? I don't know. They can get excited about the World Cup. They can find all the controversy they want with red cards being issued and then taken away. But what they can't do is take away the fact that Joey Chestnut is an 18-time hot dog eating champion and possibly one of the greatest Americans ever. So I hope you guys had as good of a 4th of July as Joey Chestnut did. As we continue on with George Strait on your country, K96.

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Your Country K96, that was Ella Langley. Another big event happened over the weekend. Taylor Swift and Travis Kelce Swift. Is that what he's going to go by now? Anyhow, they did get married. I think the wedding actually went down on Friday, right? And it supposedly had more celebrities than the Met Gala. At least it seemed like it. So here's a list. You had Selena Gomez, no surprise, and her husband, Benny Blanco. Steven Spielberg was there. Hugh Grant, Jennifer Lopez. Not for Mike. Tom Cruise was there. He's kind of a weirdo, but whatever. Beyonce and Jay-Z were there. Tim McGraw and Faith Hill were there. Gwen Stefani and Blake Shelton were there. Reese Witherspoon. Ooh. Reese, did you need a date to the wedding? I would have gone with you. Lena Dunham was there.

Mariska Hargitay, which is just a fun name to say. I would invite her to my wedding just so I can say, hey, it's Mariska Hargitay. Nikki Glaser was there. Bradley Cooper and Gigi Hadid. Ethan Hawke was there. I would love to know how Ethan Hawke has tied in with Taylor Swift. Ed Sheeran was there. Dakota Johnson was there. Dua Lipa was there. It's another fun name to say, Dua Lipa. Jessica Alba. Oh, Jessica, if you needed a date, you could have called. Tom Brady. I don't believe for a second Tom Brady is friends with Taylor Swift. Chris Rock was there. Nelly. Ice Spice. Is that one of the Spice Girls kids? Laura Dern was there. I would love to know how Laura Dern is tied into Taylor Swift. Elizabeth Banks, Kelsey Ballerini, Millie Bobby Brown, Sabrina Carpenter, and Stephen Colbert was there. Oh, there's more. Sacha Baron Cohen, Jimmy Fallon. I can't believe people really like Jimmy Fallon. He just seems phony to me. Fergie. You guys remember Fergie? Fergie's still around. Donald Glover, Liam Hemsworth, Zoe Kravitz, Maren Morris was there. MKG? Nah, come on. You're telling me that Taylor Swift is friends with Machine Gun Kelly? I don't believe that for a second. Eric Stone Street, don't know you. Emma Stone, Jason Sudeikis, Pete Wentz, and Bowen Yang. There's no way. There is no way that Taylor Swift is friends with Machine Gun Kelly. I just don't. He must have snuck in. Taylor even let Travis invite some of his friends too. So like Patrick and Brittany Mahomes were there. Andy Reid, the head coach of the Chiefs, was there. George Kittle, one of his tight end buddies, was there. Relax, we're talking about football. Julian Edelman was there. Kareem Hunt, former Cleveland Brown, was there. Cooper Kupp was there. Baker Mayfield. No one's friends with Baker Mayfield. I don't believe that either. Richard Sherman was there. Juju Smith-Schuster was there. And New England Patriots head coach Mike Vrabel was there. Maybe the biggest surprise of the night was that Mike Vrabel was there with his wife. Yeah, if you followed that news when that all broke, but she's obviously a very forgiving woman. But the people who weren't there made some news too. No Blake Lively, no Ryan Reynolds. Apparently there was a falling out with them. I was not there, which, you know, it is what it is. They could have invited me. But what's cool about this is they got married. It was a big extravagant thing. But they did not ask their guests to bring gifts. Travis and Taylor actually did the giving here. So ahead of the ceremony, they donated $26 million to various charities, nine of which were based in New York where they got married. And we'll talk about some of this coming up later in country music news because they donated to a couple country music related charities. But one of the food banks they also donated to was in Rhode Island where Taylor has a home. Money also went to the Children's Mercy Hospital in Kansas City, Missouri, where Travis Kelce plays for the Chiefs. Why $26 million, you might ask? Well, if you're Swifty, you probably already know the answer. Taylor's favorite number is 13, so maybe it's a symbolic donation thing where they each donated $13 million. Now, I believe all $26 million probably came from Taylor's bank account because, you know, Travis Kelce does well for himself, but Taylor Swift is probably worth, I don't know, 500 times more than Travis Kelce. But congratulations to the happy couple and all the people who weren't me who got to go to the wedding. I can't believe Taylor Swift is friends with Machine Gun Kelly. I just don't buy it. And I don't think Jennifer Lopez has any friends, but maybe I'm wrong. As we continue on with Brooks and Dunn on your country, K96.

0: Your Country K96, that was Brooks and Dunn. Yeah, I know. You guys haven't lived until you've seen Gertie try to boot Scoot and Boogie. She was getting after it in here, but I was impressed. I wasn't making fun at all. But the reason why Gertie's here is because it is a meaty Monday brought to you by Lewis Farms Beef Barn. 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And all you have to be able to do is dial a phone. So give me a call at 419-621-9696. Again, the number to call is 419-621-9696. Caller number 7. Gonna win those burgers from our friends at Lewis Farms on Plate Road in Oberlin on a meaty Monday.
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6: From the National Weather Service, we do have a slight chance of showers and thunderstorms this evening to go with mostly cloudy skies, low temperatures around 70. For tomorrow, partially sunny skies, highs nearing 79. Tomorrow evening, mostly clear, lows around 66.
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That's Morgan Wallen on your country K96. And I don't know if Morgan Wallen is quite to this point yet, but you've heard the phrase, that person has so much money they don't know what to do with it all. I think this is a symptom of that. And boy, would I love to have that problem at one point in my life. There is the latest luxury status symbol. It is custom built-in snow rooms. So we went through this heat wave. And for some people, air conditioning is just not enough. If you have the money, you can now install your own private winter with snowfall, icy walls, freezing temperatures. It's basically the opposite of a sauna. You can push a button and it'll start snowing. The tech is actually similar to what ski resorts have, but these are going to be indoor blizzards. This isn't brand new. A few billionaires already have snow rooms. One even has one on his super yacht. But now, slightly less rich people are trying to get them to as a part of a wellness trend like cold plunges. They are not becoming more affordable, though, so you won't be choosing between an ice bath and a snow room anytime soon. How much, you're wondering? Well, snow rooms start at about $130,000. So if this sounds like something that you might like, I would start saving now. Snow room, indoor blizzard. I don't know how hot it's going to get outside during the course of this summer, but I do know this. I don't want to be reminded that at some point in December, January, February, we're going to have to go outside in the freezing cold and shovel and all that foolishness. So even if I had that kind of money, the snow room would be a no for me, dog, as the great Randy Jackson would have said. I don't get it. But, again,

Some people just have so much money, they don't know what to do with it all. You could donate some to me as we continue on with Jody Messina on Your Country K96.

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0: That's John Morgan on Your Country K96, and it's time to give away some concert tickets, specifically to go see Parker McCollum along with Gabby Barrett and Cassie Ashton at Blossom Music Center coming up on Friday, July the 24th. 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Again, the number to call is 419-621-9696. We're going to go with caller number 8 to win a pair of tickets to see Parker McCollum at Blossom as we take a break on Your Country K96.
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6: Direct cattle markets were quiet Monday, butcher hogs were steady. I'm John Perkins with a Brownfield Market Update. 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Live life your way with Stein. Soybeans and corn are up sharply on weather concerns. August beans were 47 and 3 quarters higher at 1184, and September was up 45 at 1181. September corn is 15 and a quarter higher at 438 and a quarter. December was up 16 and a quarter at 457 and 3 quarters. Live cattle were mixed and feeders were lower, watching the direct markets. August live was down 12 at 239.10. October was up 35 at 234.65. With that higher move in corn, August feeders were down 12 at 360.50.

0: And hogs closed mixed on spread trade and technical buying. August lean was down 22 at 98.52. October was up 55 at 82.57. John Perkins, Brownfield.
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12: From the National Weather Service, we do have a slight chance of showers and thunderstorms this evening to go with mostly cloudy skies, low temperatures around 70. For tomorrow, partially sunny skies, highs nearing 79. Tomorrow evening, mostly clear, lows around 66.
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Those who sign up to be a part of the K96 fan club by Monday, July 13th, will have a 1-in-3 chance to win a pair of tickets for the Jet Express that'll get you from Port Clinton to Put'n Bay. I should have said 1 of 3 chances. 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Now, if you're already signed up, don't worry. You're already getting the perks and you're entered to win in this contest. But new members, get over there and get signed up for your chance to win. Good luck and thank you for being a loyal K96 listener. Coming up during the 5 o'clock hour, at the top of the hour, we've got the news with Chris Morgan. Then it's time for a Great Lakes Electric Drive at 5. But right now, Brantley Gilbert.

Gilbert, and this is my new song, Good Damn. Good Damn is a song I wrote with my good friends Brock Berry Hill, Taylor Phillips, and a fella you might know by the name of Hardy. And it's a song about shooting your shot. Long story short, hope y'all dig it.

0: What's up, y'all? It's Brantley Gilbert, and you just heard my new song, Good Damn. Thanks for listening.
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1: 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Good afternoon, I'm Chris Morgan. A mayoral roundtable is slated for later this week in Huron County. Leadership Huron County, according to the Sandusky Register, is putting on the roundtable this Thursday from 2 to 4:30 p.m. at the Huron County Senior Enrichment Center in Norwalk, titled Rooted in the Reserve. Some of the topics to be discussed include land, energy and infrastructure, the local economy, keeping young people in the area, and the vision for the future. The public is invited to attend the free event. Award winners have been announced for the Norwalk Lions Club's Independence Day Parade. First place for commercial float went to Oglesby Construction, while other winners included Gail Manning, Republican Senate candidate for Most Unusual Entry, Norwalk Fire Department for Fire Company, JDB Home Improvement for Best Business Float, and Lefty Grove Baseball for Best Youth Float. The Huron County Sheriff's Office is reminding the community about a scam. They say residents have been receiving calls from someone impersonating a Huron County Sheriff's Office deputy.

0: That person is telling residents they need to bring cash to the sheriff's office for various reasons. Again, this is a scam. A fire nearly destroyed a home in Amherst on Friday. It happened on Rice Road with a man escaping the blaze with injuries. The man's condition is unknown at this time. The Greater Sandusky Partnership has released a study on the Route 250 shopping corridor in the Sandusky area. The study covered the 2.1 miles of road between Oakland Avenue and Route 2. Some of the findings included the Sandusky Mall was the most frequented shopping center in the corridor in 2025, Walmart was the top superstore, Meijer was top for groceries, Raising Cane's was the top restaurant, and Great Wolf Lodge was the most frequented hotel. The report said in 2025, 15.6 million people visited the corridor, with close to 60% traveling 10 or more miles to get there. From the National Weather Service, a flood watch remains in effect for Ottawa, Sandusky, Erie, and Huron counties until 6 o'clock tonight, and for Lorain, Richland, and Ashland counties until 11 o'clock tonight. Otherwise tonight, expect a chance of showers and thunderstorms, otherwise mostly cloudy skies with a low around 70. For tomorrow, partly sunny with a high near 79. 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

0: 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Here's what we've heard so far today. At number 5, it was Taylor Swift, I Knew It, I Knew You. At number 4, we had Lainey Wilson, Phone, Keys, Wallet. At number 3, George Burge and Luke Bryan with Ride, Ride, Ride. And we just heard number 2, Morgan Wallen with Don't We. After the break, it'll be song number 1.
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4: From the National Weather Service, we do have a slight chance of showers and thunderstorms this evening to go with mostly cloudy skies, low temperatures around 70. For tomorrow, partially sunny skies, highs nearing 79. Tomorrow evening, mostly clear, lows around 66.
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7: If you ain't first, you're last.

Your Country K96. That was Co Wetzel and Corey Kent. And don't forget, coming up in a couple of weeks when the high school sports season gets underway, we will bring back the local sports shout out brought to you by Wendy's, giving out Wendy's combo meals to some of our local high school athletes. Speaking of on the way this weekend is the Huron Riverfest, and you know K96 is going to be there. Join Kelly Rose as she's going to be broadcasting from 4 until 7. 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There's going to be a parade, live music, food vendors, craft booths, and fireworks on Friday night over the river. 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
0: From the National Weather Service, we do have a slight chance of showers and thunderstorms this evening to go with mostly cloudy skies, low temperatures around 70. For tomorrow, partially sunny skies, highs nearing 79. Tomorrow evening, mostly clear, lows around 66.
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Bailey Zimmerman and Luke Combs on Your Country, K96, coming up tomorrow at right around 4:20. It is a Tasty Tuesday. That means you'll have a chance to win a $10 gift card from El Gran Patron in Sandusky, almost right on the corner of Perkins Ave and Hayes Ave and Route 4. You can't miss it once you get to that intersection. Go check them out. Not only do they have an amazing birria menu, but they've got some great margaritas as well. Tasty Tuesday coming up tomorrow from El Gran Patron. But right now, it is George Strait.

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2: 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I'm Susie Armstrong. 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
5: 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Adam Larson gets turned.
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2: Chase Briscoe held off teammate Christopher Bell to capture his first NASCAR Cup Series win of the season Sunday at Chicagoland Speedway. The Joe Gibbs Racing pilot has his sights set much higher, however. The Indiana native is calculating every move he'll need to make the chase as he steers towards a first Cup championship.
9: If I can win two or three races here in the next eight before the regular season ends, then there's a real path of getting to maybe top five in points. You know, next week's going to be a huge thing because points can really swing a lot. Got to have a little bit of luck. With how much extra incentive there is to win races now and the point structure, I mean, even in the chase, if you can just win two or three races, like, you can close that gap pretty quickly.
2: I'm Susie Armstrong. 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

Your Country K96, that was Justin Moore. 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

0: That's Jelly Roll on Your Country, K96. Of course, over the weekend, it was Independence Day weekend. A lot of good happened. There were obviously some mishaps, too, like the Brooklyn Bridge briefly caught on fire. You had a fireworks appeared to misfire in a crowd at Angel City FC soccer match in Los Angeles. Also, you had a little bit of chaos Saturday night during the 4th of July in Newport Beach, California, as illegal fireworks were going off and firing towards people. We had a skydiver with a massive fail, as going on, going viral online with a flag issue despite hard crash landing. He's okay, though. The good news over the weekend, though, as I mentioned before, Joey Chestnut, still world champion when it comes to the Nathan's hot dog eating contest. So even if we don't win the World Cup, well, we've got that. So there was some rough stuff. There was some good stuff. Oh, there was a Delta flight apparently struck by fireworks as it was descending into Chicago's Midway International Airport. It landed safely, though, so that's a good thing. Speaking of fireworks, did you know that all these fireworks companies have names? And some of them are pretty absurd. They seem fake, but these are 100% real. So you have the Wizard of Oz, like Oz, yeah. Popo Magnet, Neighbor Hater, Cat Scat Fever, Skimmer Me Timbers, Light and Run, Unicorn Puke, God Bless America, Bada Bing, Bada Boom, Put It in Reverse, that's a good one, Put It in Reverse Tear, Laser Kitty, Here Come the Judge, Wacky Tabacky, Pizza Apocalypse, Psycho Peacock, and Death Blossom. Also, Raging Rottweilers, Dizzy Disco. Some of these I can't read. I probably shouldn't read some of these on the air, but yeah. Companies. I guess it's kind of creative. As we take a break on Your Country, K96.
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5: From the National Weather Service, we do have a slight chance of showers and thunderstorms this evening to go with mostly cloudy skies, low temperatures around 70. For tomorrow, partially sunny skies, highs nearing 79. Tomorrow evening, mostly clear, lows around 66.
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Your Country K96, that was Lainey Wilson. Time for some country music news for you. And first off, Brad Paisley's The Store and Dolly Parton's Imagination Library received generous donations from Taylor Swift and Travis Kelce ahead of their wedding. They were among 20 charities who received the gift. Talked about that a little bit earlier. They donated a total of $26 million to 20 different charities. Dolly's Imagination Library received $2 million worth of that, and a great cause, too. So they spent a lot of money on their wedding, but they also donated $26 million to charity, so that's awesome. On the other end, though, John Party and his wife, Summer, announced in a joint statement that they were getting divorced after 5 years of marriage. Summer filed back on May 12th. They share two daughters, ages 2 and 3. So hopefully that is a easy process, although it never really is, especially for the kids. And finally, Toby Keith's Courtesy of the Red, White, and Blue was number one most streamed song on Spotify in the United States on America's 250th birthday.

It was followed by Bruce Springsteen's Born in the USA, which is not really a patriotic song, but whatever. And then you had Choosin' Texas by Ellen Langley in third. Ellen Langley just can't be stopped. Even on the 4th of July, she's climbing up the charts. As we continue on with Rascal Flatts on your country, K96.

0: Your Country K96, that was Luke Bryan, and if you're looking for something to watch on TV and streaming tonight, you've come to the right place. Of course, the World Cup continues on Telemundo, Fox, and Peacock. It's a big one at 8 o'clock tonight, the United States versus Belgium. A lot of controversy in here about a player, whether or not he should play, whether or not a red card should have been overturned. Should be a pretty spirited matchup, I would think. Plus, if the United States wins, they will have gone deeper into the World Cup men's tournament than they've ever gone in the history of the U.S. national men's team. At 9 o'clock tonight on NBC, you have American Ninja Warrior on the talk shows tonight. Jimmy Fallon, yeah, this one's a repeat, but he does have Millie Elcock, who is Supergirl herself these days. And also a repeat, Seth Meyers has Amy Adams, but Jimmy Kimmel, a new show today that is guest hosted by Tiffany Haddish, will have Octavia Spencer. So hopefully there's something in there worth watching, and hopefully the United States men's national soccer team makes a little bit of history tonight. As we take a break on Your Country, K96.
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4: From the National Weather Service, we do have a slight chance of showers and thunderstorms this evening to go with mostly cloudy skies, low temperatures around 70. For tomorrow, partially sunny skies, highs nearing 79. Tomorrow evening, mostly clear, lows around 66.
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Your Country K96. That's Lauren Elena and Chase Matthew, and that's how we wrap up the afternoon drive here on a Monday following a holiday weekend. So it was a little bit rough, but we got through it. That's okay. And we are on to Tuesday, of course, tomorrow right around 4:20. It is a Tasty Tuesday, which means it's your chance to win a $10 gift card from El Gran Patron. Also tomorrow, I'll have another pair of tickets to give away to see Parker McCollum with Gabby Barrett and Cassie Ashton at Blossom coming up on July the 24th. Also, we will have another Dad Joke of the Day brought to you by A1 Services. We'll have your Random Facts brought to you by Erie Community Federal Credit Union. And, of course, we'll have a Drive at 5 brought to you by Great Lakes Electric. So you guys have a great evening. I'll try and do the same. And we'll meet back here tomorrow at 3:00.

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5: 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Winners agree to sign a contest release form as a condition of receiving the prize package. Winners agree to allow the use of his or her name, likeness, and or voice for additional publicity and advertising purposes for the period of 1 year from the grand prize drawing date without additional compensation. 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
4: From the National Weather Service, we do have a slight chance of showers and thunderstorms this evening to go with mostly cloudy skies, low temperatures around 70. For tomorrow, partially sunny skies, highs nearing 79. Tomorrow evening, mostly clear, lows around 66.
5: Over the last 30 years, a lot has changed. 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

Phone, keys, wallet, Lainey Wilson. Well, Summer Party is requesting primary custody and spousal support in the divorce from John Party. Summer filed and is asking for those things. Rough timing, too, for her, as she just revealed that her dad has been diagnosed with cancer. So definitely sending those guys good vibes. It's got to be tough to be going through all this now.

0: Don't tell on me. That's Jason Aldean. Well, here's a suggestion for your summer reading. Instead of the latest history book, you may want to read some fiction. According to a recent study, people who read literary fiction display higher levels of empathy and ability to understand others' benefits and emotions than those who prefer nonfiction or summer novels.
1: $5,000. 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
8: From the National Weather Service, we do have a slight chance of showers and thunderstorms this evening to go with mostly cloudy skies, low temperatures around 70. For tomorrow, partially sunny skies, highs nearing 79. Tomorrow evening, mostly clear, lows around 66.
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I knew it. I knew you. Taylor Swift. I'm taking every photo that I see from Taylor Swift's quote-unquote wedding with a grain of salt. I'll be honest with y'all. I do not believe she got married in New York City at Madison Square Garden. I think that's just the party celebrating the fact that they got married. I think that they got married like a while ago, personally. This is just my belief system. Okay? This is what I'm believing. It makes sense to have a party at Madison Square Garden in New York City if you're Taylor Swift because those guys at Madison Square Garden have to deal with the Knicks games constantly where there's tons of celebrities coming and going. So they have the security handled. You know what I mean? Like Taylor's security in addition to their security. That's a full lockdown situation. Miranda Lambert did share some beautiful behind the scenes photos from the quote unquote wedding. Again, it's just the party, right? Very, very lovely looking photos, by the way. Everyone was dressed to the nines. I saw that Maren Morris and Kelsey Ballerini were also there. So cool to see.

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